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8: Hi, I'm Phoebe Humphrey. It seems there's no relief on the horizon for motorists, with the Energy Minister appearing to rule out another fuel excise cut as unleaded prices soar past $2.20 a litre across the major capitals.
9: We said the excise cut was temporary. We were very clear on that right from the beginning. You know, we're not going to respond to every daily movement on the world oil price.
8: Chris Bowen there on the ABC. Michaelia Cash has weighed in on Pauline Hanson's comments about First Nations Australians being the most primitive race on earth. The One Nation leader is facing calls to apologise for the remarks. The Liberal senator telling Nine she does not agree with what Pauline said, but believes more needs to be done to bridge the gap between Indigenous and non-Indigenous Australians.
10: I mean, why aren't we closing the gap? Where is the billions and billions and billions of dollars of taxpayers' money that just doesn't seem to get to the people on the ground who need it?
8: Anthony Albanese has revealed he's phoned with the King. The PM says it was a privilege to speak to King Charles and that the monarch's affection for Australia remains strong. They met in person almost a year ago. The numbers are in from Friday's historic NFL match at the MCG. 18.5 million viewers tuned into Netflix to watch the 49ers beat the Rams. And the Emmys are getting underway now in LA. Stars have walked the blue carpet for the 78th awards ceremony, with Aussie Sarah Snook waving the flag for Australia, nominated for her role in All Her Fault. The Pitt leads the nominations with 25. Sport. The look you

0: cricket and focus on the shortest format of the game, while Mitch Marsh will lead our Aussie cricketers today in the first of three one-day clashes against Zimbabwe. Nathan Cleary might have been cleared to play by the NRL judiciary, but he's no certain starter in next week's prelim final. The Panthers suffered a foot injury in the weekend's win over the Roosters. And in the Premier League, Leeds down Newcastle this morning 4-1. That's the latest news and sport.
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4: A mostly fine sunny day today with light winds, warm tops of 28 degrees and down to 10 degrees tonight.
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0: It is your feel-good workday on Zinc 96. How you doing? It's Marnie. Right, coming up this weekend, the 19th and 20th, the Kia Ora Trail Ride is happening. 2 days of riding, which will be fabulous. Yes, free camping from 3 p.m. Friday afternoon. You've got the food trucks coming in, live entertainment Saturday night too. 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

0: There is another shot at $1,000 again tomorrow morning with The Secret Sound. Some of the wrong guesses we've had so far.
1: When you've been walking on sand or dirt and then you wipe your feet on the mat.
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0: No, great guesses. And all the other wrong ones are at zinc96.com.au. 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
13: Hi, I'm Phoebe Humphrey. The federal government is playing down hopes of another cut to the fuel excise. There were reports it was considering reintroducing a discount amid soaring petrol prices. But Deputy PM Richard Miles has told News 24 it's not on the cards right now.
14: Well, we don't have plans for it. We are watching what's playing out in the Middle East clearly. There is literally news every day, and I think it's important to take a step back and to just get a sense of what this is going, how this is playing out.
13: Queensland has taken the top spot as Australia's best performing economy. The latest CommBank State of the States reveals the Sunshine State has bumped Western Australia from pole position. It's due to the state's dwelling investment recording the strongest growth in the country. Parents are being warned that online radicalisation is increasingly happening through gaming platforms and private chat groups. A federal inquiry has been launched to look into what's driving the rise in young people being drawn towards extremist ideologies. More Aussies are signing up to the Defence Force. The ADF has recorded its highest number of enlistments in 16 years. Retention also remains high, with more people in the force now than there has been in 25 years. Currently, there are over 64,000 full-time personnel. And Jean Smart has made Emmy's history, the hack star becoming the only woman to win Best Lead Comedy Actress for every season of a multi-season show. Sarah Snook is the only Aussie nominated at today's ceremony in LA.
15: Sport. The look
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13: In sport, the Lions have locked in Logan Morris. The 21-year-old was in the sights of a number of other AFL clubs, including the Tassie Devils, but he signed a two-year extension, keeping him at Brisbane until the end of 2029. And Kalen Ponga says he's embracing the challenge of taking on the Warriors in New Zealand on Sunday. The Knight telling Nine he's looking forward to a sellout arena.
15: The crowd that we had in Sydney was pretty awesome, so no doubt we'll get some across the ditch, but the opportunity to go over there and play in front of their home crowd is something that we're excited by.
13: That's the latest news and sport.
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0: A mostly fine sunny day today with light winds, warm tops of 28 degrees and down to 10 degrees tonight.
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Zinc 96 has Gympie Noosa in the Kalula Coast's favourite playlist. 80s hits you love. The 90s and 2000s. 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

0: bit of LRB for your feel-good workday on Zinc 96. It's coming up. Velvet Realm are presenting the Spring Equinox Celebration. Lots of music, food, fabulous things on offer as well. Special guests as well coming up at the Chatsworth Hall in Gympie, September the 26th. So not this weekend, next weekend. So get the details and pop along and enjoy all of the fabulous spring celebration. The Cranberries on the way. Some Ray Parker Jr. for you next here at Zinc.
1: 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Although after years of early wake-ups, some would say they're already there. In fact, Bilko reckons he'd make a great circus performer. 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Ashton's Great Australian Circus is coming to Rainbow Beach September 18 to 20. 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

0: 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All right, if you love the bush, this is for you. 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

0: 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Yes, our 80s lunch. Are you ready for it today?
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14: Hi, I'm Phoebe Humphrey. The federal government is rejecting opposition claims it's not serious about reducing migration numbers. It comes as talks between Labor and the coalition on a potential consensus collapse. Deputy PM Richard Miles has told News 24 they've already made significant progress.
15: Migration was too high. We've brought it down by 40% as against the peak that we inherited. And 245,000 in this financial year represents a further reduction, and we are intent on meeting that target.
14: Queensland has taken out pole position in Combank's latest State of the States report. The Sunshine State now has the nation's top-performing economy in the June quarter, bumping Western Australia from the top spot. South Australia sits in second place, while WA has slipped to third. The AFP Commissioner says it's time Australians have a renewed conversation about illicit drugs and organised crime. Chrissy Barrett says Aussies take too many illicit substances and it's having an impact on our national security. New home sales have fallen nearly 20% rent over winter. A report by the Housing Industry Association has found sales of new builds have dropped in the past 3 months. The HIA says home builders will be unable to sustain further rate rises on top of the federal government's tax changes. And Prince Harry and Meghan Markle's kids have reportedly been removed from school in the UK due to security concerns. Archie and Lilibet have been pulled out of their new school just 2 days after starting. It comes as the British Home Office is currently reviewing the Sussex's security situation.
13: Sport. The look you love for less at QEBS. Commercial Road, Kaluan.
14: In sport, Lions young gun Logan Morris is staying in Brisbane. The 21-year-old has signed a two-year extension, tying him to the club until the end of 2029. The Lions face Hawthorn in Saturday night's prelim final. And the Knights are confident they can cause an upset in Sunday's semi-final clash against the Warriors in New Zealand. Newcastle go into the clash as underdogs, but coach Justin Holbrook has told Nine he's confident they can defy the odds again.
16: In terms of us and our side, we've got confidence if we go there and play well that we can, you know, stay alive in the comp.
14: That's the latest news and sport.
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0: Hey, mostly fine sunny day today with light winds, warm tops of 28 degrees and down to 10 degrees tonight.
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0: It is all about the 80s this hour. Lunchtime, we love that. Richard Marx on the way. One of his fabulous massive hits from the 80s. Genesis in there too. We've got Black coming up today and Tone Loc in minutes. The ends though, to start us, let's get into it. This is your 80s lunch at Zinc.

0: Point Assist is all part of your feel-good workday on Zinc 96 and your 80s lunch. Well, they've got your passes to the circus. Ashton's Great Australian Circus is rolling into town in time for the holidays, which is fabulous. Under the Big Top is where you will be with all the great gear. Make sure you're listening into Bilko and Jade tomorrow morning to get your fabulous family pass. Ashton's Great Australian Circus is coming to Rainbow Beach September 18 to 20.
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0: 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Okay, so this is just a heads up. It's a 20-minute one-on-one session for you tomorrow, Merry Valley Memorial Hall. Afternoon sessions 2:30 to 4:30 and then evenings 5:30 to 7:30. Jump on the Gympie Regional Council website to book your session time. We'll continue 80s in just a moment. Laura Brannigan, Richard Marks, but first let's check your beach and surf.
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2: Good afternoon. East northeasterly winds 10 to 12 knots across the coast. Next tide's a low tide at about 4:40 and there is between half and 1 metre of east southeasterly swell at about 9 second intervals. We're checking out between Perigean and Sunshine, Markula, Twin Waters, Northern Maroochydore and the Kiwana Stretch. 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

0: Your Feel Good Workday continues with Hinksie. That's on the way next. Some Adele coming up after the fresh news update at 1. From Adele to Los Bravos coming up.
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12: Hey there, I'm Brooke Seychelle. Pauline Hanson has rejected claims her party's immigration policy will cause economic carnage. One Nation plans to slash temporary visas by 750,000 over 3 years. But speaking to News 24, Hanson disagrees with the experts.
13: Do you trust these economists, what they come out and say? Because I don't. I don't believe they always get it right as well. By taking the migration figures back to 2017, did the economy crash at that time? No, they didn't.
12: Meantime, the Housing Minister has joined the chorus of condemnation towards Pauline Hanson's remark, branding our First Nations Australians as a primitive culture. Claire O'Neill has told Nine it's an example of the One Nation leader talking Australia down.
14: I'm proud to teach my kids that our beautiful country is built off the back of tens of thousands of years of continuous culture. And Pauline Hanson and One Nation say that they stand up for Australia being great, but, you know, they're denigrating the things that are brilliant about our country.
12: OpenAI has issued an ultimatum to the federal government calling to dilute copyright laws or it won't invest in domestic training or renewables. OpenAI CEO Ian O'Leary warns the protections for creatives could stop plans to set up data centres to train models here in Australia. But Nationals leader Matt Canavan has accused the tech giant of trying to blackmail Canberra with the threats. And Jean Smart has made history at the Emmys, the 75-year-old winning Best Lead Actress in a comedy series for Hacks, becoming the only woman to win the category for every season of a show.
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12: Lions young gun Logan Morris is staying in Brisbane. The 21-year-old has signed a two-year extension until the end of 2029. It's the third major signing for the Lions in a week after Zach Bailey and Dane Zorko also extended their contracts. And Nathan Cleary might have been cleared to play by the NRL judiciary, but he's not a certain starter in next week's prelim final. The Panthers confirming the star playmaker suffered a foot injury in the weekend win over the Roosters. That's the latest in news and sport.
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0: A mostly fine sunny day today with light winds, warm tops of 28 degrees and down to 10 degrees tonight.
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0: 96 with Hinksy and your Feel Good Workday. Secret Sam back tomorrow morning with Bilko and Jay. Well, it's Jad and the janitor this week because Bilko is having a break thanks to National Property, the leader in Gympie's thriving property market. Another $1,000 up for grabs. All you need to do, look, I would advise, check out the incorrect guesses at river949.com because tomorrow morning you could win yourself that $1,000. Let's hope, fingers crossed. After Pearl Jam, going to get to the Kate Bush song that earned her a bit of money out of the TV series Stranger Things. Coming up at Zinc.
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0: Zinc 96, Feel Good Work Day with Hinks. It was today in 2002 that Madonna released a children's book. I didn't even know she wrote one. It's called The English Roses, and if you go to YouTube, you can actually listen to her reading it.
1: 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A box of chocolates, a football team, flowers growing in the garden. 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Four little girls named Nicole, Amy, Charlotte, and Grace.
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0: 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This is your feel-good work day. Pauline Hanson continues to dominate the news. We'll get more on that and what she's been up to next with Zing News. 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
7: Hey there, I'm Brooke Seychelle. Pauline Hanson has apologised for comments she made about First Nations Australians on a podcast. The One Nation leader admitted in a TV interview today that she sometimes puts her foot in her mouth, but was referring to the British settlement at the time. She later used a media conference to say sorry.
8: If I've offended people by using that, yes, I will apologise for that. I will not back away from what needs to be discussed.
7: Meanwhile, a political row is brewing over claims that Labor directed a $20 million community safety fund towards seats it already holds or was eyeing at the last election. The opposition says it's a case of taxpayer money being used for political gain. However, the government insists the projects were legitimate election commitments. Snowtown serial killer James Vlasakis will walk free on parole. A bid to block his release has failed, with a review upholding the decision to grant parole. Vlasakis was the youngest member of the notorious Bodies in the Barrels murder group, linked to 12 deaths in the 1990s. Overseas, the ex-girlfriend of one of the men accused of killing two Australian brothers claims he was an assassin, telling the court he boasted about killing the brothers. Callum and Jake Robinson and their American friend were killed during a surfing trip in Mexico in 2024. And the co-founder of Hyrox has apologised after an Aussie athlete was allowed to continue competing after soiling herself at an event in Beijing. Moritz First says Hyrox made a mistake by not immediately reacting during the race.
9: Gympie Toyota, committed to our community.
7: Steve Smith has hinted he may hang up the bat before next year's Ashes in England. The 37-year-old telling the UK Telegraph he may retire from Test cricket and focus on the shortest format of the game. He currently sits fourth on Australia's all-time Test runs list. And West Tigers have locked down young gun Asalamune Sukuru on a two-year contract extension. The emerging centre will stay with the Tigers until the end of 2028 as he eyes a regular starting spot. That's the latest in news and sport.
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0: Mostly sunny for the afternoon with a possible shower tomorrow and 27 degrees. Thursday, partly cloudy and 24.
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12: We know you love variety, and we also know that two is better than one. So we've dug deep in the music library and found two from your favourite artists, including some you haven't heard in ages. This is the Two Ups of Two.
0: Apparently this is the sound the Goanna makes. This is also the sound the Goanna makes. Solid Rock starts out Two Ups of Two today at Zinc 96. That sounds terrifying.

0: Kiss, God gave rock and roll to you at Zinc 96. It's Hinksie, Feel Good Work Day, and the two ups at two this afternoon. The Emmys has been on in the US, and you know, they're awards for TV in the US. But they had Mariska Hargitay as the host, and then she's done this opening monologue and plagiarised some Nicole Kidman stuff from a commercial she did.
1: Images on the silver screen, sound that I can feel.
2: No, Mariska, come on.
1: What?
2: That's
1: yes.
2: Mine. That's my bit. You can't do that.
1: What? No, no, Nicole, I'm not.
2: No.
1: Somehow heartbreak feels good.
2: No, no.
1: In a place like
2: no.
1: this.
2: No, no, come on. That's my line. That is actually my line.
1: Zip it, movie lady. It's TV's turn tonight.
0: Nicole Kidman being funny. There you go. At the Emmys. I'm sure we'll see more about that as the afternoon rolls on. Britney Spears in a double next at Zinc 96.
3: 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Ashton's Great Australian Circus is coming to Rainbow Beach September 18 to 20. 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

0: time at Zinc 96, 2 after 2 with Hinksy on your feel-good work day. And with this weather, it's absolutely stunning. Through winter, I think. 27 and a possible shower tomorrow. 24 on Thursday, 25 on Friday and partly cloudy. But then the weekend, we're up to the 30s. Back to those spring-type temperatures. 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

0: us radio people aren't known for our physical abilities, it's fair to say we can't do two push-ups or two sit-ups. 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
2: 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G'day, another check in your roads. Looking good between the coast and Gympie on the Bruce Highway. Building around those school zones of pickups underway, including Yandina Coolum Road through Coolum Beach, Emu Mountain Road through Perugian, and around Dinala Bridge, quite slow with that single lane in operation. The old Bruce Little slow through Glenmire, around Gympie Central and Monklin at Nash Street through town. Clear run for the bypass. KFC's new lunchtime box, full range packs, an unreasonable amount of chicken in a mouth-watering $5, $10 and $15 boxes. Until 2 p.m, pickup only, not everywhere, not forever, no swaps. It's Travis, it's Traffic and Zinc 96.
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10: Hey there, I'm Brooke Seychelle. The PM has responded to calls for an AI early warning system, saying the federal government is working closely with AI companies to make sure Australia benefits from the tech. It comes after News Corp reported that OpenAI issued an ultimatum to the PM, urging him to loosen copyright laws to secure AI investment. But Anthony Albanese has told Parliament Labor has Australia's best interests in mind.
11: AI is not neutral. And we must make sure that we use the capacity that we have to ensure that artificial intelligence reflects Australian values.
10: New home sales have taken another hit, with sales falling nearly 20% in the past 3 months. A new report from the Housing Industry Association says further rate rises will be unsustainable for Aussie home builders in the wake of the federal government's tax changes. Meanwhile, Pauline Hanson has offered an apology to Anthony Albanese over comments she made about his late mother. Hanson criticised the PM's mother's long-term use of social housing and his constant references to his upbringing. She says she didn't mean to offend.
12: I don't think my comments were derogatory towards his mother at all. I was referring to house permission at that time. So if he's taken offence to it, well, I'm sorry for that.
10: And Matthew Rhys has made history at the 78th Primetime Emmy Awards in LA, the actor winning Outstanding Lead Actor in a Comedy Series for his work in Widow's Bay, as well as Outstanding Lead Actor in a Limited Series for The Beast in Me.
0: Sports. Gympie Toyota, committed to our community.
10: Logan Morris says his decision to stay put at the Brisbane Lions was a no-brainer. He was tipped to be a massive player in next year's trade period, but he's inked a two-year extension, tying him to the club until the end of 2029. Morris says it's where he wants to be.
13: I just come into this club every day with a smile on my face, knowing that I can have fun, but also get to work, and it's fun playing in a team that is playing for each other, and I guess on the weekends it's fun playing with this group, so it was no-brainer to sign on and to keep playing with this group.
10: That's the latest in news and sport.
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1: Mostly sunny for the afternoon with a possible shower tomorrow and 27 degrees. Thursday, partly cloudy and 24.
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Zinc 96 has Gympie, Noosa and the Kalula Coast's favourite playlist. 80s hits you love. No, I wish that I had just seen the girl. 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

0: Zinc 96. So slide down that hallway. Got in trouble for doing that the other day. I did it like Tom Cruise out of Risky Business. They didn't like it, the fact that I was in socks, jocks and just a shirt. Anyway, Ashton Circus. You won't see that there, but what you could see is some really great entertainment. And we got passes for you to win with Bilko and Jade tomorrow morning. Well, Jade and the janitor, because it will be at Rainbow Beach from this weekend, September 18 to 20, Ashton's Great Australian Circus. So grab your tickets. But your chance to win them again tomorrow morning here at Zinc 96. 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
4: 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G'day, clear run between the coast and Gympie on the Bruce Highway. There's a bit of traffic through Glenmire and Catharaba Road as well, slowing up around Gympie State School. Bit of traffic as well around Monkland Street at Nash Street, Shannon Street around the intersection of Duke Street, and a bit of traffic Southside Exhibition Road around the shops. Quite heavy around Dinella Bridge with that single lane in operation. KFC's new lunchtime box, full range packs and unreasonable amount of chicken in a mouth-watering $5, $10 and $15 boxes. Until 2 p.m, pick-up only, not everywhere, not forever, no swaps. It's Travis, another check soon on Zinc 96.
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0: The Angels, we got to get out of this place. Zinc 96. That might be the song you're singing come 5 o'clock this afternoon, particularly with this beautiful weather we're having. Could get a shower tomorrow, but 27 degrees. Thursday, 24 and partly cloudy. Friday, partly cloudy and 25 degrees. On our way to ABBA, Tom Cochrane and Boy Meets Girl at Zinc 96.
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2: Good afternoon. Northeasterly winds between 10 and 12 knots. Low tide at 4:40, and there is between 3/4 and 1 metre of easterly swell at 7 to 8 second intervals. 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

0: 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This is your feel-good workday. The latest from the newsroom about this ultimatum that OpenAI have put to the government about copyright laws. 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
2: 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That's worth pulling over for. And September 15 at participating stores, excludes IGA local grocer. G'day, got a bit of traffic building on the Bruce Highway southbound through Mons. Now, reports of a crash, Caloundra Road around Bell Vista Boulevard, Caloundra West, minor delays. Sunshine Motorway, so southbound Yandina, Coolum Road, roundabout Coolum Beach. Imani Noosa Road, heavy outbound from Noosaville, and also around Dinella Bridge. And around Gympie, usual hotspots, Mary Street through town, Monklin at Nash and Duke at Shea. 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It's Travis at Traffic on Zinc 96.
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9: Hey there, I'm Brooke Seychelle. Pauline Hanson says she regrets comments made about Indigenous Australians where she described them as the most primitive race. The One Nation leader insists she was referring to the time of British settlement and not now. Hanson has told News 24 her comments didn't come out as she intended.
10: I've always put my foot in my mouth and why I come out and say things. I'm not the most eloquent speaker in how I deliver something, what I say.
9: Meantime, the PM is reassuring that Australia will benefit from artificial intelligence after the CEO of OpenAI threatened to pull investments if the government didn't water down its copyright laws for creatives. Speaking in Parliament, Anthony Albanese says Australia remains the priority.
11: Artificial intelligence doesn't stop at anyone's borders, and our leadership and collaboration with our partners overseas will help us to make the most of AI at home.
9: A prominent athlete is back in the witness box for Alan Jones's trial in Sydney. The man, known as Complainant M, returning for a second day of evidence, accusing the broadcaster of one count of indecent assault and one of sexual touching. Jones has pleaded not guilty to a total of 22 charges in this trial. And a world-first Aussie trial using magic mushrooms to beat binge eating has shown improvements in all patients so far. Swinburne researchers say the IV-infused pilot trial has seen a 73% reduction in binge eating episodes, while 50% didn't have one at all during the follow-up period.
8: Gympie Toyota, committed to our community.
9: Lions star Logan Morris says it's a relief to be staying put in Brisbane. The young gun was set to be a big name going to market at the end of next season, but has decided to put pen to paper on a two-year extension with the Lions. Morris says money wasn't a driver.
12: I don't want to leave a team where I'm happy where I am mentally and got a good group of mates, so I guess I feel like that's more valuable than, you know, a bit more money.
9: And the Aussie cricketers are in action later today, taking on Zimbabwe in the first of three one-day clashes. That's the latest in news and sport.
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0: Mostly sunny for the afternoon with a possible shower tomorrow and 27 degrees. Thursday, partly cloudy and 24.
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20: What a creep. I've heard them describe him as a drunken idiot.
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23: Out of the way, Toby.
24: Jonesy and Amanda, those are names that you would never forget.
25: It's showtime.
26: Well, hello there, Amanda.
27: Hello.
26: You've been through a hell of a day.
27: I was doing all right until we started.
26: I know, you poor thing.
27: Our show yesterday, we did put a show to air, but it was kind of a best of because I lost my dog yesterday. Poor old Minnie, as they say, she crossed the rainbow bridge. And sometimes when you've got a job like this, you think this can save me today or it could be the hardest thing, and I haven't quite decided which way it's going to go yet. But I thought I'd like to be here, share what's happened.
26: Sure.
27: And just play it by ear as to how many tissues I go through.
26: Well, just you do as little or as much as you want to do, friend.
27: I think I might load up on tea.
26: Yep.
27: Get some shares in Kleenex.
26: Yep.
27: So it's been...
26: And heartfelt condolences.
27: Thank you for the beautiful flowers.
26: I saw Minnie on the weekend. I was glad I got to see her.
27: And she, you know, I'll talk further about it, but she... We were told, and I spoke about this on air then a couple of weeks ago. She's 14. We were told she had lymphoma, which isn't uncommon in old dogs. And we were told sort of between a month and 2 months. And she's last week, there was one particular day where she was just terrible. I thought, oh, what's going on here? I took to the vet and we gave her some anti-nausea medication. And then we had another week and a half where you saw her. She looked fine. Just great. She's the most resilient dog. And then just the last 2 days, it all hit the fan quite literally. She had Saturday night a whole bout of diarrhea. And her final act, I was taking her for a walk down along the beach on the promenade there. She lifted her tail like a cow in a pasture and just this liquid came out. And that was her final glorious moment. I thought, and so she was, we went back home and the next day she couldn't eat and then her legs weren't working. And she looked at me yesterday morning and I said, are you telling me that it's today? And I've just got such a vibe from her that it was. So anyway, we arranged for the vet, and I'll talk about them later. They're amazing. They came to the house. The kids were there. Harley was there. We all cried. It was beautiful, and it was hard, and she's fine, but I just missed the hell out of her.
26: No.
27: But look, I just went down to the beach again today. I thought I'm just going to do the same routine I always have, minus the dog. I thought everyone who's got a dog, who's loved a dog, has gone through this. It's such a hard, sharp grief. It's exquisite. Exquisitely painful, but everyone goes through it. It's almost universal. If you've loved a dog, You've been through it. Sure. It's so hard.
26: I tell you what.
27: What?
26: We'll just get through the show. Yeah. You do as much as
27: you
26: I said before.
27: You make me as many cups of tea as I want.
26: As little as you want. Jemway Rye got a haircut in celebration.
27: Celebration?
26: Not celebration, commiseration. Sorry.
27: And that's why I choose to come in. And the mood shifted.
26: Commiseration. Did I say celebration?
27: What have you written on the card? I haven't even checked the card yet that came with the flowers.
26: Commiseration. Condolences, not celebration.
27: Your job at Hallmark's on the line, mate.
26: Jemway Rye's going red.
27: I know. Well, good on you, Ryan. Getting a haircut in celebration of my dog who's passed away.
26: Ryan, for God's sake,
27: Ryan,
26: dog's died.
27: That was sensitive, Ryan.
26: Bloody hell. Okay, look.
27: Let's not panic.
26: Let's just, everyone.
27: Gee, I'm glad I came in.
26: I'm affected. I'm affected as
27: yes,
26: well.
27: Yes, you are.
26: I'm affected in the head. Why? Tell you what, let's play the Fast Five. This is a great distraction.
27: Let's have a
26: trivia
27: great.
26: Trivia questions always.
27: While Ryan becomes more appropriate.
26: Yeah, Ryan. It's Jonesy and Amanda driving you home for Jam Nation.

0: Hello there, it's Jonesy Demander driving you home this Tuesday, the 15th of September. We are into...
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4: Could we not play the sad songs, please?
0: I guess that's why they call it the blues. This show is dedicated to Minnie, your dog.
4: Thank you.
0: Let's play Sing It Back to Me.
5: Sing it back to me.
4: Ali is in Frankston. Hello, Ali.
6: Hi, Amanda. Look, I rang in to give my condolences about Minnie. It's so sad.
4: Thank you. It's just such a sting, isn't it? It's such a bloody sting. Excuse my language.
0: It's a sting.
4: We're not going to put any sting, are we? Anyway, sing it back. Can you sing the next line of this song?
7: Hey now, you're an all-star. Get your game on. Go play. Hey now, you're a rock star.
6: Get your game on. Get paid.
4: Oh, come on. That's close enough. Oh,
0: come on. No. I know we're grieving your dog, but we've got to stick to the rules.
4: Okay. Sorry, Ali.
0: Michael is in Layla.
4: Hi, Michael.
8: Hello.
4: Hello.
8: My condolences, Amanda. I'm so sorry for your loss, and kudos to you for soldiering on today.
4: Well, thank you. I'm still trying to... I think Brendan Jones, without even trying to, makes me laugh by mixing up the words condolence and congratulations.
0: No way, I said celebrations.
4: Right, got it.
0: In celebration. I don't know why I said that, and I apologise. I misspoke.
4: Anyway, Michael, can you sing the next line of this song?
7: Hey now, you're an all-star. Get your game on. Go play. Hey now, you're a rock star.
8: Get the show on. Get fade, and all that glitters is gold.
0: Yeah.
8: Only certain stars break the mold.
0: Wow.
4: Mold. Whoa, nice.
0: You'll never know if you don't go.
4: Nicely done.
0: What brand of car does Mr. Bean drive? Michael, is it A, a Mini Cooper, B, a Fiat, or C, a Morris Minor?
8: I think it's a Mini Cooper.
0: It is.
4: Yeah, it's a Mini Cooper.
0: Yep.
4: A lime green one.
0: A 1977 British Leyland Mini. What's the name of Australia's tallest mountain?
8: Oh, God. That's Mount Kosciuszko.
0: It is. Yeah. It is. Do you want some extraneous information
4: Please,
0: about Mount Kosciuszko
4: yes.
0: next time you go there? In 1840, explorer Paul Edmund Strzelecki climbed the snowy mountains in New South Wales. He reached the highest peak, measured it, and named it Mount Kosciuszko to honour a Polish hero. Not about himself.
4: Selfless, isn't he?
0: Yeah.
4: And I've never heard of his name before. He's missed a chance to show off.
0: It could have been Strzelecki Mountain, but instead Kosciuszko. This is question five.
4: Are we going to go to question five? We don't need a break.
0: We already had the break.
4: I'm out of whack. You're right.
0: You're riled with grief. That's okay.
4: Okay, I'm riled with grief.
0: What are the major American television awards called?
4: Just had them.
0: Michael.
8: The Emmy.
4: The Emmys. You've done it, Michael.
0: And the Emmy goes to Michael of Layla. Congratulations.
4: You have won a $500 Fun Lab voucher. Holy moly, golf club, the wild side of mini golf.
0: Yeah.
4: $500. That's amazing,
0: this
4: Michael.
0: This is for you all. Have a hoot there.
8: Thank you so much. I'm stoked.
0: Good.
4: Unreal. Thank you, Michael.
0: Carry on, Michael, and thank you for brightening our day. If you'd like to play the Fast Five, jonesyandamanda.com.au. You know what else will soothe your soul?
4: Is it Sydney Sweeney?
0: Well, we've got to talk about the Sydney Sweeney commercial.
4: Emma Gillespie's going to take us through the controversy.
0: Tin Hat Tuesday, conspiracy theories.
4: Am I strong enough?
0: Do you want to park Tin Hat Tuesday?
4: No. Let's do it, but maybe you can read out the conspiracy.
0: I'll do the conspiracy.
4: I'll still wear the hat, but you read them.
0: Okay, well, that's all coming up. It's Jonesy and Amanda driving you home for Jam Nation.
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10: 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G'day, clear run for the Bruce. All the way from Brizzy to Gympie this afternoon. There's a little bit of traffic north of Gympie through Roadworks through Ganelda and around town in Gympie. Slowing up around Duke Street at Shannon Street. Shannon around the KFC and on the south side Exhibition Road around the shop. Still quite busy around Dunella Bridge in Noosaville as well. 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

0: tonight.
1: Good afternoon to you. It's Jonesy and Amanda driving you home. You know, I'm so glad I got to visit you and your dog Minnie before she left this world on the weekend.
2: Yeah.
1: I was going through my phone as it was all happening yesterday, and I just that dog really had an impact on me as far as all the pictures of my kids when they were little.
2: The first weekend we got her, came over. There's photos of Dominic holding
1: her. And she's a little ball of fluff, and he's a little ball of fluff.
2: And then Liam, for some reason, got into her cage.
1: That's right.
2: Crate, I think we called it, not cage.
1: It was a little dog crate, and he got in there. And I thought we were going to have to ring the SES to get him out.
2: He's still there. Yeah, I know.
1: It must be tough.
2: You know, yesterday was just such a long, hard day because early in the morning I realised that that was going to have to be the day.
1: When you texted me.
2: Well, I actually thought I was going to take her up to the vet just for a final checkup to say, is there anything we can do? And then I realised just the stress of getting her into the car. I thought, we're at the end here. Mm. So, but can I give a shout out to our vet, North Randwick Veterinary Clinic? They have been amazing. And it was Claire, our vet, and Assistant Rowan who came to the house yesterday. And they were going to come at about 5:30. And I knew that from about 10 o'clock. So I just sat there looking at the dog. I ate my feelings. I had a big tub of Ben and Jerry ice cream, ate some chips.
1: Mm.
2: I just sat and looked at the dog. I remember Greg Fleet, I'm not comparing a dog's death to human fear, but I remember Greg Fleet, the comedian, saying he was once in a Thai jungle or something.
1: I think Fleety got himself into many situations.
2: And he thought at any minute he could be executed, but he said it was just so exhausting he kept falling asleep. And I thought in the stress of all this yesterday, I could barely keep my eyes open. And anyway, Liam and Jack came over. And then we were all sitting in the courtyard. And Minnie got up and came to, Harley now sits in a wheelchair. She came up and just stood, but she could barely move, but she stood beside him so he could put his hand on her head. And we're all patting her and telling her we loved her. And then we got the call saying, for the vet saying, we're 5 minutes away. And suddenly everything was there and you thought, God, we're actually here now.
1: Wow, but they came to your house.
2: Yeah, they did. And they were just amazing because they told us what the process would be. So she was so tired, they barely needed a sedative, but they gave her one anyway just to calm things down. We went into the lounge room. We chose the spot. They said they've done this on people's beds. They've done it, many places. We're in the lounge room and she was just like almost gently snoring and I had her head in my hands. And they said, we'll put the port in her arm and then we'll leave you alone for a while as a family and you choose when we administer. Mm. It's pretty much like a double dose of general anaesthetic, pretty much. It was a very, very gentle passing.
1: Mm.
2: And I had her head in my hands as she went. So shout out to the vets who just made this the easiest, most peaceful process it could possibly be. And, you know, when they'd left, I found a tiny bit of fur on the floor where they'd shaved her arm to put the port in. And I put it in this necklace I've got. Where is it? I've got a heart necklace.
1: Yeah.
2: Here. That my grandparents gave me when I was about 14.
1: It's a locket.
2: It's a little locket. And the first thing that ever went in there, Carol Van Doren and the girl next door and I went up to Westfield Shopping Centre and we met two boys who said, do you want to go with us? And we said, yes. Never saw them again, but they wrote down their phone numbers. And I had his phone number written inside this locket.
1: Right.
2: And then years later, I had a photo of my babies in this locket.
1: Yep.
2: I had a photo of my previous dog, Ripley, in this locket. And today I put that Minnie's fur in the locket.
1: Oh.
2: This locket has seen the very stages of my life. This morning, Liam and Jack came over and we went for a coffee down at the beach where I walked the dog.
1: So that would be hard in itself because everyone sees you by yourself.
2: I know. That's why the boys came with me today.
1: Ugh.
2: But I thought I would still do it. And that's why I'm grateful for these new hours this year because it's been my non-negotiable. Every morning I've taken the dog for a meander down there.
1: Mm.
2: I get a coffee at the kiosk from Michelle who runs the kiosk and he gave me a big hug today. But there's a man down there, Arthur, who has a dog, Belle. He got Belle when we got Minnie and we've seen each other in the dog park for 15 years. He lost Belle last week.
1: Oh.
2: And he said he found it so hard to get out of the house and come down there, but he said, I'm determined to sit still on their bench. So that's what I did today.
1: Good on you.
2: So anyway, on we go. Mm. On we go. And after Minnie passed last night, the boys had a beer, I had a glass of wine, we clinked for Minnie being just the bestest dog.
1: She was the bestest dog. She was the bestest dog.
2: And Chris Brown, who's overseas, sent me the most beautiful text.
1: Sure.
2: I'm not brave enough to read it. Can I give it to you?
1: Of course.
2: I'll get you to read it because okay. I'll weep.
1: Well, I'll do that. I'll do that for you. We'll do that next.
2: Oh.
1: Jonesy and Amanda driving you home.
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1: 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G'day, clear run between the coast and Gympie on the Bruce. Bit of traffic up through Ganelda and slowing up around town a little bit. Mary Street at Monkland. Duke at Shannon Street on the south side. Exhibition Road at Power Road. A nice one for the Bruce back in Brizzy. Sunshine Motorway a bit busy up through Mount Coolum and still heavy around Dunella Bridge with that single lane in operation and your money Noosa Road outbound at Beckmans Road. 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
8: Hey there, I'm Brooke Seychelle. Australia's creatives are being reassured they won't lose their copyright protections after the CEO of OpenAI threatened to pull domestic investments if the laws weren't watered down. The PM says Labor is keeping Australia's best interests in mind, and that's been echoed by Resources Minister Madeleine King on the ABC.
9: They deserve the rights they have in their copyright, and you can sell it, and that's a property right, so that's a good thing. But anything less than getting properly compensated for it is theft. So we won't be backing down on what we said about copyright.
8: A Labor senator has stood down his political advisor after disparaging posts made by the staffer were unearthed today. Richard Dowling confirmed he had ended the employment of former actor Rhys Muldoon after he made inappropriate comments about Liberal Senator Jacinta Namperjimper-Price and broadcaster Peter Credlin on X. The youngest killer in the infamous Snowtown murders will walk free after being granted parole. James Vlasakis has spent more than 27 years in custody after a bid to block his release failed. SA Deputy Premier Kaya Mayer says there will be restrictions on his release.
10: Previously considered for James Vlasakis have included things like places that he's not allowed to go, like electronic monitoring to make sure he doesn't do that, like no drugs or alcohol.
8: And Kylie Minogue's iconic gold hot pants will be among the items on display for the 50th anniversary of the Australian Performing Arts Collection. It opens at Arts Centre Melbourne from tomorrow.
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8: The NRL has announced its team lists ahead of a huge finals weekend. Cronulla's unchanged for Saturday's clash with the Roosters, with Braden Trindle cleared to play despite a shoulder scare, while the Chooks have again named Angus Crichton to return after his late withdrawal last week. And switching codes, it'll be a battle between brothers in Friday night's preliminary final between Frio and Sydney at the SCG. Frio's Caleb Sarong is going up against his younger brother Jai. That's the latest in news and sport.
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12: Mostly sunny for the afternoon with a possible shower tomorrow and 27 degrees. Thursday, partly cloudy and 24.
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25: It's showtime. Sydney Sweeney, what's she done now? Remember when she was advertising jeans?
26: But if you said that you want to buy the jeans, I'm not going to stop you. But just so we're clear, this is not me telling you to buy American Eagle jeans.
27: Sydney Sweeney has her jeans.
26: You see what I did there, right?
28: Yeah, yeah, she's got her thighs like this. And what's her body like? I can't remember, Brendan. Has she got a figure that she likes to show off? Is that, like, when she was doing that jeans ad, was she dressed in double denim, neck to knee? I'm trying to remember.
25: She was, don't get all bent out of shape with me. She has a look that is appealing to thine eye.
28: Yeah, you tend to forget she's an actress because she's doing a lot of work in the nuds.
25: Okay, before you start loading
28: up the track. Latest ad has upset a lot of people.
25: And it's for a sports betting agency.
28: But she also has a financial
25: stake. I didn't know that. Right, okay.
26: Think you know sports?
25: There she is.
26: Sports? Prove it.
28: Yeah.
26: Novik is just sports.
25: What's...
26: So they wanted a show. Just sports.
25: Oh, he's got footballs.
26: You can trade this sport.
25: Yep. Huh? Soccer.
26: And this sport.
25: Yep.
26: How about this?
25: Geez, how'd she get up there?
28: Yeah. How'd she squat on that like that?
25: She's sitting on a baseball, basketball.
28: Yeah,
25: thing.
28: I know.
25: Goodness
28: She'll
25: me.
28: She'll catch her death without enough clothes on. She's flaunting her nudity.
25: Understandably, people are bent out of shape about it, but then I guess, in a way, she's advertising and we're talking about it.
28: Oh, I'm sure the ad works, but having said that, it has upset a lot of female sports participants.
25: Fair enough.
28: On a number of levels. So we thought we'd talk to Emma Gillespie, who is the features editor of the Daily Oz.
25: The Download coming up, and Tin Hat Tuesday. It's Jonesy and Amanda driving you home for Jam Nation.

0: Hello there, it's Jonesy and Amanda driving you home this Tuesday. What is the date today? I know, affix your tin hats. It's the 15th of September.
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2: Do you believe in that the world is flat? I don't know, hey.
0: Did I mention Tin Hat Tuesday now comes with a sponsor?
3: It's bigger than Ben-Hur.
0: It's bigger than big Ben-Hur.
3: That's a conspiracy.
0: There's some good...
3: Normally I do the conspiracies, but yep. I lost my dog yesterday and I've got my tin hat affixed. I'm ready to listen, but I've handed the reins over to Brendan Jones, luck, everybody.
0: There's a lot of good conspiracy theories
3: here. What have you got for us?
0: What about that Pokemon cards would be global currency during the apocalypse, venture capitalists are predicting. So the apocalypse comes, and next minute you've got a Mewtwo and a Pikachu.
3: What's the connection between the Pokemon cards and the apocalypse?
0: They could become valuable enough to act like currency if society collapsed.
3: What about football cards? What about anything else? No?
0: I don't know.
3: Well, thank you for your research.
0: Okay, what about... do your own research. What are you looking at me for?
3: I've bought about 100 sets of Pokemon cards over the years for my children. They go in and out of those fads, and every time we come back in... They get more, goes away, get more. I've got no idea where a single one is anymore.
0: What about this one? Everyone is dead. Explain it, internet lady.
4: There's a conspiracy theory that claims that we're already dead, and the evidence comes from science. There are two things that are documented to happen when someone clinically dies. The first is that your entire life will flash before your eyes. And the second is that your brain keeps working 7 minutes after your body is gone. And we've literally recorded the brain still firing after death, actively creating memories. So for 7 minutes, we're in this like dreamlike state where we're reliving our entire life. And according to this guy you may have heard of, Albert Einstein, time is relative. But what does that actually mean? This is suggesting that 7 minutes in the real world could feel like 100 years in the dream state. Kind of like when you fall asleep, you dream an entire movie, then wake up 5 minutes later. Now here's where it gets weird. Some people believe that we all died in 2012. That's when the Mayan calendar predicted the end of the world. And remember, this is all just for fun, and this is just a conspiracy theory.
0: It's just fun.
3: That science is spurious. Why have we never heard that before? How do they have empirical? Someone that said empirical evidence that our lives flash before our eyes. Is that people who've died and come back, and our brain is still alive 7 hours after?
0: My life flashed before my eyes when you went through that roundabout. I was in the passenger seat.
3: You can thank the Mayans for that.
0: The Mayans. What good are the Mayans?
3: Well, none of that made any sense to me.
0: Makes plenty of sense to me.
3: We'd like to know what you have. Do you have a conspiracy theory?
0: Tin Hat Tuesday. It's Jonesy and Amanda driving you home for Jam Nation.
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6: 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That's worth pulling over for. And September 15 at participating stores excludes IGA local grocer. G'day, got reports of a crash from Maroochydore and Kingsford Smith Parade, not causing major delays. A bit busy around the Plaza Horn Parade and the Sunshine Motorway outbound through Mountain Creek, still slowing up. Not a bad run up to Gympie on the Bruce. Busy around Dinella Bridge and Noosaville, that single lane in operation. And around town in Gympie, Monkland Street, still a bit heavy at Nash Street. 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It's Travis and that's Traffic and Sync 96.
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0: Hello there, it's Jonesy and Amanda driving you home this Tuesday, the 15th of September. A tin hat Tuesday.
1: Do you believe in that the world is flat? I don't know, eh?
2: I'm glad I came into work today because life goes on and the conspiracies go on.
0: Indeed.
2: And indeedly, on and on.
0: And as the Mayan calendar reported, everyone is dead. So Minnie, your dog, passed away.
2: Later than the rest of us.
0: Yeah.
2: Explains the smell.
0: It's good to see that you're moving on with your grief.
2: Didn't mean my dog smell. Oh. All of humanity.
0: The humanity
2: smell. Because
0: we're
2: all dead.
0: Christoph is with us.
2: Don't ask me to make sense of things. Hello, Christoph. How are you?
3: Hello, guys. How are you?
2: Very good. Well.
3: Hang on to your straw hat and your Popeye pipe. We're about to walk into 40K winds here.
2: Okay.
3: Your Google Committee 300, commonly known as the Olympians, 300 men that run the whole global situation.
0: Right.
3: Now, you might say to yourself, why haven't we heard of them? Well, because it's clandestine and pull the strings from the top. This is money that goes back 8,000 years to the Egyptian culture.
0: Yep.
3: You call it blue bloods, if you will. They're the ones that at the top of the pyramid that tell everyone else through their networks on how it all works. All your COVIDs and world wars and takeovers and presidents put in place and all that sort of thing. So it's 300 men, no women.
0: Yep.
3: 300 men.
2: And why Olympians? Do you know, Christoph, why are they Olympians?
0: I don't think they're Olympians. I think this is what they call them.
2: Oh, I see. They're not like Kathy Freeman or anything. Not like Rob DiCostello.
3: A stroke of the ego, you know.
0: Yeah, because
2: right.
0: Yeah, so they're the lizard people. You know what they used to say about the lizard people?
2: Yeah, and the elites.
0: They're the elites, 300 people. So the world is 8 billion people. There are 300 people running the joint.
2: That's more than I thought. I thought it came down to about 8 tech bros. That's more than I thought. Christoph, thank you.
0: Well done. Donald has joined us.
2: Donald, we've got our hats on. What can you give us?
4: Yeah, how's it going? Dave Grohl killed Kurt Cobain. The theory is Dave Grohl's a very smart man, but
0: sure.
4: He knew as long as Kurt Cobain was still alive that he'd only ever be known as the drummer for Nirvana.
0: So in a fit of jealous rage,
2: crazed ambition.
0: And jealousy.
4: Crazed ambition, not jealous rage. He planned it.
0: Okay. Well,
2: and Donald, where did this speculation come from?
4: I don't know. I heard it a long time ago, but I believe it. There's a lot of evidence there. That's why the suicide note was written in like one handwriting. The second half is somebody else's handwriting.
2: If Dave Grohl is so smart, why didn't he wear a condom when he had an extramarital affair?
0: Oh,
2: I'm just throwing in that question.
0: There's no forum to grind an axe on that.
2: Well,
0: Donald, that is interesting.
2: That's a very interesting.
0: And the suicide note has been well documented.
2: But the writing was different.
0: So it's like I'm going to leave this mortal coil. And then it goes, sign Dave. I mean, not Dave Kurt. This is
2: Dave
0: all alleged.
2: Dave is busy elsewhere, it said.
0: But you know something about Dave Grohl? In reading his book, he mourned Kurt Cobain twice because Kurt died almost from a heroin overdose. And he thought that he'd lost him. And then he came back. And then
2: how long after that did he lose him again?
0: It was like only a couple of years later. So he mourned Kurt Cobain twice.
2: Mm-hmm. Planned a career twice.
0: What?
2: If that theory is correct, believing it. Conspiracy theories.
0: This is all
2: speculation.
0: All
2: do you think the lawyers for the Mayan calendar are on the line? I'm a lizard person and I'd like to say something.
0: The lawyers have just had a Hyrox poo incident in their, in their briefs. It's Jonesy and Amanda driving you home for Jam Nation.
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12: Hi there, I'm Rana Hussein. Team sheets for the opening week of the NRLW finals will be released later today. The series kicks off with the Tigers hosting the Raiders in an elimination clash on Friday night before the Knights take on the Broncos on Saturday arvo. St Kilda utility Jade McClay has been named the AFLW Rising Star nominee for round 5. It's after her 4-goal outing against Richmond on Sunday afternoon. And Emily Bates will miss the rest of the AFLW season with Hawthorn confirming she suffered an ACL.
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0: Hello there, it's Jonesy and Amanda driving you home this Tuesday afternoon. It's a Tin Hat Tuesday.
1: Do you believe in that the world is flat? I don't know, eh?
0: Forgive me, I appear naked of head.
2: We keep forgetting to put our hats on. How are we going to cook our brains and make them smell of garlic bread if you can't get your hat on?
0: Look at Ryan's haircut.
2: Why?
0: Well, he looked just sort of comical before with all the hair foofing out at the side. Now it doesn't foof anymore.
2: Now when you're wearing your tin hat, you look all grown up, Ryan.
0: Just some housekeeping. We had an irate caller just ring through to debunk the conspiracy that Dave Grohl, drummer of Nirvana, killed Kurt Cobain to further his own career.
2: Well, duh.
0: The caller said that's bunkum.
2: Yeah.
0: Everyone knows Courtney Love did it.
2: Oh, okay.
0: Once again.
2: Allegedly.
0: It's all allegations. It's all allegations. We've got our regular contributor to Tin Hat Tuesday. He's that good. He's got his own intro.
3: To do what? To go where? To do what? To go where? To go where? To go where?
0: Oh. Rhonda Melton.
3: To do what? To
2: go where? Rob, what have you got?
4: G'day.
0: Rob.
4: Yes. The term conspiracy theory. That phrase was coined by the CIA.
2: Mm-hmm.
4: The reason why they coined that phrase is because they were involved in so many conspiracies and black ops in the field and stuff like that. They come up with that term to make whistleblowers look like kooks.
2: Oh.
0: So, except for us, even though we're wearing tin foil on our head.
2: That makes a lot of sense, actually.
0: Rob.
2: So this is their way of saying fake news to anyone who has a conspiracy.
0: Yeah, you say, well, aliens probed me last night. Yeah, good on you. Fake news.
4: Exactly. Well, the CIA, they're highly involved in Hollywood.
0: Yeah. Yeah. I've been watching a bit of Richard lately, the CIA. They've got their fingers over everything.
2: Mm-hmm. Remember, wasn't the story about that song Scorpion? Was the band Scorpion?
0: The Scorpions.
2: Scorpions. And they
0: Wind of Change.
2: That song was released to destabilize the Eastern Bloc because they were going through various mutations of younger people listening to music and they thought that would cause an upbringing an uprising. If they started to get
0: so the Scorpions.
2: The story was that the Scorpions had been put up to that song. It was written by the CIA.
0: Right.
2: And I've heard a whole podcast about it. And I don't think it's true, but there was a lot of research done into were they put up to it by the CIA.
0: Say what you want about the CIA, but they rock.
2: Yeah. They write all the Wiggle songs as well, allegedly.
0: Thank you, Rob. Dennis has joined us.
2: Hi, Dennis.
5: Hi. I believe on that Dave Grohl one, it was Courtney Love that killed Kurt Cobain.
0: But were you the irate caller that we had before?
2: I think so. I think Dennis was the one.
5: Yes, I am.
0: Oh, Dennis, I went and just did the story.
2: Have you got another conspiracy while you're at it?
0: Have you got anything else?
5: No. Oh, Dad might have.
0: Okay.
5: He's shrugging me off.
0: Right. Put your dad on the line.
2: Dennis,
0: thank you, Dennis. I tell you what. We'll wrap this up with this one. What about this one? Because September 11 has just passed. This is a conspiracy theory. On September 11, President Bush was visiting the Emma E. Booker Elementary School in Sarasota.
2: Yeah, he was reading a children's story. That's not a conspiracy.
0: That was happening to promote an education initiative. And the class was reading a story titled The Pet Goat. It's a short story about a...
2: Don't ruin it for me.
0: It's a goat that reads. One theory suggests the children were reading out certain words, including plane, must, hit, and steal.
2: Oh, come on.
0: This is the audio.
6: What word?
7: Hit.
6: Yes, hit. Boys and girls, sound this word out. Get ready.
7: Steal.
6: What word?
7: Steal.
6: Yes, steal. Read these words the fast way. Get ready.
7: Play.
6: Yes, play. Get ready.
7: Must.
6: Yes, must. Let's read these words the fast way without making a mistake. Get ready.
7: Kite.
6: Yes, kite. Get ready.
7: Kit.
6: Yes, kit. Get ready.
7: Steal.
6: Yes, steal. Get ready.
7: Play.
6: Yes, play. Get ready.
7: Must.
6: Yes, must.
2: Judicious editing there, I think.
0: No.
2: Allegedly.
0: There's no
2: editing. Dave Grohl edited that.
0: I would have got away with it.
2: Not for those meddling kids.
0: Well, thank you for all your
2: calls. Thank you. Can we take our hats off now?
0: I if you would like to be involved, jonesydemander.com.au.
2: Lots of things to talk about in the next half hour, including, well, maybe exclusively, us discussing the high rocks poo.
0: Okay, yeah. If you're not familiar with it, you certainly will be. And Instagram makes its return. The last time we played, we gave away $2,000. It could be you. 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
9: 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G'day, a bit of traffic on the David Lowway around the IGA through Blybly. Nice run between the coast and Gympie on the Bruce. Sunshine Motorways cleared up through Mount Coolum. Still quite heavy through Noosaville, Donella Bridge there with that single lane in operation. And a bit of traffic through town, the old Bruce around the KFC, Nelson Reserve and Nash at Monkland Street in Gympie. The final brand new villas at Sunset Palms Retirement Living in Palmview are now selling. 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It's Travis at your traffic on Zinc 96.
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15: 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This is your news now.
16: Hey there, I'm Brooke Seychelle. The PM is reassuring that Australia will benefit from artificial intelligence after the CEO of OpenAI threatened to pull investments if the government didn't water down its copyright laws for creatives. Anthony Albanese says that Australia remains the priority in negotiations. Meanwhile, an independent MP says Pauline Hanson's apology for her comments on First Nations Australians and the PM's mum isn't good enough. Allegra Spender has told the ABC she found the comments appalling.
17: I think this behaviour is what people hate about politics, and it's, you know, we're creating all this anger and resentment, I think, and division in the community, which is struggling, frankly, right now to sort of stay connected and stay respectful.
16: A former play school host turned Labor staffer has been sacked over unearthed slurs that he'd made on X. Senator Richard Dowling has stood down Rhys Muldoon over comments he made about Jacinta Nampijimpa-Price and Peter Credlin. The Gold Coast mayor has lost his cool after being grilled over a trip to the US president's Mar-a-Lago estate. A journo from the ABC asking Tom Tate how much the trip cost taxpayers. He refused to answer, saying it's private.
18: You said you went there as mayor.
19: It's private. The payment... Just told you the invoice is paying. What's why are you so aggressive? Are you
18: because,
19: from the ABC?
18: Yes.
19: Yeah.
18: Excuse me?
16: And another Aussie fashion business has gone bust. The company behind Q and Veronica Main entering voluntary administration. Q Clothing Co. to continue trading across its 51 stores nationwide for the time being.
20: Sports. Gympie Toyota, committed to our community.
16: Lions young gun Logan Morris says money was never a motivator for him after confirming he won't be testing the open market next year. He was expected to draw some huge offers from multiple clubs, including the incoming Tassie side, but has opted to stay on in Brisbane for an extra 2 years. And the Warriors and Knights have both named key players in their extended squads in Darlin Watini Lezesniak and Dylan Lucas. Jackson Ford has been ruled out for the Waz. That's the latest in news and sport.
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21: Mostly sunny for the afternoon with a possible shower tomorrow and 27 degrees. Thursday, partly cloudy and 24.
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28: And the virile Jonesy.
30: What a creep. I've heard them describe him as a drunken idiot.
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32: Yeah, okay.
33: Out of the way, Toby.
34: Jonesy and Amanda, those are names that you would never forget.
35: It's showtime!
0: What about Instagram? When we played it last, John of Narracourt had us on the edge of our seats. He just made it to the debt for the $1,000. Then I put on the tempting pants and he succumbed to the pants.
2: He chose to answer a bonus question. He had 6 seconds to answer a bonus question by which he would either double his money or go away with nothing.
0: This is how it went down.
2: We have a question here. You have 6 seconds. Get it right, $2,000. In the TV show Friends, what's the name of the coffee shop where they hang out?
36: Central Perk.
2: Yes, yes! John!
0: Yes!
2: $2,000.
0: Johnny!
36: Wow.
0: You did it.
36: Thank you so much.
2: John, what a cool customer
0: John,
2: you are.
0: John, you're a showman.
2: You are a showman. You've done it for all of us and you've got $2,000 for yourself.
0: Oh, John, I was on the edge of my seat.
36: Oh, wow, that's fantastic. Thank you so much for that.
0: Good old John.
2: We are going to play it again this hour if you'd like to have a crack at it.
0: I didn't know anything about Hyrox. Knew nothing about
2: I've heard of Hyrox, but Hyrox poo might now enter the... Australian Dictionary. We'll discuss why next.
0: The vocab. Also, the pub test, the 90-minute restaurant booking. Does it pass the pub test? That's all coming up. It's Jonesy and Amanda driving you home for Jam Nation.

0: Hello there, it's Jonesy and Amanda driving you home. If you're going to go in one of those CrossFit championships, you'd have that in your headphones.
1: Would you? I'd have a song about why don't you just keep it in.
0: You can't keep it in.
1: I can't keep it in. I got to let it out.
0: Tuesday is a great day to head on down to the Jonesy and Amanda Arms to discuss the big issues.
2: The good old-fashioned pub test.
1: I was talking to a friend on the weekend who went to a very expensive restaurant. And the second they sat down, they were told this is a 90-minute booking. So the minute you sit down, gone is the chat of how are you? I heard you had a birthday last week. How's everyone going? Let's look at the wine list. What are you thinking of eating? You have to order almost the second you sit down. And a friend of theirs was dining with European parents recently who were outraged that the minute they sat down, they were told their booking was 90 minutes. And the Europeans like to share a meal that goes on for hours and hours. They could not believe this. This is something that was brought in post-COVID when we wanted to support our hospitality industry. And because there are less tables, remember all that? There are only a few tables, fewer staff. And this was a way they said, we can do this, we can make it work with social distancing, but we'll have a couple of sessions a night. Well, that hasn't gone away. And now, it doesn't matter what restaurant you go to, pretty much you're going to get a 90-minute booking.
0: Really? An hour and a half? That's pretty good.
1: I've had a meal with you where you eat like an amoeba. It just disappears. I don't even see it going in. And then remember once we'd had a Thai meal together?
0: That was...
1: You whacked the table and said, well, I'm off. I want to watch the dish.
0: The dome.
1: The dome. What's the difference? You want to go home for the big dome. Difference, actually.
0: The dome was
1: a
0: series.
1: You're the only person watching it. Yeah. You had to get home to watch the dome.
0: I wanted to watch the dome to see how it finished.
1: And I was halfway through my meal.
0: You sit there and you look at the, what am I going to have? And then, can you tell me about the soup? And,
1: well, that's part of the pleasure. Then,
0: yeah, but then, I like getting in there, ordering my food.
1: And getting out.
0: Having it. I like when I get in and they come around and they say, would you at the table like water? No, just give me a beer and get me the menu. Let's get into it.
1: Let's not muck
0: around.
1: You pull a Band-Aid. You're quite happy with it. Someone in the comments here, because I've been having a look at what other people are saying. People are saying you don't get a chance to finish your wine sometimes. People said, I haven't even looked at a dessert menu.
0: I've been 90 minutes. It's 90 minutes.
1: See, you're not the hang-around guy.
0: No. 90 minutes is forever.
1: So say
0: world's changing. World's changing. Pearl Harbor was over in 13 minutes.
1: Well, if they can do that, you can have a meal short.
0: So I
1: can
0: easily get a Sanchoy bow and a few Zing Tows.
1: And watch the dome.
0: And watch the dome. Which I will say dribbled onto a second series.
1: Okay.
0: The reason I wanted to get out of there because they guaranteed that was the last episode that night.
1: So what do you
0: think? It was so long ago. Okay. It was on free-to-air TV.
1: I know. Exactly. And you still had to rush home like a big unattractive dinner partner. 90-minute restaurant bookings, do they pass the pub test?
0: We have two different opinions here. What do you think? It's Jonesy and Amanda driving you home for Jam Nation.
2: Think.
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0: there. 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
0: 10 questions, 60 seconds on the clock. You can pass if you don't know an answer. We'll come back to that question if time permits. To get all the questions right, you win $1,000. John did exactly that last week.
4: Then we gave him an option. He could leave with $1,000 or he could try for double or nothing by answering a bonus question, which he did, went home with $2,000.
0: Dallas of Bosley Park, this could be you.
4: Hi, Dallas.
5: Oh, hey, Jonesy and Amanda. Thanks for having me on. And Amanda, I'm very sorry to hear about your loss.
4: Oh, thank you. My poor old pooch, Minnie. Yeah, that was very sad yesterday. And we'll be sad for every day for the rest
0: of my
4: day.
0: Every day.
4: All right, Dallas, let's see if you can cheer me up by winning money. No pressure. 10 questions, 60 seconds. If you're not sure, say pass. We might have time to come back, okay?
5: Yep, okay.
4: Dallas, here we go. Here comes question number one. What is a group of fish called?
5: A school.
4: Question two, how many sides are on a dice?
5: Six.
4: Question three, a biography you write about yourself is called what?
5: An autobiography.
4: Question four, in which country was Guinness beer first brewed?
5: Ireland.
4: Question five, Logan Roy is a character in which TV show? Question six, where are the 2032 Olympics being held?
5: Glasgow, Scotland.
4: Oh, no, they're in Brisbane.
0: That was the Commonwealth Games.
4: They're in Brisbane.
0: Brisbane 2032.
4: Wow, that's a long way away. We're on planet Thrangios.
0: We'll all be 1,000 years old.
4: Logan Roy was in the TV show Succession.
0: Yeah.
5: Oh, I was trying to think of the one you dribble at, that show that you, is it Yellowstone? The one that you've got to wear your, you know, your... Dribble,
4: oh, my chin sponge.
0: No, you don't dribble at Yellowstone.
4: There have been some episodes where I have.
0: That's where they talk really gravelly and you can't understand what they're saying.
4: Who cares what they're saying, Brendan? A handsome cowboy is something to be looked at.
0: Yeah, but, you know, I think you're thinking about Outlander, Dallas.
4: Well, there's all of that as well.
0: Amanda dribbles away on that.
4: Yeah.
0: Anyway, well, Dallas.
4: Dallas, enough of my salivary glands.
0: Thanks for your well wishes for Amanda's beloved dog. And Instagram, we'll be back again tomorrow. If you'd like to register to play, jonesyandamanda.com.au.
4: Coming up next, we go to the Jonesy and Amanda Arms for the pub test. A 90-minute restaurant booking, does it pass the pub test?
0: It's Jonesy and Amanda driving you home for Jam Nation. Wake up to
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wild thing, I think I love you. But I wanna know for sure. So come on, hold me tight.

0: Hello, it's Jonesy and Amanda. With there's big issues to discuss, we go straight down to the Jonesy and Amanda Arms for the pub test.
1: The pub test.
2: Pub test.
3: Does it pass the pub test?
4: If something sounds unlikely, then it should fail the pub test.
2: Yeah, the pub test.
5: It doesn't pass the sniff test.
6: Stop it.
0: It's not like helpful. Us to be at odds about stuff.
7: Well, you like to eat and get out. What we're discussing is the 90-minute restaurant booking. Does it pass the pub test? Because since COVID, this has been a thing. We all wanted to help our hospitality industry.
0: Yep.
7: And whenever there was social distancing, they could only have a few people at a time. So it went into two sessions an evening for dining.
0: Yep.
7: A friend of mine went to a very expensive restaurant recently, and the minute they walked in, they said, "We're told you've got 90 minutes." And you just think, come on. By the time you sit down, order your wine, have a chat, look at the menu. Half your time's up.
0: Well, and what it means.
7: The pressure, because I know you like to, as I said, eat and disappear. Whereas mine, I don't like long dinners. I'm happy with that. But I feel.
0: You like long lunches. I like a long lunch.
7: I feel the pressure of the restaurant wanting me to go. I take that on board. Yep. I feel the anxiety.
0: But in the old days,
7: the minute I sit down,
0: you'd see the garçon walking around getting the tables and the chairs and putting them all together and mopping stuff down and
7: but rumping. Some people love that.
0: Yeah.
7: So why shouldn't, but if you want to be a stayer and drink more wine and spend more money.
0: Yeah, but they want to get some more people across through the door. What does the young people think? What about Gen Y Rye? What do you do?
7: But he's a man.
8: I like to just eat and get out.
0: Yep. So when you're down at Guzman El Gomez.
7: I'd like some more sour cream, sir.
0: That's it.
7: Well, let's ask you.
0: Speedy Gonzales,
7: 90-minute restaurant booking, does it pass the pub test?
9: Well, I'm just wondering, does the 90 minutes start when you sit down or when you get your food? And what happens if it takes an hour to get your food?
10: I reckon it's okay. I'll get Jonesy. Like, you want to get in and out. But seriously, in a buffet, if you're having, like, maybe two servings of a main meal, like, that's huge. You're rolling out of the restaurant.
11: I absolutely hate it. And I hate the fact that our son will say, do you want to come out for dinner with him and his partner? And we get there for, say, 6, and at 8:15, you're being shafted out the door sometimes. Last night, we went to the pub, and we got there at 6, and we were the last people there at 11 o'clock. So I'm glad we didn't have a 90-minute.
12: Doesn't pass the pub test for me, because I want to relax and enjoy my meal and enjoy my friends. You don't want to be looking at your watch the whole time.
0: You want to be enjoying your friends.
7: But I'm the person who looks at my watch the whole time and feels the anxiety.
0: So who's at fault here?
7: COVID. We never recovered.
0: It's COVID's fault. When Ryan's with mum and dad down getting a 3-piece feed at KFC.
7: Blame COVID.
13: Righto, you two. That's enough.
7: Can I say, at the beginning of the show today, I thought, coming in on a day that felt really hard, I thought the job will either save me or be so, so hard. It saved me, and thank you.
0: There's a lot of love here for you, friend.
7: That's right. And all the shared pain we all have about our pets, thank you for getting me through today, and now I'm being set off again. Well, TikTok Tucker tomorrow, that'll bring the dryness back to your eyes. Last week we made gnocchi with Weet-Bix. I had an industrial stomach ache that went for several hours.
0: Like you didn't go to a cross fitness challenge.
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0: Christian O'Connell show. Now, on the show, whether you're a recent listener or listening for a while, we talk about our lives, you talk about your lives. Patsy, your cleaner has been trying to get hold of you, so she's called the show. Cynthia's been, Patsy's cleaner, she's been trying to call Patsy. Patsy doesn't want to speak to her. Just clean the house, then call me. So she's called the show.
1: Oh, no.
0: Yes, she
1: is
0: has.
1: Is the house on fire?
0: No, this is what the problem is.
2: I'm in her shower in the ensuite, and the shower door
1: is
2: physically come away. It's fallen off the framework, you know, as you open the door.
0: Poor Cynthia, she's worried.
1: Poor Cynthia!
0: What's happened here?
1: Poor me, at 2:45 this morning, I came an absolute cropper.
0: What happened? You
1: already had a shower. Fall? Yes.
0: Oh, you're at that age now. We're going to have to get some shower rails installed there, aren't we? Yeah, that walking bath.
1: Stop both of you. I could have nearly died. It was horrible. I had just washed my feet with my beautiful Dove body wash.
0: Oh,
3: you
0: love
3: wash your
0: that.
3: Feet? Do you guys wash your feet? Your feet.
0: No, we should do this. The stinkiest part of your body. No one does that, do they?
1: Oh, you've got to wash your feet. And unfortunately, all I can remember is feeling the slip under my left foot.
0: You're lucky you haven't really come a cropper.
1: Mate, I just went down like a ton of bricks.
3: Oh.
1: In like a split second, it's amazing how quick you can move in that situation. And I just, there was nothing to hold on to.
0: Oh,
1: and
0: it's terrifying.
1: I sort of fell backwards with my back towards the glass shower door, and the noise was like the roof was caving in.
3: Oh, my God.
0: Did you wake Chris?
1: It was just like bang, and he calls out, Patrina, are you okay? And
0: I'm calls saying, out, he doesn't come around, hey, get that bloody noise down. It's having a really great dream.
1: You know when you're woken up and you're in a deep, dead sleep? And I said, I've just slept, I'm fine. Anyway, then he came in, but it took a while for me to sort of
3: come to.
1: I was in shock, and I'm thinking, what's hurting? My left hip was sore, my right knee sore,
3: Patsy.
1: The back of my head I've realised is sore.
0: The real victim here.
2: I'm in her shower in the ensuite, and the shower door is physically come away. It's fallen off the framework, you know, as you open the door.
0: Toughest cleaning job in the West.
1: I fell
0: Shout
1: through
0: out to Cynthia.
1: The door. I fell through the door.
0: You know,
1: I was so annoyed. Now the door needs replacing.
0: But you didn't think to, like, leave a note for old Cynthia? She's going to get there and think, bloody hell, the feral lovers had a wild one last night, didn't they?
1: If it's not the swing I'm having to pick up after.
0: The door's swinging off.
3: It is tricky to shower.
0: It is. And that's what really happened. But yeah, that's the story. 2:45 a.m. Straight in with that backstory.
1: But thanks for your concern.
0: Well,
1: you know, I'm not hurt at all.
0: Cynthia, she's there right now. She's like in the inner sanctum of a Marcos. 2,500 Kmart shoes and slides.
1: No wonder she's quitting. She's moving into state,
0: remember? She's not sure she's saying to you. She's moving out of state, that's for sure.
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0: Christian O'Connell show. Yesterday I had to go to IKEA. Ooh,
1: no.
0: I was hangry and apparently there was no time for me to pre-feed. I have to be honest, I had one of the worst public meltdowns I've ever had.
2: Oh, look at toddler.
0: It was like a 50-something toddler, basically. It was bad. I could apologise to my wife, but I don't know, I can't get out of this. No, I meant IKEA, I can't get out of this. The big thing I did right, my wife is constantly running late. So I got there like before her and I need to get a desk for myself. So I think I'll just pop into the, we were there to do click and collect. So I thought I'll just quickly go upstairs to the showroom.
1: No.
0: Jog in, jog out.
1: No, God.
0: So I first of all, it takes ages that labyrinth going round like Narnia. Just go see where the office desks were. I see two or three. I like, okay, I take the photos and the strange names. And then I go to an employee. How do I get out of here as quick as possible? I said, I see, you just came out that door there. Yeah. And she went, oh, that's not for customers. Well, what's through the other side of that door? I was trying to run through it. Would she tackle me?
1: Lines going on.
0: And did they fire Swedish meatballs at me? She said to me, you need to get back on the path and follow the arrows.
1: Deviate.
0: So I was like, hang on a minute. If I'm back on that path, I'm going to be going through everywhere in the house.
1: That's what they
0: Toilets,
1: want.
0: The bathrooms. So anyway, I was really annoyed. Once I finally got out there, my wife arrived. She went, oh my God, are you okay? I went, no, I'm not. I saw the desk, but I saw hell. It just get back out. It wouldn't let me go through. There's a side door. It's like Disneyland. Those employees, they come out of like hidden doors and trap doors. So anyway, and then it took us ages to work out where to go and get this click and collect. Then the woman goes, you go to P2. And I went, I'm sorry, I don't work here. What is P2? It's not like a universal thing. So anyway, by the time I then go back to my wife, I put all our stuff in the car and it was a lot. You know, it's yesterday I said there was like a beds of tables. There was no room for me in the car.
1: Yeah, we told you that.
0: I then had to go and basically stand at the side of a highway and try and get an Uber. And I was just outside an IKEA. I found one. The guy goes, have you escaped from IKEA? And I went, kind of.
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0: Christian O'Connell Show. Time wasted today is dinner songs. Sweet dinners are made of this. It's just warming up, guys.
1: Bronze.
0: I'm your spam.
1: Silver.
0: You can't curry love.
1: Gold.
0: Girlfriend in a coma.
1: Gold, that's good.
0: Parma chameleon.
1: Silver plus.
0: And chili con carne, touch this.
1: Bronze.
2: Oh, gee, you're harsh today, Rio.
0: You know what he's doing, Pats.
2: Yeah, I know what he's doing.
0: You got to take your shots sometimes. I'm not mad at it. I didn't think I got this what far in radio. God damn it. Game's his game. I don't like it, but you got to take it sometimes. Rio, what have you got? These better be bloody good. Return fire's coming.
1: Entree Sandman. Probably went over.
0: I'm
1: going
0: to do that with all your ones. Entree Sandman.
1: Entree, like
0: I sound like Andre. Bronze.
1: Pasta Duchy on the left-hand side.
2: You don't get extra points
1: pasta
2: for singing, Rio.
0: Oh, right, okay.
1: Pasta.
0: Still. Actually, generally
1: I got stew, babe. I got a big bowl of stew.
0: No, that's
1: for
0: good.
1: You,
0: that's
1: baby.
0: A gold. That's a gold.
1: And nacho man. I want to be a nacho man.
0: How come Doritos haven't gone on that with an advert?
1: Crazy.
0: Yeah, crazy. God bless for you. All right, what have you got then? Dinner songs. Walk and roll all night.
1: Wanna walk and roll all night.
0: Well done, Jai. Sympathy for the Devil's Sausages.
1: Silver.
0: Well done, Georgie boy. Trina's got Take On Meat Pie.
1: Silver.
0: Take On Meat Pie. Two Strong Tarts.
1: Gold.
0: John Farn Ham.
1: Oh, very good.
0: Well done, Timmy. Massa Man, I feel like a woman.
1: Silver plus.
0: Well done, Amanda. Vindaloo killed the radio star.
1: Bronze.
0: Kung Fu fighting. Everybody was a Kung Fu fighting.
1: Very good. Gold plus.
0: Natalie Fisher did that one. Kung Fu fighting. That is very good. Blame it on the barbecue.
1: Silver plus.
0: Sweet naan of mine.
1: Gold.
0: Tom the Chippy, well done. Putting on the schnitz. Man, I feel like a chow mein.
1: Silver plus.
0: Soup, there it is.
1: Soup, there it is. Gold.
0: Ribeye of the tiger.
1: Silver.
0: Killers, Mr. Silverside.
1: Oh, for dinner, rough. Ooh. Silver.
0: Getting schnitty with it.
1: Gold.
0: Well done, Marcus O'Malley. Great name. It's a long way, it's a top if you want a casserole.
1: Clever. Silver plus.
0: Don't cook rack in anger.
1: Silver.
0: Devon is a place on earth.
1: Silver.
0: For those about to crock pot, we salute you.
1: Gold.
0: Hit me gravy one more time.
1: Ooh, silver plus.
0: Seven Nation Palmy.
1: Gold.
0: Oh, that's the one, isn't it? John, well done. John Farner's back again. He's busy today, isn't he, with these dinner songs. Turn the pressure cooker down.
1: Gold.
0: Christian, what about instead of my Sharon, it's my shawarma.
1: Oh, that's very good.
0: Shawarma reference. What a bright side of Leah. And finally, from Lee Collins, Steaky Breaky Heart.
1: Gold.
0: All right, who is the winner today?
1: Kung Fu Fighting.
0: That's the Christian O'Connell Show for today. Thank you very much for joining us. We're back tomorrow. Take care.
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0: at Zinc 96, Vilco and Jade have always wanted to run away to the circus. Although after years of early wake-ups, some would say they're already there. In fact, Vilco reckons he'd make a great circus performer. 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Ashton's Great Australian Circus is coming to Rainbow Beach September 18 to 20. 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

0: 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Although after years of early wake-ups, some would say they're already there. In fact, Vilco reckons he'd make a great circus performer. 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Ashton's Great Australian Circus is coming to Rainbow Beach September 18 to 20. 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
15: Showtime! Well, hello there, Amanda.
16: Hello.
15: You've been through a hell of a day.
16: I was feeling all right until we started.
15: I know, you poor thing.
16: Our show yesterday, we did put a show to air, but it was kind of a best of because I lost my dog yesterday. Her old Minnie, as they say, she crossed the rainbow bridge. And sometimes when you've got a job like this, you think this can save me today or it can be the hardest thing. And I haven't quite decided which way it's going to go yet. But I thought I'd like to be here. Share what's happened.
15: Sure.
16: And just play it by ear as to how many tissues I go through.
15: Well, just you do as little or as much as you want to do, friend.
16: I think I might load up on tea.
15: Yep.
16: Get some shares in Kleenex.
15: Yep.
16: So it's been...
15: And heartfelt condolences.
16: Thank you. And thank you for the beautiful flowers.
15: I saw Minnie on the weekend. I was glad I got to see her.
16: And she, you know, I'll talk further about it, but she... We were told, and I spoke about this on air then a couple of weeks ago. She's 14. We were told she had lymphoma, which isn't uncommon in old dogs. And we were told sort of between a month and 2 months.
15: Mm.
16: And she's last week, there was one particular day where she was just terrible. And I thought, oh, what's going on here? I took to the vet and we gave her some anti-nausea medication. And then we had another week and a half where you saw her. Where
15: she looked
16: was
15: fine.
16: Just great. She's the most resilient dog. And then just the last 2 days, it all hit the fan, quite literally. She had Saturday night a whole bout of diarrhea. And her final act, I was taking her for a walk down along the beach on the promenade there. She lifted her tail like a cow in a pasture and just this liquid spit came out. And that was her final glorious moment. I thought, and so she was, we went back home. And the next day she couldn't eat and then her legs weren't working. And she looked at me yesterday morning and I said, are you telling me that it's today? Mm. And I've just got such a vibe from her that it was. So anyway, we arranged for the vet and I'll talk about them later. They're amazing. They came to the house. The kids were there. Harley was there. We all cried. It was beautiful and it was hard and she's fine, but I just missed the hell out of her.
15: Mm.
16: But look, I just went down to the beach again today. I thought I'm just going to do the same routine I always have. Minus the dog. But everyone who's got a dog, who's loved a dog, has gone through this. It's such a hard, sharp grief. It's exquisitely painful, but everyone goes through it. It's almost universal. If you've loved a dog, you've been through it.
15: Sure.
16: It's so hard.
15: I tell you what.
16: What?
15: We'll just get through the show.
16: Yeah.
15: You do as much as
16: you
15: I said before.
16: You make me as many cups of tea as I want.
15: As little as you want. Jemwei Rai got a haircut in celebration.
16: Celebration?
15: Not celebration, commiseration. Sorry.
16: And that's why I choose to come in. Yeah. And the mood shifted. Yeah,
15: commiseration. I say celebration.
16: What have you written on the card? I haven't even checked the card yet that came with the flowers.
15: Commiseration. Condolences, not celebration.
16: Your job at Hallmark's on the line, mate.
15: Jemwei Rai's going red.
16: I know. Well, good on you, Ryan. Getting a haircut in celebration of my dog who's passed away.
15: Ryan, for God's sake,
16: a
15: dog's died.
16: That's sensitive, Ryan.
15: Bloody hell. Okay, look.
16: Let's not panic.
15: Let's just, everyone.
16: Gee, I'm glad I came in.
15: I'm affected
16: yes,
15: as well.
16: Yes, you are.
15: I'm affected in the head. Why? Tell you what, let's play the Fast Five. This is a great distraction.
16: Let's have a
15: trivia
16: great
15: questions always.
16: While Ryan becomes more appropriate.
15: Yeah, Ryan. It's Jonesy and Amanda driving you home for Jam Nation.

0: Hello there, it's Jonesy and Amanda. I think what happens, I've noticed when you go to send condolences to someone in text, it instantly comes up as congratulations.
1: You need to check that.
0: You've got to check that.
1: This is you before. We're talking about that my dog passed away yesterday.
0: Adorable Minnie.
1: In the midst of me crying, you said that Ryan got a haircut in celebration.
0: Yeah, and that's what's happened. I
2: didn't get a haircut in celebration.
1: No. So when you say that's what happened.
0: No, what I'm saying is I said in condolences.
1: No, you didn't say that.
0: Right, no, but I said celebration.
1: You're not even texting and you're saying it.
0: Yeah, that's what I mean. This is the world we live in now. It's the technology. But you know what?
1: I can't tell if you're gormless or an idiot or relate the same thing.
0: Friend, I'm here for you.
1: Maybe try not to be so much.
0: And nothing soothes a broken heart more than the Fast Five.
3: How fast can this thing go?
4: Faster than the speed of light.
5: Jonesy and Amanda.
6: Fast Five.
0: Five questions. Can you go all the way and answer all five questions correctly?
1: I will tell you this. Today's prize, a $500 Fun Lab voucher.
0: Ooh.
1: With Holy Moly Golf Club, the wild side of mini golf.
0: Double ooh. Simon's in Hurstbridge.
1: Hi, Simon.
7: Hey, how you going?
1: Great. How are you going?
7: Oh, not too bad. I'm sorry to hear about your dog, Amanda.
1: Oh, Simon, thank you. Have you lost a pet?
7: Yeah, we had a Jack Russell that was 18.
1: Wow. Mm. Wow. And, see, that's a long time to have someone who's a member of your family, isn't it?
7: Yeah, it is, especially when you've got, you know, kids that have grown up with them as well. And
1: Yeah.
0: That's difficult.
1: It is difficult. I looked at my sons yesterday. You know, they were there. That's the dog that they grew up with, really.
0: Yep.
1: You know.
0: Yeah. My
1: Pooh.
0: Our much-loved family cat died on the morning of my son's 21st birthday. And he came upstairs and he said, "We're getting everything ready, the trestle tables and all that sort of stuff." And he came upstairs with this ashen face. I said, "What's the matter, mate?" He said, "Fizzle is dead on my floor." I said, "I just saw the cat sitting in the lounge room. What are you talking about?" Went down. It had died on that day. And then we had guests coming around in some hours. And it's hard to explain it to people, you know, as the guests were coming. We said, "Oh, sorry, we're a bit down. The cat died." And they said, "I said, when?" I said, just then. It wasn't like
1: through
0: the week.
1: With the moment that we administered the easy departure for Minnie.
0: Mm.
1: And we're all in tears. And I said to Harley and Liam and Jack, standing next to the bed, I said, "Are you okay?" And Jack said, "Well, that's effed."
0: Well, he's right.
1: And he said, "Excuse my language." I said, "No, you're right.
0: He's right.
1: Absolutely, it is. It completely is. There's no on the upside."
0: Sure.
1: Simon, question one. The term sea cow primarily describes what animal?
7: Dugong?
1: Yeah, dugong.
0: Yeah. And manatee.
1: Are they the same thing?
0: I think they are.
1: No, Ryan's
0: shaking. They're not?
1: Right.
2: They're different, yeah.
0: Are they?
2: Yeah, I got photos.
0: Okay.
1: They used to think that they were mermaids, didn't they?
0: What's that?
1: The sailors used to think they were mermaids. They did.
0: I know. They would have been stuck at sea for some time if they found that attractive.
1: Do they look different?
2: Yeah.
0: Yeah, so that's actually, I would, if I had my chances, I'd go with the sea cow over the manatee. Just saying. If I was an old-time sailor.
1: Hmm.
0: Let's play
1: sea. You've only been sailing for half an hour. Still, it's all that was there.
0: It was looking at me.
1: Let's play Sing It Back.
0: Looks like Sydney Sweeney.
8: Just sing it to me. Sing it back to me.
1: Simon, can you sing the next line of this song?
9: 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Hey now, you're a rock star.
0: Thank you for your condolences.
1: Thank you.
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0: Hello there, it's Jonesy Demanda driving you home this Tuesday, the 15th of September. We are into...
1: How fast can this thing go?
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0: Let's play Sing It Back to Me.
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4: 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Hello, Ali.
8: Hi, Amanda. Look, I rang in to give my condolences about Minnie. So sad.
4: Thank you. It's just such a sting, isn't it? It's such a bloody sting. Excuse my language.
0: It's a sting.
4: We're not going to play any sting, are we? Anyway, Sing It Back. Can you sing the next line of this song?
9: 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Get your game on. Go play. Hey now, you're a rock star.
8: Get your game on. Get paid.
4: Oh, come on. That's close enough.
0: I know we're grieving your dog, but we've got to stick to the rules.
4: Okay. Sorry, Ali.
0: Michael is in Layla.
4: Hi, Michael.
10: Hello.
4: Hello.
10: My condolences, Amanda. I'm so sorry for your loss, and kudos to you for soldiering on today.
4: Well, thank you. I'm still trying to do, I think Brendan Jones, without even trying to, makes me laugh. By mixing up the words condolence and congratulations.
0: No way, I said celebrations.
4: Celebrations.
0: Right, got it. Cut. In celebration. I don't know why I said that, and I apologise. Okay. I misspoke.
4: Anyway, Michael, can you sing the next line of this song?
9: Hey now, you're an all-star. Get your game on, go play. Hey now, you're a rock star.
10: Get the show on, get paid, and all that glitters is gold.
0: Yeah.
10: Only certain stars break the mold.
0: Wow.
4: Mold. Whoa. Nice.
0: You'll never know if you don't go.
4: Nicely done.
0: What brand of car does Mr. Bean drive? Michael, is it A, a Mini Cooper, B, a Fiat, or C, a Morris Minor?
10: I think it's a Mini Cooper.
0: It is.
4: Yeah, it's a Mini Cooper.
0: Yep.
4: A lime green one.
0: A 1977 British Leyland Mini. What's the name of Australia's tallest mountain?
10: Oh, God. That's Mount
0: Kosciuszko. It is. Yeah. It is. Do you want some extraneous information about Mount Kosciuszko next time you go there? In 1840, explorer Paul Edmund Strzelecki climbed the snowy mountains in New South Wales. He reached the highest peak, measured it, and named it Mount Kosciuszko to honour a Polish hero. Not about himself.
4: Selfless, isn't he?
0: Yeah.
4: And I've never heard of his name before. He's missed a chance to show off.
0: It could have been Strzelecki Mountain, but instead Kosciuszko. This is question five.
4: Are we going to go to question five? We don't need a break.
0: We already had the break.
4: I'm out of whack. You're right.
0: You're riled with grief. That's okay.
4: Okay, I'm riled with grief.
0: What are the major American television awards called?
4: Just had them.
0: Michael.
10: The Emmys.
4: You've done it, Michael.
0: And the Emmy goes to Michael of Layla. Congratulations.
4: You have won a $500 Fun Lab voucher. Holy moly, golf club, the wild side of mini golf.
0: Yeah.
4: $500. That's amazing,
0: this
4: Michael.
0: This is for you all. Have a hoot there.
10: Thank you so much. I'm stoked.
4: Good. Unreal. Thank you, Michael.
0: Carry on, Michael, and thank you for brightening our day. If you'd like to play the Fast Five, jonesyandamanda.com.au. You know what else will soothe your soul?
4: Is it Sydney Sweeney?
0: Well, we've got to talk about the Sydney Sweeney commercial.
4: Emma Gillespie's going to take us through the controversy.
0: Tin Hat Tuesday, conspiracy theories.
4: Oh. Am I strong enough?
0: Do you want to park Tin Hat Tuesday?
4: No, let's do it, but maybe you can read out the conspiracy.
0: I'll do the conspiracy.
4: I'll still wear the hat, but you read them.
0: Okay, well, that's all coming up. It's Jonesy Demanda driving you home for Jam Nation.
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7: 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Go, go,
14: go. I say, Amanda, are you having fun?
4: You bet.
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0: Good afternoon to you. It's Jonesy and Amanda driving you home. You know, I'm so glad I got to visit you and your dog Minnie before she left this world on the weekend.
1: Yeah.
0: I was going through my phone as it was all happening yesterday, and I just that dog really had an impact on me as far as all the pictures of my kids when they were little.
1: The first weekend we got her, you came over. There's photos of Dominic holding
0: her. And she's a little ball of fluff, and he's a little ball of fluff.
1: And then Liam, for some reason, got into her cage.
0: That's right.
1: Crate, I think we called it, not cage.
0: It was a little dog crate, and he got in there. And I thought we were going to have to ring the SES to get him out.
1: He's still there.
0: Yeah,
1: I know.
0: It must be tough.
1: Yesterday was just such a long, hard day because early in the morning I realised that that was going to have to be the day.
0: When you texted me.
1: Well, I actually thought I was going to take her up to the vet just for a final checkup to say, is there anything we can do? And then I realised just the stress of getting her into the car. I thought, we're at the end here. Mm. So but can I give a shout out to our vet, North Randwick Veterinary Clinic? They have been amazing. And it was Claire, our vet, and Assistant Rowan who came to the house yesterday. And they were going to come at about 5:30. And I knew that from about 10 o'clock. So I just sat there looking at the dog. I ate my feelings. I had a big tub of Ben and Jerry ice cream, ate some chips.
0: Mm.
1: I just sat and looked at the dog. I remember Greg Fleet, I'm not comparing a dog's death to human fear, but I remember Greg Fleet, the comedian, saying he was once in a, I can't remember that story, went to Thai jungle or something.
0: I think Fleety got himself into many situations.
1: And he thought at any minute he could be executed, but he said it was just so exhausting he kept falling asleep. And I thought in the stress of all this yesterday, I could barely keep my eyes open. And anyway, Liam and Jack came over. And then we were all sitting in the courtyard. And Minnie got up and came to, Harley now sits in a wheelchair. She came up and just stood, but she could barely move, but she stood beside him so he could put his hand on her head. And we're all patting her and telling her we loved her. And then we got the call saying, for the vet saying, we're 5 minutes away. And suddenly everything was there. And you thought, God, we're actually here now.
0: Wow, but they came to your house.
1: Yeah, they did. And they were just amazing because they told us what the process would be. So she was so tired, they barely needed a sedative, but they gave her one anyway just to calm things down. We went into the lounge room. We chose the spot. They said they've done this on people's beds. They've done it, many places. We're in the lounge room and she was just like almost gently snoring and I had her head in my hands. And they said, well, put the port in her arm. And then we'll leave you alone for a while as a family and you choose when we administer. It's pretty much like a double dose of general anaesthetic, pretty much. It was a very, very gentle passing.
0: Mm.
1: And I had her head in my hands as she went. So shout out to the vets who just made this the easiest, most peaceful process it could possibly be. And, you know, when they'd left, I found a tiny bit of fur on the floor where they'd shaved her arm to put the port in. And I put it... in this necklace I've got, where is it? I've got a heart necklace.
0: Yeah.
1: Here, that my grandparents gave me when I was about 14.
0: It's a locket.
1: It's a little locket. And the first thing that ever went in there, Carol Van Doren, the girl next door, and I went up to Westfield Shopping Centre and we met two boys who said, do you want to go with us? And we said, yes. Never saw them again, but they wrote down their phone numbers. And I had his phone number written inside this locket.
0: Right.
1: And then years later, I had a photo of my babies in this locket.
0: Yep.
1: I had a photo of my previous dog, Ripley, in this locket, and today I put that Minnie's fur in the locket.
0: Oh.
1: This locket has seen the very stages of my life. This morning, Liam and Jack came over and we went for a coffee down at the beach where I walked the dog.
0: See, that would be hard in itself because everyone sees you by yourself.
1: I know. That's why the boys came with me today.
0: Ugh.
1: But I thought I would still do it, and that's why I'm grateful for these new hours this year because it's been my non-negotiable. Every morning I've taken the dog for a meander down there.
0: Mm.
1: I get a coffee at the kiosk from Michelle who runs the kiosk and he gave me a big hug today. But there's a man down there, Arthur, who has a dog, Belle. He got Belle when we got Minnie and I've seen him. We've seen each other in the dog park for 15 years. He lost Belle last week.
0: Oh.
1: And he said he found it so hard to get out of the house and come down there, but he said I'm determined to sit still on their bench. So that's what I did today.
0: Good on you.
1: So anyway, on we go, on we go. And after Minnie passed last night, the boys had a beer, I had a glass of wine, we clinked to Minnie being just the bestest dog.
0: She was the bestest dog. She was the bestest dog.
1: And Chris Brown, who's overseas, sent me the most beautiful text.
0: Sure.
1: I'm not brave enough to read it. Can I give it to you?
0: Of course.
1: I'll get you to read it because okay. I'll weep.
0: Well, I'll do that. I'll do that for you. We'll do that next.
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0: Hello there, it's Jonesy and Amanda driving you home this Tuesday afternoon. The grief of losing a dog is a lot different to that of losing a family member. And in the old days, when your dog got sick, you didn't go to the vet, you didn't do any of those things, and certainly you didn't grieve publicly about it. In fact, the 80s dads would go, oh, mate, get over it, it's just a dog, it'll be right, there'll be another one. But what we've seen now, we're more connected with our pets.
1: It's
0: and
1: true.
0: I don't even have a dog, but your dog, Minnie, made such an impact. I love that dog so much because I'd see it. And it was always, I'd never heard it bark. It was just a nice dog. It'd come up and you give it a little pat. And it was always, I liked how you and her had this little companionable thing. You'd walk along in your little puffy jacket and she'd just be right next to you without a lead, just hanging around and just being just pleasant, a pleasant dog.
1: I did get fined by the council for not being on the lead, so we've had to amend that. But yes, she was just my little shadow. She absolutely was. The first year of her life, she was a dervish. We thought, let's get a border collie. Mm-hmm. Won't she be soft and sweet? She was a monster. And then when she was about a year old, she turned a corner into this dream, incredible pet. And it was just amazing. Though we had a funny afternoon with the family sitting around yesterday. We were laughing as well as crying. And, of course, Tweet got a mention. Remember Tweet?
0: The bird.
1: Harley brought this up.
0: Why does Tweet get a mention?
1: I know, that was
0: vermin.
1: What was so funny. Jack found a minor bird in the gutter outside our home, put it in a shoebox, brought it inside. I think it lasted 2 days, and it was the biggest trauma of his life. And every time at Christmas when he was younger, we'd clink a glass for Grandma, who was longer here, and you hear his voice go, and Tweet. So we were making jokes yesterday that that maybe we should include Tweet. Our grievances.
0: You know, but it's such a thing these days. And people, we've had letters, we've had emails.
1: I've had flowers. People are beautiful and thank
0: people
1: you.
0: People want to call through and pass on their condolences. Carmen has joined us.
1: Oh, hello Carmen.
0: Carmen.
2: Hi, Amanda. Hi, Jonesy.
0: Carmen.
2: I am so sorry, Amanda, to hear about your beautiful Minnie. Mm. And I've got to tell you, I was on the way home from my sister's place. I had to pull over because I was crying. I didn't have waterproof mascara. I looked like Rocky Raccoon. So I had to pull over. And 7 years ago, we had two Westies. And when Candy died, Banjo got dog depression and he passed away 6 months after Candy because he couldn't live without her.
0: Oh.
2: And we promised that, we were devastated. We couldn't even look at a dog couldn't even look at a goldfish for that matter. And said we'd never get another dog. We've got two Canterriers now. And then I did get a tattoo of the two dogs that passed away on my shoulder.
1: Isn't it funny? Because I've been through this before with our previous dog, Ripley. And you think, why would you put yourself through it? And then here I am again at this point. And I don't think I will put myself through it again.
0: What about getting a tattoo?
1: Maybe I could get a tattoo.
0: A mini tramp stamp.
1: Maybe.
0: Carmen, thank you.
1: Thank you.
0: Tanya's joined us.
1: Hi, Tanya.
3: Hi, Amanda. I'm so sorry. I've been there and it's the worst feeling in the world. You feel like the worst owner, but it's the kindest thing you can do.
1: It's interesting too, isn't it, that when a dog's at the very end, it's such an uncomplicated grief.
0: Mm.
1: Death of humans can be very complicated with complex emotions. The death of a dog pretty much is the purest form of, most piercing form of grief you can have. A friend of mine, she lost her mum and then she lost her dog not long after and she said the dog was harder somehow because the dog got her through the grief of her mum. The dog is the glue that gets you through the other hard stuff.
0: And Minnie was your glue?
1: She was my absolute glue. I'm going to have to work hard on finding new glue.
0: You've got to find new glue.
1: I'm going to have to find new, not purpose.
0: Yeah.
1: That's not the right word. But the boys have left home.
0: Sure.
1: Harley has his, you know, terrible health challenges. Minnie was little optimism. So I've got to work on repackaging where I find it.
0: Tanya, thank you for your call.
1: And that's what vodka's for.
0: Chris Brown has sent a lovely message to you.
1: Yeah, he did.
0: Dr. Chris Brown, she'll feel that love, Amanda. She's had more of it than most dogs could ever dream of. As working dogs, border collies always give themselves jobs, and I have no doubt that hers would have been to make sure those boys grow up safely. And she'll know her work is done. She can clock off now, wrapped up in love. Thinking of you and the family, Amanda, what a life she's had. Kiss, kiss, Chris Brown.
1: Yeah. Woof. That's all I can say is woof.
0: What's Sydney Sweeney up to now?
1: Well, to lighten your mood, yeah. Brendan, we're going to be talking about Sydney Sweeney.
0: It's all grist for the mill, friend.
1: Sydney Sweeney, once again, who knew, has caused some controversy.
0: Emma Gillespie has the download coming up. Jonesy and Amanda driving you home.
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0: Showtime! Sydney Sweeney, what's she done now? Remember when she was advertising jeans?
21: But if you said that you want to buy the jeans, I'm not going to stop you. But just so we're clear, this is not me telling you to buy American Eagle jeans.
22: Sydney Sweeney has her jeans.
21: You see what I did there, right?
1: Yeah, she's got her eyes like this. And what's her body like? I can't remember, Brendan. Has she got a figure that she likes to show off? Like when she was doing that jeans ad, was she dressed in double denim, neck to knee? I'm trying to remember.
0: She was taking a bit out of shape with me. She has a look that is appealing to thine eye.
1: Yeah, you tend to forget she's an actress because she's doing a lot of work in the nuds.
0: Okay, so before you start loading
1: but
0: up
1: the latest ad has upset a lot of people.
0: And it's for a sports betting agency.
1: But she also has a financial
0: stake. Oh, I didn't know that. Right, okay.
21: Think you know sports?
0: There she is.
21: Sports. Prove it.
1: Yeah.
21: Novik is just sports.
0: What's?
21: So they wanted a show. Just sports.
0: Oh, he's got footballs.
21: You can trade this sport.
0: Yep. Huh? Soccer.
21: And this sport.
0: Yep.
21: How about this?
0: How'd she get up there?
1: Yeah. How'd she squat on that like that?
0: She's sitting on a baseball, basketball.
1: Yeah,
0: thing.
1: I know.
0: Goodness
1: She'll
0: me.
1: She'll catch her death without enough clothes on. She's flaunting her nudity.
0: Understandably, people are bent out of shape about it, but then I guess in a way she's advertising and we're talking about it.
1: Oh, I'm sure the ad works, but having said that, it has upset a lot of female sports participants.
0: Fair enough.
1: Offer on a number of levels. So we thought we'd talk to Emma Gillespie, who is the features editor of the Daily Oz.
0: The download coming up and Tin Hat Tuesday. It's Jonesy and Amanda driving you home for Jam Nation. Holy.

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1: When your legs don't work like they used to before, and I can't sweep you off of your feet,

0: Jonesy and Amanda driving you home. From the Daily Oz, here she is, Em Gillespie, fresh from her hens weekend.
1: I am fresh from my hens. I don't know, fresh is the word I'd use.
0: You look good.
2: What'd you get up to, Emma?
1: Oh, my beautiful bridesmaids planned the most amazing weekend. We had a gorgeous lunch at Woolloomooloo on the water in Sydney. We drove around the city in a stretch pink Hummer for an hour. It was tacky, beautiful, incredible. And then we finished it off with several hours of karaoke. And I'm sure we sounded just as good as we thought we did.
2: Mm-hmm. I saw on your Insta you dressed very stylishly, but sort of as a faux bride.
1: Yes, it was a lot of feathers, a lot of sequins. It was very silly. I like to overdress at the best of times.
2: Well, speaking of overdressing.
0: But no neck tattoos. Let's just check. Everything's okay.
2: From overdressing to complete underdressing, let's talk about Sydney Sweeney's new ad campaign.
0: We just played the ad.
1: Yes. This has drawn a lot of controversy. I think it's fair to say everything Sydney Sweeney seems to do these days draws a lot of controversy, but she's in this ad campaign. It's this sports betting ad where she's wearing, like you said, Amanda, not a whole lot. She's posing with different pieces of sporting equipment, almost nude. The ad is for this sports prediction company called Novig, which I think it's worth noting, Sydney Sweeney is a shareholder of this company. So she's more than just, you know, starring in this advertising campaign. She's got skin in the game, pun intended. So this ad has created this huge backlash where I saw it and I thought, wow, there's going to be a lot of men who love this ad and a lot of women who absolutely hate it. But the conversation has taken a different turn, and I think it's become a lot more focused on female athletes and the kind of world that they exist in and how they're up against it all the time with being taken seriously, that so much ground has been made in the world of women's sport over the past several years, and that women athletes themselves are saying this is a real kick in the guts, that this kind of takes them back to the world where women's bodies are really monetized and sexualized. We've had Ariane Titmus, our own swimming great, she commented on the ad on Instagram, which has like 40 million views or something, describing it as an absolute joke. She said, I can't describe how infuriated I feel when I watch this. Not only is it a kick in the face to every woman who's dedicated her life to perfecting her craft, but every woman who enjoys sport for what it really is. Teamwork, friendship, dedication, excellence, unity, the list goes on.
2: I've seen lots of female athletes posting footage of themselves training, running, competing, saying, this is what a female athlete looks like.
1: Exactly. That's really inspired that movement. It started with an American gymnast who said, this is what women in sport looks like. This is what a female athlete looks like. And now women around the globe are really mobilizing, thanks to Gracie Kramer, that gymnast in the US. But we have heard from Sydney Sweeney. She has responded to this widespread criticism. She posted images from the ad to her Instagram stories, basically saying, you know, it was meant to be a bit of fun, that everyone's taking it a little bit seriously. She said the campaign was about embracing a fun idea, cutting through the noise and putting the focus entirely on sports with a playful edge. I'm not sure if that's come across, but it's certainly captured the imagination.
0: But also the target audience would be men who bet largely on sport. So
1: yes.
0: that's their audience.
2: Has the ad worked?
0: We're talking about it.
2: We're mentioning the name of the company.
0: Yeah.
2: Despite the bad PR for her.
1: Exactly.
2: Has the ad worked?
1: I mean, I think it's worked. And I think the people who were meant to see it and love it did see it, and they do love it. And that's the thing with Sydney Sweeney. There's always plenty of people out there who want to see her with a kid off.
0: Happy to look at the ad again just to get another take on it.
2: And I thought
1: you might say that.
2: Yeah.
0: Em, thank you.
2: Thank you.
1: Thanks, guys.
3: Okay, your download is complete.
0: It's Jonesy and Amanda driving you home for Jam Nation.

0: Hello there, it's Jonesy Demander driving you home this Tuesday. What is the date today? I know. A fixture tin hats. It's the 15th of September.
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2: Do you believe in that the world is flat? I don't know, eh?
0: Did I mention Tin Hat Tuesday now comes with a sponsor?
3: It's bigger than Ben-Hur.
0: It's bigger than big Ben-Hur.
3: That's a conspiracy.
0: There's some good...
3: Normally I do the conspiracies, but yep. I lost my dog yesterday and I've got my tin hat affixed. I'm ready to listen, but I've handed the reins over to Brendan Jones, luck, everybody.
0: There's a lot of good conspiracy theories
3: here. What have you got for us?
0: What about that Pokemon cards would be global currency during the apocalypse? Oh. Venture capitalists are predicting. So... The apocalypse comes, and next minute you've got a Mewtwo and a Pikachu.
3: What's the connection between the Pokemon cards and

0: the apocalypse.
1: They could become valuable enough to act like currency if society collapsed.
0: What about football cards? What about anything else? No?
1: I don't know.
0: Well, thank you for your research.
1: Okay, what about... do your own research. What are you looking at me for?
0: I've bought about 100 packs, 100 sets of Pokemon cards over the years for my children. They go in and out of those fads, and every time we come back in, they get more, goes away, get more. I've got no idea where a single one is anymore.
1: What about this one? Everyone is dead. Explain it, internet lady.
2: There's a conspiracy theory that claims that we're already dead, and the evidence comes from science. There are two things that are documented to happen when someone clinically dies. The first is that your entire life will flash before your eyes. And the second is that your brain keeps working 7 minutes after your body is gone. And we've literally recorded the brain still firing after death, actively creating memories. So for 7 minutes, we're in this like dreamlike state where we're reliving our entire life. And according to this guy you may have heard of, Albert Einstein, time is relative. But what does that actually mean? This is suggesting that 7 minutes in the real world could feel like 100 years in the dream state. Kind of like when you fall asleep, you dream an entire movie, then wake up 5 minutes later. Now here's where it gets weird. Some people believe that we all died in 2012. That's when the Mayan calendar predicted the end of the world. And remember, this is all just for fun. This is just a conspiracy theory.
1: It's just fun.
0: That science is spurious. Why have we never heard that before? That how do they how do they have empirical? Someone that said empirical evidence that our lives flash before our eyes. Is that people who've died and come back, and that our brain is still alive 7 hours after?
1: My life flashed before my eyes when you went through that roundabout. I was in the passenger seat.
0: You can thank the Mayans for that.
1: The Mayans. What good are the Mayans?
0: Well, none of that made any sense to me.
1: Makes plenty of sense to me.
0: We'd like to know what you have. Do you have a conspiracy theory?
1: Tin Hat Tuesday. It's Jonesy and Amanda driving you home for Jam Nation.
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0: stars.
1: Hello there, it's Jonesy and Amanda driving you home this Tuesday, the 15th of September. A tin hat Tuesday.
2: Do you believe in that the world is flat? I don't know, eh?
3: I'm glad I came into work today because life goes on and the conspiracies go on.
1: Indeed.
3: And indeedly, on and on.
1: And as the Mayan calendar reported, everyone is dead. So Minnie, your dog, passed away.
3: Later than the rest of us.
1: Yeah.
3: Explains the smell.
1: It's good to see that you're moving on with your grief.
3: Didn't mean my dog smell. Oh. All of humanity.
1: The humanity
3: smell. Because we're all dead.
1: Christoph is with us.
3: Don't ask me to make sense of things. Hello, Christoph. How are you?
4: Hello, guys. How are you?
3: Very good. Well.
4: Hang on to your straw hat and your Popeye pipe. We're about to walk into 40K winds here.
3: Okay.
4: Google Committee 300, commonly known as the Olympians. 300 men that run the whole global situation.
1: Right.
4: You know, you might say to yourself, why haven't we heard of them? Well, because it's clandestine and pull the strings from the top. This is money that goes back 8,000 years to the Egyptian culture.
1: Yep.
4: You call it blue bloods, if you will. They're the ones that at the top of the pyramid that tell everyone else through their networks on how it all works. All your COVIDs and world wars and takeovers and presidents put in place and all that sort of thing. So it's 300 men, no women.
1: Yep.
4: 300 men.
3: And why Olympians? And, do you know, Christoph? Why are they Olympians?
1: I don't think they're Olympians. I think this is what they call them.
3: Oh, I see. They're not like Kathy Freeman or anything. Not like Rob DiCostello.
4: A stroke of the ego, you know.
1: Yeah, yeah. Because
3: right.
1: Yeah. So they're. I guess they're the lizard people. You know what they used to say about the lizard people?
3: Yeah, and the elites.
1: They're the elites. 300 people. So the world is 8 billion people. There are 300 people. Running the joint.
3: That's more than I thought. I thought it came down to about 8 tech bros. That's more than I thought. Christoph, thank you.
1: Well done. Donald has joined us.
3: Donald, we've got our hats on. What can you give us?
5: Yeah, how's it going? Dave Grohl killed Kurt Cobain. The theory is the theory is Dave Grohl's a very smart man, but he knew as long as Kurt Cobain was still alive that he'd only ever be known as the drummer for Nirvana.
1: So in a fit of jealous rage, he
3: ambition, crazed ambition.
1: And jealousy.
5: Crazed ambition, not jealous rage. He planned it.
1: Okay. Well,
3: and Donald, where did this speculation come from?
5: Oh, I don't know. I heard it a long time ago, but I believe it. Okay. There's a lot of evidence there. That's why the suicide note was written in like one handwriting. The second half is somebody else's handwriting.
3: If Dave Grohl is so smart, why didn't he wear a condom when he had an extramarital affair?
1: Oh,
3: I'm just throwing in that question.
1: There's no forum to grind an axe on that.
3: Well,
1: Donald, that is interesting.
3: That's a very interesting.
1: And the suicide note has been well documented.
3: That the writing was different.
1: So it's like I'm going to leave this mortal coil, and then it goes, sign Dave. I mean, not Dave Kerr. This is
3: Dave
1: all alleged.
3: Dave is busy elsewhere. It said.
1: But you know something about Dave Grohl? In reading his book, he mourned Kurt Cobain twice. Because Kurt died almost from a heroin overdose and he thought that he'd lost him and then he came back and then...
3: How long after that did he lose him again?
1: It was like only a couple of years later. So he mourned Kurt Cobain twice.
3: Mm-hmm. Planned a career twice.
1: Well,
3: if that theory is correct,
1: once
3: I'm not
1: again,
3: believing it. Conspiracy theories.
1: This is all
3: speculation. Do you think the lawyers for the Mayan calendar are on the line? I'm a lizard person and I'd like to say something.
1: The lawyers have just had a Hyrox poo incident in their in their briefs. It's Jonesy and Amanda driving you home for Jam Nation.
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I woke last night to the sound of thunder. How far off, I sat and wondered. Started humming a song from 1962. Ain't it funny how the night moves, when you just don't seem to have as much to lose. Strange how the night moves.

0: Hello there, it's Jonesy and Amanda driving you home this Tuesday afternoon. It's a Tin Hat Tuesday.
1: Do you believe in that the world is flat? I don't know, eh?
0: Forgive me, I appear naked of head.
2: We keep forgetting to put our hats on. How are we going to cook our brains and make them smell of garlic bread if you can't get your hat on?
0: Look at Ryan's haircut.
2: Why?
0: Why? Well, he looked sort of comical before with all the hair foofing out of the side. Now it doesn't foof anymore.
2: Now when you're wearing your tin hat, you look all grown up, Ryan.
0: Just some housekeeping. We had an irate caller just ring through to debunk the conspiracy that Dave Grohl, drummer of Nirvana, killed Kurt Cobain to further his own career.
2: Well, duh.
0: The caller said that's bunkum.
2: Yeah.
0: Everyone knows Courtney Love did it.
2: Oh, okay.
0: Once again.
2: Allegedly.
0: It's all allegations. It's all allegations. We've got a regular contributor to Tin Hat Tuesday. He's that good. He's got his own intro.
3: To do what? To go where? To do what? To go where? To go where? To go where?
0: Oh. Rob and Melton.
3: To do what?
2: Rob, what have you got?
4: G'day.
0: Rob.
4: Yes. The term conspiracy theory. That phrase was coined by the CIA.
2: Mm-hmm.
4: The reason why they coined that phrase is because they were involved in so many conspiracies and black ops in the field and stuff like that. They come up with that term to make whistleblowers look like kooks.
2: Oh.
0: So, except for us, even though we're wearing tin foil on our head.
2: That makes a lot of sense, actually.
0: Rob.
2: So this is their way of saying fake news to anyone who has a conspiracy.
0: Yeah, you say, well, aliens probed me last night. Yeah, good on you. Fake news.
4: Exactly. Well, the CIA, they're highly involved in Hollywood.
0: Yeah. Yeah. I've been watching a bit of Richard lately, the CIA. They've got their fingers over everything.
2: Mm-hmm. Remember, wasn't the story about that song Scorpion? Was the band Scorpion?
0: The Scorpions.
2: Scorpions. And they
0: Wind of Change.
2: That song was released to destabilize the Eastern Bloc because they were going through various mutations of younger people listening to music.
0: Yeah.
2: And they thought that that would cause an upbringing if they an uprising if they started to get
0: so the Scorpions.
2: The story was that the Scorpions had been put up to that song, was written by the CIA.
0: Right.
2: And I've heard a whole podcast about it, and I don't think it's true, but there was a lot of research done into were they put up to it by the CIA.
0: Say what you want about the CIA, but they rock.
2: Yeah, they do. They write all the Wiggles songs as well, allegedly.
0: Thank you, Rob. Dennis has joined us.
2: Hi, Dennis.
5: Hi. I believe on that Dave Grohl one, it was Courtney Love that killed Kurt Cobain.
0: But were you the irate caller that we had before?
2: I think so. I think Dennis was the one.
5: Yes, I am.
0: Oh, Dennis, so I went and just did the story.
2: Have you got another conspiracy while you're at it?
0: Have you got anything else?
5: No. Oh, Dad might have.
0: Okay. All
5: right. He's shrugging me off.
0: Right. Put your dad on the line.
2: Dennis,
0: thank you. Dennis. I tell you what. We'll wrap this up with this one. What about this one? Because September 11 has just passed. This is a conspiracy theory. On September 11, President Bush was visiting the Emma E. Booker Elementary School in Sarasota.
2: Yeah, he was reading a children's story. That's not a conspiracy.
0: That was happening to promote an education initiative. And the class was reading a story titled The Pet Goat. It's a short story about a...
2: Don't ruin it for me.
0: It's a goat that reads... One theory suggests the children were reading out certain words, including plane, must, hit, and steal.
2: Oh, come on.
0: This is the audio.
6: What word?
7: Hit.
6: Yes, hit. Boys and girls, sound this word out. Get ready.
7: Steal.
6: What word?
7: Steal.
6: Yes, steal. Read these words the fast way. Get ready.
7: Plane.
6: Yes, plane. Get ready.
7: Must.
6: Yes, must. Let's read these words the fast way without making a mistake. Get ready.
7: Hi.
6: Yes, height. Get ready.
7: Kick.
6: Yes, hit. Get ready.
7: Steal.
6: Yes, steal. Get ready.
7: Rain.
6: Yes, rain. Get ready.
7: Must.
6: Yes, must.
2: Judicious editing there, I think.
0: No.
2: Allegedly.
0: There's no
2: editing. Dave Grohl edited that.
0: I would have got away with it.
2: Not for those meddling kids.
0: Well, thank you for all your
2: calls. Thank you. Can we take our hats off now?
0: I if you would like to be involved, jonesydemander.com.au.
2: Lots of things to talk about in the next half hour, including, well, maybe exclusively, us discussing the high rocks poo.
0: Okay, yeah. If you're not familiar with it, you certainly will be. And Instagram makes its return. The last time we played, we gave away $2,000. It could be you. It's Jonesy Demander driving you home for Jam Nation.
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28: It's showtime.
0: What about Instagram? When we played it last, John of Narracourt had us on the edge of our seats. He just made it to the depth for the $1,000. Then I put on the tempting pants and he succumbed to the pants.
2: He chose to answer a bonus question. He had 6 seconds to answer a bonus question by which he would either double his money or go away with nothing.
0: This is how it went down.
2: We have a question here. You have 6 seconds. Get it right, $2,000. In the TV show Friends, what's the name of the coffee shop where they hang out?
29: Central Perk.
2: Yes, yes! John!
0: Yes!
2: $2,000.
0: Johnny!
29: Wow.
0: You did it.
29: Thank you so much.
2: John, what a cool customer
0: John,
2: you are.
0: John, you're a showman.
2: You are a showman. You've done it for all of us and you've got $2,000 for yourself.
0: Oh, John, I was on the edge of my
29: seat.
0: Oh,
29: wow, that's fantastic. Thank you so much for that.
0: Good old John.
2: We are going to play it again this hour if you'd like to have a crack at it.
0: I didn't know anything about Hyrox. Knew nothing about
2: I've heard of Hyrox, but Hyrox poo might now enter the Australian dictionary. We'll discuss why next.
0: The vocab. Also, the pub test, the 90-minute restaurant booking. Does it pass the pub test? That's all coming out. It's Jonesy Demander driving you home for Jam Nation.

0: Hello there, it's Jonesy Demander driving you home. I don't want to set you off further, but while you were dealing with Minnie, your dog, your beloved dog, yesterday, I was having a beer and I looked up at the night sky and there was a crescent moon and a little star just above it. And I went, that's Minnie.
1: There's little Minnie.
0: And it just glowed.
1: That would be Minnie glowing in the sky. Oof. Okay. You know what? To get us back to Earth, you know what we need to talk about now? The Hyrox poo situation.
0: Yeah, I didn't even know what Hyrox was.
1: Hyrox, let me talk you through it.
0: Sure.
1: Hyrox is an indoor fitness race event. It's like a high-intensity interval training, and they have a number of different stations. There's burpees, there's wall balls.
0: Wall balls?
1: Wall balls. You have to hit a target at a required
0: Is this like Ninja Warrior?
1: Kind of, I guess. There's lunges. Mm-hmm. You need the knee to touch the floor. You have to meet the required movement standard. For example, the burpees, there are rules about where your feet go. You can't freestyle your way through a burpee. There are strict rules about a whole lot of things.
0: Yep. And who's doing this? Is young people like Gem Y Rye?
1: Are you doing it, Gem Y Rye?
2: No.
1: No. I think fitness freaks are doing this.
0: I couldn't have told. Are you sure?
1: But why this has become, this event was in China.
0: Yep.
1: But why we are talking about it is an Australian one.
0: Yeah, yay.
1: Australian woman, in the midst of her competition, she had a bowel accident this mid-race and still finished and won.
0: Joanna Wietrzyk.
1: Wietrzyk?
0: Wietrzyk, which is Polish. It means light breeze in Polish.
1: Well, she won.
0: Yeah, and good on her.
1: Well, have you seen the footage? Because it's not unusual for extreme athletes, like marathon runners, et cetera. Well, it is unusual, but it's not unheard of for them to have bowel situations.
0: Sure.
1: And but you could see it running down the back of her legs.
0: Yeah, I didn't zoom in that much.
1: Well, you didn't have to zoom in to see it. And it was interesting how people, other competitors have responded saying, you're not allowed to sit down to rest. You can't spit. You can't do, spit on the course. As they say here, no one wants to run through your post-skierg contribution. But what about running through someone's poo? So there's been a big outcry about this. The organisation themselves have said, sorry about this. Don't worry, we've cleaned the area now,
0: right.
1: And probably we should have policy around this. Because should she have finished the race? There's some debate. What about contamination? What about all that?
0: Yeah. Well, maybe that's why she won, though.
1: Well, maybe people behind her go, oh, my God.
0: I'm not. Or would you spurn you on to get past her?
1: Well, she has said, go win or go home. They say a win is a win.
0: Sure.
1: Thank you for all the support. I'll be back soon. And just smiling through the situation. Here's a picture, Brendan, in case you haven't seen it.
0: Oh, yeah, that's too much.
1: This is what happens. And some people have said, some of the comments I've seen here, a lot of people have said, well, some have said good on her. Other people have said people poo while doing heavy squats at the gym.
0: Yeah. Do they?
1: Well, you just said, yeah.
0: I'm just going along with it. I'd imagine those gyms that you go to.
1: Oh, yeah, sure, my high-intensity fitness regime. But there's also an interesting debate. Some people are saying it's the most disgusting thing I've ever seen. She should have been pulled from the race. Others are saying this is what determination and drive is. I respect that she finished the competition. A lot of people would have tapped out, do you think? So there seems to be a debate in athletic circles as to whether this was gross and why don't you stop.
0: Yep, that's me.
1: And unhygienic.
0: Yeah, that's me.
1: And then other people saying good on you, whatever it takes to cross that line, you're a winner.
0: Do you even lift, bro?
1: Do you even lift, bro?
0: Well, that could be a pub test, but it's not.
1: It's not.
0: We're talking about 90-minute restaurant bookies. This is something that you and I are at odds about.
1: Well, interesting. A friend of mine had a situation on the weekend. We'll talk about it.
0: It's Jonesy Demander driving you home for Jam Nation.

0: Hello there, it's Jonesy and Amanda driving you home. If you're going to go in one of those CrossFit championships, you'd have that in your headphones.
1: Would you? I have a song about why don't you just keep it in.
0: You can't keep it in.
1: I can't keep it in. I gotta let it out.
0: Tuesday is a great day to head on down to the Jonesy and Amanda Arms to discuss the big issues.
2: The good old-fashioned pub test.
1: I was talking to a friend on the weekend who went to a very expensive restaurant, and the second they sat down, they were told this is a 90-minute booking. So the minute you sit down, gone is the chat of how are you? I heard you had a birthday last week. How's everyone going? Let's look at the wine list. What are you thinking of eating? You have to order almost the second you sit down. And a friend of theirs was dining with European parents recently who were outraged that the minute they sat down, they were told their booking was 90 minutes. And the Europeans like to share a meal that goes on for hours and hours. They could not believe this. This is something that was brought in post-COVID. When we wanted to support our hospitality industry, and because there are less tables, remember all that? There are only a few tables, fewer staff, and this was a way they said, we can do this, we can make it work with social distancing, but we'll have a couple of sessions a night. Well, that hasn't gone away, and now it doesn't matter what restaurant you go to, pretty much you're going to get a 90-minute booking.
0: Really? An hour and a half? That's pretty good.
1: I've had a meal with you where you eat like an amoeba. It just disappears. I don't even see it going in. And then remember once we'd had a Thai meal together?
0: That was
1: you whacked the table and said, well, I'm off. I want to watch the dish.
0: The dome.
1: The dome. What's the difference? You want to go home for the big dome. Difference, actually.
0: The dome was
1: a
0: series.
1: You're the only person watching it. Yeah. You had to get home to watch the dome.
0: I wanted to watch the dome to see how it finished.
1: And I was halfway through my meal.
0: Oh, but you sit there and you look at what am I going to have? And then, can you tell me about the soup?
1: Well, that's part of the pleasure. Then,
0: yeah, but then, I like getting in there. Ordering my food.
1: And getting out.
0: I like when I get in and they come around and they say, would you eat at the table like water? No, just give me a beer and get me the menu. Let's get into it. Muck around.
1: Pull a Band-Aid. You're quite happy with it. Someone in the comments here, because I've been having a look at what other people are saying. People are saying you don't get a chance to finish your wine sometimes. People said, I haven't even looked at a dessert menu.
0: I've been 90 minutes. It's 90 minutes.
1: See, you're not the hang-around guy.
0: No. 90 minutes is forever.
1: So say
0: World's changing. Pearl Harbor was over in 13 minutes.
1: Well, if they can do that, you can have a meal, surely.
0: So I could easily get a Sanchoy bow and a few
1: Zing Towels.
0: And get home
1: to watch the dome.
0: And watch the dome. Which I will say dribbled onto a second series. Okay. The reason I wanted to get out of there, because they guaranteed that was the last episode that night.
1: So, what do you
0: think? It was so long ago, it was on free-to-air TV.
1: I know, exactly, and you still had to rush home, like a big, unattractive dinner partner. 90-minute restaurant bookings, do they pass the pub test?
0: We have two different opinions here. What do you think? It's Jonesy and Amanda driving you home for Jam Nation.
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0: 10 questions, 60 seconds on the clock. You can pass if you don't know an answer. We'll come back to that question if time permits. To get all the questions right, you win $1,000. John did exactly that last week.
5: Then we gave him an option. He could leave with $1,000 or he could try for double or nothing by answering a bonus question, which he did, went home with $2,000.
0: Dallas of Bosley Park, this could be you.
5: Hi, Dallas.
6: Oh, hey, Jonesy and Amanda. Thanks for having me on, and Amanda, I'm very sorry to hear about your loss.
5: Oh, thank you, my poor old pooch Minnie. Yeah, that was very sad yesterday, and we'll be sad for every day for the rest
0: of my day.
5: Life. All right, Dallas, let's see if you can cheer me up by winning money. No pressure. 10 questions, 60 seconds. If you're not sure, say pass. We might have time to come back, okay?
6: Yep, okay.
5: Dallas, here we go. Here comes question number one. What is a group of fish called?
6: A school.
5: Question two, how many sides are on a dice? Question three. A biography you write about yourself is called what?
6: An autobiography.
5: Question four. In which country was Guinness beer first brewed?
6: Ireland.
5: Question five. Logan Roy is a character in which TV show? Question six. Where are the 2032 Olympics being held?
6: Glasgow, Scotland.
5: Oh, no. They're in Brisbane.
0: That was the Commonwealth Games.
5: They're in Brisbane.
0: Brisbane 2032.
5: Wow, that's a long way away. We're on planet Thrangios.
0: We'll all be 1,000 years old.
5: Logan Roy was in the TV show Succession.
0: Yeah.
6: Oh, I was trying to think of the one you dribble at, that show that you... Is it Yellowstone? The one that you've got to wear your, you know, your... Dribble,
5: oh, my chin sponge.
0: No, you don't dribble at Yellowstone.
5: There have been some episodes where I have.
0: That's where they talk really gravelly and you can't understand what they're saying.
5: Who cares what they're saying, Brendan? A handsome cowboy is something to be looked at.
0: Yeah, but, you know, I think you're thinking about Outlander, Dallas.
5: Well, there's all of that as well.
0: Amanda dribbles away on that.
5: Yeah.
0: Anyway, well, Dallas.
5: Dallas, enough of my salivary glands.
0: Thanks for your well wishes for Amanda's beloved dog. And Instagram, we'll be back again tomorrow. If you'd like to register to play, jonesyandamanda.com.au.
5: Coming up next, we go to the Jonesy and Amanda Arms for the pub test. A 90-minute restaurant booking, does it pass the pub test?
0: It's Jonesy and Amanda driving you home for Jam Nation.
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0: Hello, it's Jonesy Demander. When there's big issues to discuss, we go straight down to the Jonesy Demander Arms for the pub test.
1: The pub test.
2: Pub test.
1: Pass the pub test.
3: If something sounds unlikely, then it should fail the pub test.
2: Yeah, the pub test.
4: Doesn't pass the sniff test.
5: Stop it.
0: It's not like helpful. Us to be at odds about stuff.
6: Well, you like to eat and get out. What we're discussing is the 90-minute restaurant booking. Does it pass the pub test? Because since COVID, this has been a thing. We all wanted to help our hospitality industry.
0: Yep.
6: And whenever there was social distancing, they could only have a few people at a time. So it went into two sessions an evening for dining.
0: Yep.
6: A friend of mine went to a very expensive restaurant recently, and the minute they walked in, they said, "We're told you've got 90 minutes." And you just think, come on. By the time you sit down, order your wine, have a chat, look at the menu, half your time's up.
0: Well, what it means.
6: The pressure, because I know you like to, as I said, eat and disappear. Whereas mine, I feel I don't like long dinners. I'm happy with that, but I feel.
0: You like long lunches. I like a long lunch.
6: But I feel the pressure of the restaurant wanting me to go. I take that on board. Yep. I feel the anxiety.
0: But in the old days,
6: the minute I sit down,
0: you'd see the garçon walking around getting the tables and the chairs and putting them all together and mopping stuff down and
6: but some people love that.
0: Yeah.
6: So why shouldn't, but if you want to be a stayer and drink more wine and spend more money,
0: but they
6: want to
0: get some more people across through the door. What does young people think? What about Gem Y Rye? What do you do?
6: But he's a man.
7: I like to just eat and get out.
0: Yep. So when you're down at Guzman El Gomez.
6: I'd like some more sour cream, sir.
0: That's it.
6: Well, let's ask you.
0: Speedy Gonzales,
6: 90-minute restaurant booking, does it pass the pub test?
8: Well, I'm just wondering, does the 90 minutes start when you sit down or when you get your food? And what happens if it takes an hour to get your food?
9: I reckon it's okay. I'll get Josie. Like, you want to get in and out. But seriously, in a buffet, if you're having, like, maybe two servings of a main meal, like, that's huge. You're rolling out of the restaurant.
10: I absolutely hate it. And I hate the fact that our son will say, do you want to come out for dinner with him and his partner? And we get there for, say, 6, and at 8:15, you're being shafted out the door sometimes. Last night, we went to the pub, and we got there at 6, and we were the last people there at 11 o'clock. So I'm glad we didn't have a 90-minute.
11: Doesn't pass the pub test for me, because I want to relax and enjoy my meal and enjoy my friends. You don't want to be looking at your watch the whole time.
0: You want to be enjoying your friends.
6: But I'm the person who looks at my watch the whole time and feels the anxiety.
0: So who's at fault here?
6: COVID. We never recovered.
0: It's COVID's fault. When Brian's with mum and dad down getting a 3-piece feed at KFC.
6: Blame COVID.
12: Righto, you two. That's enough.
6: Can I say, at the beginning of the show today, I thought, coming in on a day that felt really hard, I thought the job will either save me or be so, so hard. It saved me, and thank you.
0: There's a lot of love here for you, friend.
6: That's right. And all the shared pain we all have about our pets, thank you for getting me through today, and now I'm being set off again. Well, TikTok Tucker tomorrow, that'll bring the dryness back to your eyes. Last week we made gnocchi with Weet-Bix. I had an industrial stomach ache that went for several hours.
0: Like you didn't go to a cross fitness challenge.
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0: Christian O'Connell Show. Now, on the show, whether you're a recent listener or listening for a while, we talk about our lives, you talk about your lives. Patsy, your cleaner has been trying to get hold of you, so she's called the show.
1: I'm not surprised.
0: Good morning to Cynthia. Cynthia's been, Patsy's cleaner, she's been trying to call Patsy. Patsy doesn't want to speak to her. Just clean the house, then call me. So she's called the show.
1: Oh, no.
0: Yes, she
1: is
0: has.
1: Is the house on fire?
0: No, this is what the problem is.
2: I'm in her shower in the ensuite, and the shower door
1: is
2: physically come away. It's fallen off the framework, you know, as you open the door.
0: Poor Cynthia, she's worried.
1: Poor Cynthia!
0: What's happened here?
1: Poor me. At 2:45 this morning, I came an absolute cropper.
0: What happened? You're
1: in the
0: able to
1: shower.
0: Fall?
1: Yes.
0: Oh, you're at that age now. We're going to have to get some shower rails installed there, aren't we? Yeah, that walk-in bath.
1: Both of you. I could have nearly died. It was horrible. I had just washed my feet with my beautiful Dove body wash.
0: Oh,
3: did you
0: love
3: wash your
0: that.
3: Feet? Do you guys wash your feet? In your
0: no,
3: feet.
0: We should do. It's the stinkiest part of your body. No one does that, do they?
1: Oh, I've got to wash your feet. And unfortunately, all I can remember is feeling the slip under my left foot.
0: You're lucky you haven't really come a cropper.
1: Mate, I just went down like a ton of bricks.
3: Oh.
1: In like a split second, it's amazing how quick you can move in that situation. And I just, there was nothing to hold on to.
0: Oh,
1: and
0: it's terrifying.
1: I sort of fell backwards with my back towards the glass shower door, and the noise was like the roof was caving in.
3: Oh my God.
0: Did you wake Chris?
1: It was just like bang, and he calls out, Patrina, are you okay? And
0: I'm calls saying, out, he doesn't come running. Hey, get that bloody noise down. He's having a really great dream.
1: You know when you're woken up and you're in a deep, dead sleep? And I said, I've just slept. I'm fine. Anyway, then he came in, but it took a while for me to sort of
3: come to.
1: I was in shock, and I'm thinking, what's hurting? My left hip was sore, my right knee sore,
3: Patsy.
1: The back of my head I've realised is sore.
0: The real victim here.
2: I'm in her shower in the ensuite, and the shower door is physically come away. It's fallen off the framework, you know, as you open the door.
0: Toughest cleaning job in the West.
1: I fell through the door.
0: You know?
1: I was so annoyed. Now the door needs replacing.
0: But you didn't think to like leave a note for old Cynthia? She's going to get there and think, bloody hell, the feral lovers had a wild one last night, didn't they?
1: If it's not the swing I'm having to pick up after.
0: Yeah, the door's swinging off.
3: It is tricky in the shower.
0: Wow, it is. And that's what really happened. But yeah, that's the story. 2:45 a.m. Straight in with that
1: but
0: backstory.
1: But thanks for your concern. I'm not hurt at all.
0: That's Cynthia. She's there right now. She's like in the inner sanctum of Imelda Marcos. 2,500 Kmart shoes and slides.
1: No wonder she's quitting. She's moving
0: is
1: into
0: she?
1: State,
0: oh,
1: remember?
0: She's, that's what she's saying to you. She's moving out of state, that's for sure.
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0: Christian O'Connell show. Yesterday, I had to go to IKEA after the show.
1: Oh, no.
0: I was hangry, and apparently there was no time for me to pre-feed. I have to be honest, I had one of the worst public meltdowns I've ever had.
2: Oh, like a toddler.
0: It was like a 50-something toddler, basically. It was bad. I could apologise to my wife, but I don't know, I can't get out of this. No, I meant IKEA, I can't get out of this. The big thing I did right, my wife is constantly running late, so I got there like before her, and I need to get a desk for myself. So I think I'll just pop into the, we were there to do click and collect, so I thought I'll just quickly go upstairs to the showroom, jog in, jog out.
1: Oh my God.
0: So I first of all, it takes ages, that labyrinth going round like Narnia, just go see where the office desks were. I see two or three, I like, okay, I take the photos and the strange names, and then I go to an employee, how do I get out of here as quickly as possible? I said, I see, you just came out that door there. Yeah. And she went, oh, that's not for customers. Well, what's through the other side of that door? I was trying to run through it. Would she tackle me?
1: Lines going on.
0: And then they fire Swedish meatballs at me. She said to me, you need to get back on the path and follow the arrows.
1: Don't deviate.
0: So I was like, hang on a minute. If I'm back on that path, I'm going to be going through everywhere in the house.
1: That's what they
0: Toilets,
1: want.
0: Toilets, the bathrooms. So anyway, I was really annoyed. Once I finally got out there, my wife arrived. She went, oh my God, are you okay? I went, no, I'm not. I saw the desk, but I saw hell. Just get back out. It wouldn't let me go through. There's a side door. It's like Disneyland. Those employees, they come out of like hidden doors and trap doors. So anyway, and then it took us ages to work out where to go and get this click and collect. Then the woman goes, you go to P2. And I went, I'm sorry, I don't work here. What is P2? It's not like a universal thing. So anyway, by the time I then go back to my wife, I put all our stuff in the car, and it was a lot. You know, it's yesterday I said there was like a bed of tables. There was no room for me in the car.
1: Yeah, we told you that.
0: I then had to go and basically stand at the side of a highway and try and get an Uber. And I was just outside an IKEA. I found one. The guy goes, have you escaped from IKEA? And I went, kind of.
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0: Christian O'Connell Show. We've got extra time on the Time Waster. Thanks to Spec Savers, we do have glasses to give away right now. Today, we're looking for Thai restaurant names. Thai restaurants have way more fun than any other food type. I remember being in Belfast where they built the Titanic. There's a Thai restaurant right by the dock, Titanic.
1: Brilliant.
0: Genius. I went and ate there purely because of the name. You're clever enough, funny enough to come up with a name like that. You get my business. It's a really, really great thing. Thai restaurant names is what we're looking for today. Australia has the highest concentration of Thai restaurants per capita outside of Thailand.
2: Really?
1: Wow. I believe it.
0: There is a Thai restaurant for every 8,000 of us.
2: Oh, wow.
0: Three times more than any other country on. This is why they call it the lucky country. You love your pad Thai? Move to Australia. I love one of my favourite takeaways is Thai. Don't you love
1: so
0: Thai
1: good.
0: Takeaway?
1: It travels well.
0: It
1: not like pizza degrades.
0: Actually, you're right, it does.
1: Yes, Thai travels.
0: What would you have? What are you having? A massaman?
1: Massaman, pad see you, pad kee mao, red duck curry.
0: Oh, chicken lob?
1: Oh, yes, a bit sour, but
0: oh,
1: lovely.
0: No, my wife loves it. Can't stand it. Minced chicken, no thank you.
1: It's quite tart.
0: Yeah. Patsy, what's your favourite Thai? We're all having a Thai takeout right now. What are we ordering for you?
2: Like a green curry, I reckon, you know.
0: Boring.
2: No, our local Thai does a beautiful coconut rice as well with coconut milk.
0: Rice is great,
2: My Lord, it's
0: what's
2: good.
0: What's the, their version of the naan? What's the, you dip it in.
2: Yeah.
0: You dip it in.
2: Oh,
0: it's
2: yeah.
0: No,
2: what do
0: no,
2: they
0: no,
2: call
0: no,
2: it?
0: Flatbread. It's a,
2: I can't think of the name.
0: Circular.
2: Yes.
0: You get it.
2: Yes.
0: You order it. Comes with a satay sauce, but just Caitlin, what is it?
3: Is it roti?
0: Yes, that's it. I will use that as cutlery.
2: Totally.
1: That's what it's there for.
0: Savage, but so good. This raw dog in that Thai. Put that knife and spoon away, Sarah. We ain't going to need that. Any hoosie loosie. Thai restaurant names. Tyrannosaurus.
1: Oh, God.
0: Hang on a minute. Let me just tie my shoelace.
2: Nice.
0: Stretching a bit, yeah? Stretching a bit. Mike Tyson.
2: Oh.
0: What about a more high-end one? You ever been to Flower Drum in Chinatown? That's a very nice one, yeah?
1: Yeah.
0: Bow tie.
1: Oh,
0: gotta wear a bow tie to get in and eat your Thai. And tidy your bedroom up, please.
1: Okay, bronze.
0: Rhea, what have you got? Thai restaurant
1: I've
0: names.
1: Also got a fancy one. Black Thai.
0: Oh, you stole that from me.
1: No,
0: bronze minus.
1: And you know how Thailand used to be called Siam? Mm. I am Siam.
0: Oh, that's very good. Yep, gold.
1: Wok and rolls.
0: Yeah, that's also good. Gold.
1: And this is for one in New York. It would be called the satay that never sleeps.
0: Too long-winded to get nowhere rapidly. Maybe it plays well in New York.
1: Yeah.
0: We're a long way from there, Dorothy. The Christian O'Connell Show.

0: Rich and O'Connell show. Today on the Time Waster, we're looking for Thai restaurant names. Had to do quite a bit of cleaning up on some of these entries. It's a shame. All right, so Thai restaurants. Thai the Knot.
1: Okay, silver.
0: Yeah, Kerry. Thai Hard.
1: Gold.
0: Just get that one now. That came in like 27,000 times. One Bite in Bangkok.
1: Oh, very good. Gold plus.
0: Yeah, well done, Jess. Live Free or Thai?
1: Silver.
0: No Thai, no service.
1: Gold.
0: Time to Eat. Gold. Time to Eat.
1: Gold plus.
0: Brian, I love that one. Walk This Way.
1: Silver plus.
0: Tongue Tied.
1: Gold.
0: Roti Woman.
1: Silver.
0: Retirement.
1: Fuck, bronze.
0: Time a Kangaroo Down.
1: Bronze.
0: Actually from a man called Bruce. Why not Thai our Tum Yum?
1: Oh, yeah, gold.
0: Saute Night Fever.
1: Silver.
0: Love You Long Thai.
1: Gold.
0: Too Thai for a white guy.
1: Oh, gold plus.
0: Massive man, this is good. Who's the winner, Rio?
1: It's Too Thai for a white guy.
2: I'm tired, Grandpa.
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0: Christian O'Connell Show. This is an incredible story that's coming from one of you, Luke. We were talking about Airbnbs and holiday rentals. What do you always see in them? Christian, made me think of summer 2016, staying at an Airbnb in Boston. Now, obviously, some memory on Luke here, 10 years ago. Mm. But when you hear what he saw, that stuff doesn't leave the mind's recesses, okay. The dark recesses. It's in there forever. I arrived late on a Friday evening and was satisfied with the place I'd chosen, a clean, comfortable house with a welcoming host. I settled in and went to bed, tired from the long flight. The next morning, I awoke and FaceTimed my family back home, giving them a guided tour of the place. And to my horror, I noticed a giant mural on the wall of the Airbnb's host's naked body.
1: Oh.
0: The mural was made up of lots of images of her giving birth. Close-up body parts, baby heads coming out, etc. Baby heads? How many were there? 1, 2, 3, 4. Well, that's not right. Baby heads coming out and the etc. How I didn't notice the night before, I never know. I put it down to tiredness. I booked in for 7 nights, so I had to face her awkwardly for a week. I would avert my gaze as I walked past the naked mural. Christian, I've attached for your viewing pleasure an image of said mural for it has to be seen to be believed. Chanks! And that's from Luke Maguire. It's as described.
2: It is. Wow.
0: And it's a big mural.
2: It's huge.
0: It's huge.
1: I'm just seeing it now.
0: It's a museum piece of, and you know, the majesty of birth.
1: Yeah, majesty
0: and
1: indeed.
0: And you don't hide that away, but I'm just in an Airbnb. You're showing strangers from around the world a very intimate, beautiful but private moment.
1: Yeah, it's very prominent in the house. It's actually in the shape of her naked form.
0: Yeah, no, that's what it took me a while to dial into. It's got a shape. Oh, it's a shape of her. Is Ed Sheeran or Che?
1: It's a shape of you.
0: It should play that as you walk past. I'm in love with the shape of you.
3: Well, wow, it's just a bit much, isn't it?
0: It's a lot for a stranger.
3: For a
0: stranger you don't know shouldn't see that.
1: No. Well, hundreds of strangers will, you know, probably come through your Airbnb and
0: I'm worried now that some of our grubbier listeners, you know, are going to try and find that place in Boston, Airbnb.
2: Wow.
0: Go to Boston. It's like things to do in Boston. Come see the naked mural of a lady giving birth. 27B, unit 27B.
1: It's massive. It's almost human size.
0: Yeah, no, like a silhouette. Now, the point, while I was saying, where was all this leading? In case you're wondering, Christian, where have you taken us? Do you know where you're going? Sometimes, yes. What is the strangest thing you've ever seen in somebody else's house? We've peaked too soon. Every story we're going to get will have to file behind the naked mural of somebody, not naked, but giving birth.
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0: Christian O'Connell Show. What's the strangest thing you've seen in somebody else's house? Andrew, thank you very much for your text. No way I can read any of that on air, but I will tell the team off air. It is incredible.
1: I'm excited.
0: Salacious.
1: Can you give us a clue?
0: Yeah. He replaces shower screens.
1: Got it.
0: Christian, this is Sean now, moved on. Was working in a house, and in the living room there was a spa and 24 jets in the living room.
2: Oh, no. What? That's a bit 70s.
0: Jessica went, Christian, I went to an open for inspection. They had changed the study into a human-sized doll's house.
1: Oh, no, no, no,
0: make
1: no.
0: Make your excuses and leave.
1: No, no, no.
0: Make your excuses and leave. That is terrifying.
1: That's a murder house.
0: Yes, that's absolutely terrifying. All right, let's take some calls now. But before we go to calls, I should just say this, right? Tina, one of our apparent producers, came in and she goes to me, What's your ruling on taxidermy? I do have some very faint rulings, Rio, don't I? But it's slim.
1: Yes,
0: right. I tell you what, I've never been asked to have an instant opinion about taxidermy on the radio.
1: A pre-existing policy
0: about
1: towards taxidermy stories.
0: Stuffed animals. It might be people's beloved family pets, you know? So we're happy for taxidermy calls, aren't we?
1: Yes, yeah. I mean, there's no rule against
0: it. I didn't know it's such a common thing that we're going to get a lot of calls of stuffed animals around the house. Anyway, first of all, who we got here? We got Kim. Good morning, Kim.
3: Good morning, Christian. How are you?
0: I'm very good, Kim. Thanks for calling the show. I hope you're well.
3: I'm well, thanks.
0: All right, Kim, so what's the strangest thing you saw? Yeah.
3: So I went on a girls' weekend away, and there was a shower sort of spa in the middle of the lounge room.
1: Oh, right. With shower curtains or?
0: In the middle of the lounge room. So there's a TV in one corner and then you got like the shower in the other corner.
3: Oh, it was pretty much smack bang in the middle of the room. there was like a shower curtain that kind of like stuck to you when you went into the shower.
0: Oh, one of those old school ones. Oh, you're right. It's almost like they got water, the water version of static where it clings.
3: Yeah. And we had, had to, have a shower like, oh, do you mind sort of stepping outside on the veranda while we go have a shower in peace.
0: That is so bizarre.
1: And where do you dry yourself?
0: Yes.
1: In front of the telly. Oh.
0: You watching Deal or No Deal?
3: Very awkwardly.
0: Grant Denyer, look the other way, please. Kim, that is a great one. Thank you very much for going on the show. Have a good day.
3: Thank you. You too. Bye-bye.
0: Hey, Paul. Good morning, Paul. Welcome to the show.
4: Welcome, Christian. How are you?
0: I'm good, mate. Thanks for calling in. So what is the strange thing you've seen in somebody else's home?
4: The strangest thing I experienced, which I could never have imagined, one of a friend of mine was inviting me over, and I ended up in a house which was like a big warehouse home that he built, and I saw an actual helicopter in his in the bedroom. So
0: you really couldn't make it up. A helicopter.
4: A helicopter, so without the propellers on top. So all the propellers were actually situated in the corner of the room, but the actual helicopter was inside the room. I freaked out. I couldn't believe it.
1: Was the bed in the helicopter? Or
0: yeah.
1: How did it fit in the rest of the bedroom?
0: Or was it the lounge seats, or he's watching TV from the chopper?
4: Yeah, but that's basically the idea. So the idea is it's a man cave, and he's got the TV up on the wall, and he's got the helicopter in there, so you can actually watch it from the outside of the or the inside of the helicopter.
0: God. This is high level living.
4: It's the craziest thing.
0: You know, Tom Hanks in Big when he's the kid. This is what became of the kid. That is incredible.
4: Unbelievable.
0: Where'd you even go and get hold and buy a helicopter?
4: I don't know. I think he would have got it somewhere,
0: marketplace.
4: You know, where it was just not operating anymore. So he thought, why not?
1: How'd he get it in the house?
0: You're right, in parts.
4: He craned it in.
0: Do you know what, Paul? You've given me an idea.
4: What it cost, but yeah.
0: Do you know what we should do? Let's search for the greatest man cave in Australia. Mm. This is already a contender.
1: Very hard to
0: a
1: beat.
0: Helicopter craned in is incredible. But let's actually search for man cave of the year. What is Australia's greatest man cave, Paul? Thank you very much for the idea. I'm going to send you a prize. Thanks for calling, mate. Have a good day.
4: Pleasure. Thank you very much. Thank you.
0: Here we go. Hey, Karen. Good morning, Karen. Welcome to the show, mate.
5: Good morning, peoples.
0: All right. Now, Karen, does this involve a stuffed animal?
5: This
2: certainly does.
0: Get in, taxidermicals. All right, off you go.
2: I went to a gentleman's house for lunch, and the minute I walked in, right there was a racehorse's head staring at me.
0: Oh. I thought we were going to say another animal. Then. I was just getting ready with the dumb button.
2: It was a full racehorse, a horse's head.
0: And did he have any sort of relationship with the horse? Did he invest in it? Was it a horse he owned?
2: He said he loved it very much, and that's why he did it.
0: Right. He did it, or that's why he owned it. Hopefully he, did, he owned it. He didn't.
2: But mind you, he had a fox in his office.
0: An actual fox or a stuffed fox?
2: Another one, another stuffed animal.
1: And was this a date, Karen?
2: Well, it sort of was, but I sort of ran from there because
0: red flag.
2: I liked killing and collecting his toys.
0: Red flag is the horse's head on the wall.
1: Around.
0: No, no, no.
1: No, get out of there, Karen.
0: Yeah, that's right.
2: I did. Yes. I did.
0: Yes. Karen, thank you very much for giving us a call.
2: You're welcome.
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0: Christian O'Connell Show. We're looking for your stories at the moment on the show. What is the strangest thing you've seen in somebody's house? Christian, I had a friend who lived in a spaceship. Spaceship lived in. Because of the shape, her bed was shaped like a pizza slice to fit the space. Of course, it all makes sense.
1: Is that all the info?
0: You're going to need to send me more.
1: Yes, I have a lot of questions.
0: The only extra detail is that they lived in New Zealand, like it's a thing in New Zealand, where they all live in spaceships.
1: There. I'll say no more.
0: You go to Christchurch, they're all living in space rockets. Artemis 1, that's where it was before there was 2. Christian, my uncle is an artist, and he had a painting that he'd made himself. It was of naked women laid on the bed. Do you remember last year we were going to do a phone-in about crazy uncles? We saw some of the stories, and it was a hard swerve. Sometimes we have to see things that you don't have to. Sometimes there is a gatekeeper here. Should be a bit more. Yes. Should be a bit more, but you didn't get to hear uncle stories that no one needed to hear. Anyway, one of them has crept through in 2026. Of course, his uncle is going to have a big 3 to 4 meter long naked women laying on a bed on his wall. He painted it himself.
1: What? Okay. Wow.
0: Christian, we're talking about close to 2 meters taking up the entire wall of the lounge area. Oh. I mean, watching the news, and then suddenly that's in the corner of your periphery, you know? The worst part, Christian, was the fact there was texture added to the painting.
2: Unnecessary. Right.
0: So, for example, Christian, velvet. For the we get it, Danny. I don't need. We know where there was velvet. Christian, we found a Kama Sutra book at the Airbnb. Well.
1: In the Airbnb is very interesting. Yeah. Encouraging you.
0: Yeah, no, no. Yeah. Have fun. Smash the place. Christian, I do home visits and saw a 3-man hand-carved canoe in the lounge. Oh. Apparently it had been carved in the lounge, but when they started to finish it, it was too big to get it out.
3: Oh,
0: so
3: no.
0: They left it there.
3: Wow.
1: Oh, what are we doing then?
0: Christian, my friend, this, Melissa, you wanted me up. My friend had a full-size portrait of her mother in the lounge room. That's not odd, but she was nude.
1: Oh. That is odd. Oh.
0: Christian, strange thing I've seen in someone else's house was actually in the shed. They were restoring an old World War II Spitfire plane.
1: Wow.
0: Restoring it? What were they planning on doing? we got Montana waiting to speak to us now. Good morning, Montana.
4: Hello.
0: Lovely name. Montana, welcome to the show.
4: Thank you.
0: All right, so what's the strangest thing you've seen in somebody's house?
4: Well, the strangest thing is actually in my own house. I had 2 pet mice, and when they passed away, I really wanted to get them taxidermied. I used to work with a girl that said she could do it, but I just lost contact with her.
0: Shame.
4: So they are in my freezer, just sitting in there in Ziploc bags next to the ice cream.
1: Ziploc bag. Oh, I mean, no, give them right, a bit
0: right,
1: of a
0: not dignity. Right. The almond magnums, and then there's 2 micey.
4: Yep, lemonade icy
0: pole. Oh no, a micey pole. That and so, and were they pet mice? I didn't know people can have pet mice.
4: Yeah, they were named Spaghetti and Meatball.
1: Oh, that's so cute.
0: Oh, bless, that's so nice. And so, does anyone else know that they're in there and sometimes forget, and then suddenly they're rummaging around for ice cubes and like, oh, good God, meatball.
4: I've had friends over that, I'd show them, they're like, why are they in there? Or I had an ex-boyfriend that he would be annoyed, he couldn't fit ice creams in there.
0: Yeah, he's still going to go and get some milk from the shop. Yeah, I'm out of here. Montana, thank you very much for giving us a call. We'll send you a prize. Take care, mate.
4: That's all right. Bye.
0: Terrifying.
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0: 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We've got two of these. One will go to a AFL fan rapping about their team. 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That's where you upload your raps. I know right now is right in the middle of the school run. Families, kids, you can do this. Mums, dads, mates. The prizes are incredible. Let me break it down for you. I asked Lockie, our audio producer, for each of these eight prizes to get some sounds. This is radio, guys. Let's radio hard every day. A brand new Samsung 85-inch TV sound effect. Love it. I like it. What about the JBL soundbar?
1: Bluetooth.
0: Yeah. It's a good little game, this, isn't it? It's like radio logo. I'm here for it. Ninja FlexDraw Air Fryer.
1: Can you give us the sound effect next and we guess what the prize
2: is? Yeah, great idea.
0: Right? All right.
2: Oh, well. That's a bevy, isn't it?
0: Wine fridge. Well done, team. What about this? If you like Ninja Colada. That's right. The Ninja Slush Machine also. This is a tough one. Is it the flowers again, Christian? No! It's a barbecue. You win all of that. Worth $8,000, all thanks to Bing Lee. And we're doing this twice. So one to a footy fan rapping about their team, one to a league fan. Rio, we've got some brilliant new entries.
1: We do indeed. We've got Sarah, a big Melbourne Storm fan, and she's taking on an Aussie classic, Fruit Salad Yummy Yummy, by none other than The Wiggles.
3: Footy final.

0: Premiership. 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
1: 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Great new entry.
2: All right. 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And like we said, this isn't a singing competition. It can also be a rapping competition.
1: Does a great job.
3: They doubted the coach. They doubted the squad. Now we walk the field like a football god. Start from the bottom. Now we're lighting up the league. 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Forget ninth place. Forget near misses. Grand final glory and champions kisses.
1: Oh, very good. That's much better than I thought. I thought that was very good. These are brilliant. Write your own words to any song about your team. 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Good luck and thank you.
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0: Christian O'Connell's show. Signs you're an adult. Suddenly you just have this awareness. You're doing something you didn't used to do it 10 years ago or a couple of years ago in your early 20s, but you're now doing it now. It is officially true. You are an adult. Two things for me. One, you know what heart rate variability is.
1: Yeah.
0: I don't know what that was at 19 or 20. I didn't need to worry about it. But now when I'm middle-aged, every day, tracking that when I wake up, seeing what my HRV is, and then trying to increase it. That's what it's all about. I didn't even know what HRV was until 2 years ago.
1: Is low good or bad?
0: Bad.
1: Oh, I had low this morning.
0: It's all about your recovery time. Oh, you might not have had a good... Yeah, but you had a stressful day yesterday.
1: True, yes.
0: And so you would have taken all that stress to sleep. Cortisol rises.
1: Right. Oh, okay. I thought it was a good thing. Okay.
0: Well, stress?
1: No, low.
0: Welcome to Breakfast Radio.
2: Yes.
0: You're going to do well. If you eat stress, oh, yeah, you'll have a good time. The other thing is... Years ago, my life was all about Friday night. What's happening Friday night? Where are we going? Who are we going out with Friday night? Now it's all about bin night. That's a place that the glee I get, I don't understand. Tuesday night is our bin night. I get so excited when I wake up Tuesday morning and I go, God damn it, it's bin night again.
1: What part of it excites you?
0: All of it is cramming everything in, knowing that there's nothing left behind. Getting the bin out first. I like to be the bin influencer on my street, the bin influencer, where other people look down, they see that Christian O'Connell has got this. He knows which bin it is. I have it in my calendar. I just look at it on my phone. I know whether it's the red lid or the green recycling one.
1: Oh, ooh la la. Most people have it on their fridge as a magnet.
0: But have that as well. Have that as well. But just have it good to go on my phone. Even if I'm away, like when we're in Sydney, I will still call my wife and go, it's come around again. She doesn't share the joy. I get so excited. Just when I leave in the morning, I see it on the curb there. I'm like, I can't wait to get back. Look inside. It's all empty.
2: Like fairies have been.
0: Yes, bin fairies.
2: Yes.
0: Rhea, what's your sign you're an adult?
1: 7 years ago when I joined the team, I used to be the young kid who helped out the older members of the team, Patsy, with their technology.
0: She kind of saw you as like a footman.
1: Yes.
0: You were always just carrying stuff out to her car. Kept saying to her, he's a producer. He's a producer. His job isn't carrying Amazon packages to your car.
2: Drop the old.
0: Like, I think she looked like a concierge service.
1: Yes, yeah.
2: Well, he wasn't doing much else, just sitting there twiddling
0: his thumb. That's true.
2: Fair enough. I agree.
0: Right.
1: And now the shoe's on the other foot. The youngest member of our team now, Georgia, I have to always ask her how to connect my Bluetooth mouse to my downstairs computer.
0: Come on, even I know how to do that.
1: No, I didn't know this.
0: Do you know how to get your Bluetooth devices and how to connect it?
1: No, this one's tricky because you have to hit it multiple different times because there's Bluetooth 1, 2, 3, 4.
0: Yeah, that's it. Why?
1: I don't know.
0: How old do we sound?
1: Ancient.
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3: Why do we have Bluetooth 1, 2, 3?
1: And then I tried to help you last week with your computer. And then I touched your computer screen thinking it was a touch screen.
0: It was really awkward. Me and the engineer, eyes were rolled, Rio. Not just that, when you say help me, Rio's the blindest human ever. Your idea of helping me was to basically headbutt the screen. If Rio, when he looks at a laptop or anything, has to be 0.7 millimeters away right from the screen. How can eyes be that bad? What do we need to do to get this sorted? That's why, if you ever hear me send a ring, can you look that up? There's a panic on Rio's like, it's at least an hour for him to grab the laptop and bring it into his face.
1: It's the most stressful
0: like
1: part
0: of my
1: day.
0: Like it's a funnel and he's giving himself a little face wash with the laptop.
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0: Christian O'Connell Show. Christian, sign of an adult is, and I find now that I've got favourite storage containers stacking well, good seal on the lid. The thing that drives me nuts as an adult is when you can't match up the Tupperware lid with the container. I will be grasping that lid, trying to find his brother or sister, or mama or papa, however you want to do it, like it owes me money. I'm like, where the bloody hell is it? Has someone moved them? I thought we agreed we store them here. Where is it?
1: We've consolidated all of ours to only IKEA Tupperware now, so all the lids match up because all the lids match with the bases. It's a very
0: Consistent. But you can't sustain that.
1: It's only been 2 weeks.
0: No. It can never stay like that. Everyone has that moment, and then it goes to chaos.
1: Yeah.
0: Because you forget one lid, and then you're just tired, you just chuck them in that drawer.
1: Yes.
0: And then it's like, suddenly becomes a sock drawer for Tupperware.
1: Disappears,
0: It just disappears. Christian, I'm 32. I'm now an adult. Recently discovered the top floor of Maya. Homewares!
1: Oh,
0: my wife's happy place. Pans with ergonomic handles, a new peeler, and weird juicing contractions. I convinced myself I used it. I've also got my eye on a KitchenAid mixer with attachments that you're never going to use. You're never going to use them, Callum. Christian, you know you're an adult when you're on friendly chat terms with the local pathology nurse and check in to see how a cat is. Christian, what about this sign that you're old? A sign you're an adult. Well, when you wake up in the morning and you get out of bed, you start looking forward to when you can get back in that bed at the end of the day.
1: Yes, just counting down the hours. Yeah.
0: Oh, see you soon, old friend. I'll be back before we know it. Because you know you're an adult when... Signs you're an adult for me is tonight I'll be using, well, this afternoon, the slow cooker. Anytime I get to use my slow cooker, it excites me. I don't know why. Mm. It's just because it's easy. Mm. You throw it all in. You go, you cook it.
1: Yeah.
0: But how about you do something? Sat here, your big heavy thing. I love using the slow cooker, but one of the worst things to try and clean afterwards.
1: Oh, the lid, and you got to take the little thing.
0: Yes. But that's a sign you're an adult, buying a slow cooker. The other one is you suddenly find that you actually have strong opinions on what kind of kitchen scour you're going to use. Are you going to go scrub daddy or good old, and I'm more on the side of Chuck's.
1: Oh,
0: that dish one, the dish one, that's what I use. The heavy duty one, anti-leak.
1: Now, I've got a new one, a new innovation in the world of kitchen scourers.
0: Not needed.
1: No.
0: Chucks. I'm a Chucks guy. I will be to the day I die.
1: But the problem with Chucks, and this is what the problem that this new scourer solves, is that if you use really searing hot water like I do.
0: I do, yeah.
1: Your hand, when you use the Chuck, your hand gets really hot.
0: Careful with that hand gesture you're doing at the moment. That looks like you're doing someone else with that scourer.
1: This scourer has a little knob on the top, so it protects your hand like an octopus. So you put your hand on the octopus's
0: head.
1: Honestly,
0: your generation now got weak hands.
1: You have the softest hands I've ever seen.
0: Yeah, that's right, because I look after them. Maybe a little bit of hand moisture after the show. And also, I need to have soft hands to get tactile with the faders here.
1: Of course. Sorry.
0: These are the hands of a man who works on the tools of radio. Christian, signs you're an adult. Cancelling dinner plans because you have dinner already in the fridge. Now I remember what Mum meant when she said the same thing whenever we want to take away. Oh, I just cooked tonight. You know when you're an adult, when you have to work out dinners for the family for 365 days of the year. It's the bit you never think about. When you're a kid and you can't wait to be a grown-up, you never ever think the utter hell of the dreaded, oh my God, there's nothing in the fridge. What are we doing for dinner tonight? Christian, signs you're an adult. You have to scrape the last bit out of every single container, like butter, margarine, jam, etc., before throwing away.
1: Yes.
0: You're right, I do that. They're rinsing, getting a knife in there to get it all out.
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0: Christian O'Connell Show. 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Today is National Dinner Party Day. Up for grabs.
1: Thanks to Specsavers, we do have glasses to give away right now. 13, 55, 22, if you want some glasses.
0: All right, so, in no way were my dinner songs rushed. Sweet dinners are made of this. It's just
2: bronze.
0: Warming up, guys.
2: Bronze.
0: I'm your spam.
2: Silver.
0: You can't curry love.
2: Gold. Ooh.
0: Girlfriend in a coma.
2: Hey. Gold, that's good.
0: Palmer chameleon.
2: Silver plus.
0: And chili con can't touch this.
2: Bronze.
3: Oh, gee, you're harsh today, Rio.
0: Oh, well, you know what he's doing, Pats.
3: Yeah, I know what he's doing.
0: You got to take your shot sometimes. I'm not mad at it. I didn't think I got this far in radio. God damn it. Game sees game. I don't like it, but you got to take it sometimes. Rio, what have you got? Mm. These better be bloody good. The turn fire's coming.
2: Entree Sandman.
0: Hmm?
2: Entree Sandman.
0: Hmm?
2: Probably went over
0: I'm
2: going to
0: do
2: head.
0: That with all your ones. Entree Sandman.
2: Entree. Like
0: I sound like Andre. Bronze.
2: Pasta duchy on the left-hand side.
3: You don't get extra points
2: pasta.
3: For singing, Rio.
0: Oh, right, okay.
2: Pasta.
0: Nice. Stool. Actually, generally
2: wrong. I got stew, babe. I got a big bowl of stew.
0: No, that's
2: for
0: good.
2: You, babe.
0: That's a gold. That's a gold.
2: And nacho man. I want to be a nacho man.
0: How come Doritos haven't gone that with an advert?
2: Crazy.
0: Yeah, crazy. God bless for you. The Christian O'Connell Show.

0: Rich and O'Connell show. Time wasted today is dinner songs. You got yours? Cool. Walk and Roll All Night.
1: Wanna walk and roll all night.
0: One on Jai. Sympathy for the Devil's Sausages.
1: Silver.
0: Well done, Georgie boy. Trina's got Take On Meat Pie.
1: Silver.
2: Take On Meat Pie.
0: Two Strong Tarts.
1: Gold.
0: John Farn Ham.
1: Oh, very good.
0: Well done, Timmy. Massa Man, I Feel Like a Woman.
1: Silver
0: bow,
1: plus.
0: Bow, bow, bow. Well done, Amanda. Vindaloo Killed the Radio Star.
1: Bronze.
0: Kung Fu Fighting. Everybody was a Kung Fu Fighting.
1: Very good. Gold plus.
0: Natalie Fisher did that one. Kung Fu Fighting. That is very good. Blame It on the Barbecue.
1: Silver plus.
0: Sweet Naan of Mine.
1: Gold.
0: Tom the Chippy, well done. Putting on the Schnitz.
1: Gold as well.
0: Man, I Feel Like a Chow Mein.
1: Silver plus.
0: Soup. There it is.
1: Soup. There it is. Gold.
0: Ribeye of the Tiger.
1: Silver.
0: Killers, Mr. Silverside.
1: Oh, for dinner. Rough. Ooh. Silver.
0: Getting schnitty with it.
1: Gold.
0: Well done, Marcus O'Malley. Great name. It's a long way to the top if you want to cast a roll.
1: Clever. Silver plus.
0: Don't cook rack in anger.
1: Silver.
0: Devon is a place on earth.
1: Silver.
0: For those about to crock pot, we salute you.
1: Gold.
0: Hit Me Gravy one more time.
1: Ooh, silver plus.
0: Seven Nation Palmy.
1: Gold.
0: Oh, that's the one, isn't it? John, well done. John Farnham's back again. He's busy today, isn't he, with these dinner songs. Turn the pressure cooker down.
1: Gold.
0: Christian, what about instead of my Sharon, it's my shawarma?
1: that's
0: very good. Shawarma reference. What a bright side of Leah. School of Croc.
3: Croc?
0: Croc pot.
3: Croc pot.
1: Bronze.
0: And finally, from Lee Collins, Steaky Breaky Heart.
1: Gold.
0: All right, who is the winner today?
1: The brilliant Kung Fu Fighting.
0: Sorry, Kung Fu Fighting?
1: Kung Fu. That, you're actually not really us sort of doing the correct pronunciation.
0: Oh, I see. All right, I went over our head. We are back tomorrow. Tomorrow's show, then, we have What Are the Odds? We're back tomorrow.
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1: Turning the clock back on September 16, the day in 1857 when James Pierpont of Boston gained the copyright for a well-known song. It's too early for this. TCN 9 in Sydney, Australia's first commercial television station, started broadcasting on this day in 1956.
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1: On this day in 1965, David Bowie changed his name to avoid confusion with an up-and-coming singer with the same name, Davy Jones. Interestingly, the Bowie change wasn't his first choice.
3: The Monkees came along and they were just getting popular, so I very wisely changed it to Tom Jones. True story, I was Tom Jones for about a couple of weeks.
1: Papua New Guinea gained independence from Australia in 1975.
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1: 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Well, Mary Custis. She's 62, star of Acropolis Now.
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12: What about me? 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
1: And Nick Jonas, youngest of the Jonas Brothers, celebrates his 34th. Finally, it was on this day in 1977 that the creator of glam rock, Mark Bolan from T-Rex, died aged 29.

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1: 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Zinc 96. Time saver traffic.
2: 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G'day, clear run between the coast and Gympie on the Bruce down through North Lakes. A couple of minutes on top of your trip. Not too heavy just yet. A nice run for the bypass, Tincam Bay Road. And your money, Noosa Road, a little so southbound towards Doonan with the ongoing roadworks. They're also building a little bit around Dunella Bridge with a single lane in operation for bridge upgrades. 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And they're now open in Maroochydore, Batinia and Bedina. 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
12: Good morning, Bruce Atkinson here, broadcasting from Cubby Cubby Country. LifeLight is warning people about the dangers of shining lasers at rescue helicopters after three incidents in the past 6 weeks. The laser strikes happened at Caboolture, Goodna and South Brisbane while crews were carrying out emergency missions. LifeLight pilot David Bashir says a laser strike can temporarily blind pilots and create a dangerous situation for crews, patients and people on the ground.
13: These distractions at worst can certainly cause harm to a pilot's eye, but it's the byproduct is that having to manoeuvre or delay getting our patients usually to hospital that are usually needing critical care. Also the doctor, paramedic and also our crewmen, these lights can also affect their vision.
12: Anyone with information about the incidents is urged to contact police. Kenilworth Dairies has announced an initiative to keep a local dairy farm operating in the Mary Valley. The Rosinski Dairy Farm at Imbul had its contract with Mullaney Dairies cancelled in July and it delivered its last load of milk there yesterday. The family has been farming in the area for more than 80 years and Kenilworth Dairies is going to sell the milk from their herd of brown Swiss cows under the One Farm brand. Kenilworth Dairies says by supporting One Farm, customers are helping a local farming family with generations of dairy heritage. Police have charged a man over the alleged theft of multiple vehicles near Gympie. It's alleged the man stole a number of vehicles, including a prime mover, trailer and a bulldozer from a holding yard on Tin Cam Bay Road at Tallara Forest on September 6. Police have recovered two ATVs, the truck and a trailer, but they're still looking for another trailer and the bulldozer. The man is facing 69 charges and is due in court next month. Emergency Ready Week is underway ahead of bushfire and flood season. Australia Post and Australian Red Cross have joined forces, encouraging locals to be prepared. Spokesperson Jane Anderson says posties will be delivering a flyer to homes across our region this month encouraging locals to get ready.
10: This September, we'll be delivering a disaster preparedness fly to more than 4 million households across Australia in partnership with Australian Red Cross. The fly is packed with practical tips to help families prepare before a disaster strikes and help them start important conversations now about what they will do in the event of an emergency.
12: In national news, new research has found Australia's Indigenous population before colonisation was up to 7 times larger than previously thought. Flinders researchers say the population was around 2.2 million compared to previous estimates of between 250,000 and 1 million. Over 2 million First Nation Australians died after the arrival of the First Fleet.
0: Sport. 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
14: Starting with cricket, and Australia's taken a 1-0 lead in its one-day series against Zimbabwe with a 59-run win in Harare. Batting first, the visitors reached 8 for 294 with Matt Renshaw top scoring with 109 off 94 deliveries. The hosts were bundled out in reply for 235. Nathan Ellis, the pick of the bowlers, taking 5 for 31. Over to AFL, and Fremantle could welcome back a swag of stars for Friday night's prelim against Sydney, with Sean Darcy, Brennan Cox, Jager O'Meara and Brandon Walker all a chance to return from injury. Coach Justin Longmuir says they'll need them too, with the Swans as dangerous as they've ever been.
15: Playing like a really galvanised team, they're playing with great spirit, great physicality, put 140 points on the flag favourites in the first final. It's pretty impressive effort.
14: And Cronulla's named an unchanged side for Saturday night's NRL semi-final against the Roosters, while Egan Butcher will miss for the Chooks with concussion.
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17: Another beautiful day atop of 28. Still a chilly start, though. Fine tomorrow and Friday, and the weekend's looking stunning. 31 by the weekend. Good
18: Marky,
17: morning!
18: Marky, Marky, oh, it's Marky, Marky, Marky, oh.
17: Are you okay?
18: Well, I'm just getting in the mood. It is the night before the day of...
17: The bacon and egg...
18: See?
17: Roll.
18: Bash.
17: Yeah, see? Oh, we're going to be talking about that this morning because, yeah, it is officially happening tomorrow. We do have the route.
18: The route. Yep, the map.
17: The destinations, and we will be sharing that with you a bit later on.
18: And we need a theme song.
17: We do. So we're going to be asking for your help as well because we can't do this without... the theme song, because the last thing we did was our scone off, you
18: yes.
17: and I.
18: Yes.
17: And the theme song was Looking for Some Hot Scones.
18: Baby, this evening. Yeah. And we suggested to our boss, well, I did, that we should sing Bacon, Bacon, Bacon. Oh. And he said to me, where's the eggs? Like,
17: well,
18: I
17: exactly.
18: don't know. We can forgo the eggs. I mean, we want them on the roll.
17: Yes.
18: But maybe in the theme song we don't.
17: Hard eggs, too, by the way.
18: Hard eggs, please.
17: We're not doing this soft, runny nonsense.
18: Eggs.
17: Absolutely not.
18: Anyway, we'll be taking your calls on suggestions for theme songs.
17: Yes.
18: After 7 this morning. Got a big show coming up.
17: We sure do. Let's get into it, though. Zig 96 is Bill Cohen J. Good morning.
19: This ain't no disco. It ain't no country club either.

0: Zing 96, it's Bilko and Jade for breakfast. Bilko away. He's back with us on deck Monday if all goes well in Hamilton Island.
1: Wow. We'll just have to wait and see.
0: We'll find out. We're going to get the story.
1: Yeah. Oh, we're going to get the scoop.
0: Yeah.
1: We're going to find out exactly if he's going to tell us, actually. He's very secretive about his holidays.
0: Well, what we do, well, he must, because we do know it's a room for two. He's gone with his brother, apparently.
1: He's gone with his brother, and they booked basically a couple's deal. So everything they had was for two. Dinner for two. Yeah. Room for two.
0: Bed for two.
1: Right? Last I heard, he was trying to work out whether they could put two single beds in place of the queen bed that the room came with.
0: Yeah.
1: So we'll just have to wait and see what that looked like for him.
0: There's going to be questions. We're going to be detectives when he gets back.
1: Oh, yeah.
0: We're going to be asking questions.
1: We're going to be sorting out exactly what happened on this holiday. If he comes back with a tan.
0: Yeah.
1: And like a Hawaiian shirt.
0: Mm.
1: We know that he had a good time.
0: Mm-hmm.
1: Mm-hmm. He might come back with the glasses tan, you know, wearing the sunnies so he can look around.
0: Oh, yeah.
1: Mm.
0: Yeah, anyway, interesting.
1: He is back on Monday.
0: He is. Still a big show to come.
1: Incredible story coming up, actually, after 6 o'clock about, a local man, a Sunshine Coast bloke, who got together with some mates over a few schooners and hashed out this idea to raise money for the McGrath Foundation. Now, they do incredible things. This bloke and his idea will blow your mind.
0: Can't wait to get to that. Yeah. Zing 96.
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3: Good morning. Light north or west across the coast beaches. We had a low tide at 4:30, a high tide about 11:15, and there's half to two-thirds of a metre of easterly swell at 7 to 8 second intervals. Things should get better as the tide pushes up. 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

0: 96. It's Bill, Cobb and Jade for breakfast. We'll get to the latest in the news. Your chance to win $1,000 coming up after 8 with the Secret Sound.
1: What I will tell you is that we are getting much closer.
0: Mm.
1: Can't say any more than that. Also,
0: yes, we are.
1: We will have tickets to Ashton Circus, which is happening at Rainbow Beach this weekend.
0: How great. Ashton Circus playing Friday, Saturday, Sunday, yes. Rainbow, then moving to Gympie. We've got tickets to go to Rainbow. And
1: yes,
0: next week, Gympie tickets.
1: I know.
0: How exciting.
1: So, tickets for you and your whole family. You can get along and see the circus and relive your childhood. We went to the circus every year with my mum. It was really good. Mum always took us kids. I don't know what Dad did at that time, but Mum would always take us kids.
0: Mm.
1: It's always a lovely time.
0: And we've worked out yesterday that you wanted to be a clown.
1: Well, no, you said if I had to be in the circus, what would I be? I'd drive the clown car.
0: Which means you have to be a clown.
1: Well, I'd be in a clown suit. And I'd have one of those lapel flowers that you squeeze and it squirts water into people's faces.
0: No, you get a nose one.
1: No, I don't want that. I want the flower.
0: Okay.
1: Anyway, all that and lots more coming up after 6 o'clock.
0: News is next at 6.
2: 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Time saver traffic.
3: 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Looking good on the bypass, the Wide Bay Highway, Tincan Bay Road. Bit busy through Monkland on Brisbane Road around Smith Road and around Dinalla Bridge in Noosaville with that single lane in operation. 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
12: Good morning, it's Bruce Atkinson here. Lifelight is urging locals to dob in anyone who points a laser or a rescue chopper after three strikes on its crews in the past 6 weeks. The incidents happened at Caboolture, Goodna and South Brisbane while crews were carrying out life-saving missions. The dangerous practice can blind or distract pilots and crew and delay critically injured patients getting to hospital. Pilot David Bashir says if anyone has information about those responsible, they should contact police.
13: It is a federal offence to point a laser at an aircraft or even a person, really, because of the damage it could cause and also safety hazard that it can cause to aircraft in particular.
12: A man is due in court next month facing 69 charges over the alleged theft of multiple vehicles near Gympie. It's alleged he stole a number of vehicles, including a prime mover, trailer and a bulldozer from a holding yard on Tin Can Bay Road at Talara Forest on September 6. Two ATVs, the truck and a trailer have been recovered, but police are still searching for another trailer and the bulldozer. Residents across our region might notice a flyer in the mailbox in coming days urging us to prepare for disaster season. It's part of Emergency Ready Week, with Australia Post and Australian Red Cross joining forces to spread the message. Jane Anderson from Oz Post says new research shows people understand the importance of preparing their homes, families and communities.
14: With 7 in 10 saying communities need to do more to prepare for emergencies. The research also highlights the impact disasters can have on children, with almost 60% of parents saying an emergency in the past year noticeably affected their child.
12: Four runners who are taking on a 5,000-kilometre run from Cape York to Wilson's Promontory will be on the Sunshine Coast this morning. They're aiming for a world record for the fastest East Coast run and have a $1 million fundraising target for Destiny Rescue. Destiny Rescue is a non-profit organisation founded on the Sunshine Coast in 2001 with a mission to rescue children from human trafficking and sexual exploitation and equip them to stay free. The group will take on a run with the Sunshine Coast community starting at 6:30 this morning at Alex Surf Club and finishing at Sanger Sisters at Mooloolabah. In national news, one of Snowtown's killers will walk free from jail. 46-year-old James Vlasakis will be freed on parole after more than 26 years behind bars in South Australia. He pleaded guilty to four murders after bodies were found in barrels in 1999. A social media betting platform, Dabble, has been hit with more than $1 million in fines. ACMA claims Dabble breached national self-exclusion laws and kept more than 150 problem gamblers on the platform. And now with sport, here's Phoebe Humphrey.
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9: In sport, the Aussie cricketers have started their tour of Africa with a win, downing Zimbabwe by 59 runs in the opening one-day clash. Matt Renshaw named man of the match after scoring his first ever ODI century to guide the tourists to 294 batting first.
15: 10 years between international hundreds is something I probably wasn't expecting.
9: They're on Fox. And Sean Darcy, Brennan Cox, Jaeger O'Meara and Brendan Walker are all a chance to return for the Dockers in Friday night's prelim final against the Swans. That's the latest news. Sport.
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0: Another beautiful day, a top of 27. It is going to be fine tomorrow and the same for Friday. The weekend, it's going to be perfect. A little warmer, 31. I've got Monday, fine. 32.
1: Holy snap.
0: That's what the Bureau is saying, but I reckon it's going to be a little warmer because it's never quite right.
1: Well, it absolutely isn't. But look at this glorious morning this morning. Yeah. I am wearing a T-shirt and jeans today. Hedge my bets because, of course, yesterday I wore a jumper and jeans and it was too bloody hot.
0: Yeah.
1: But what today,
0: no, aircon's working today at the moment.
1: So we'll keep our fingers crossed.
0: Yeah.
1: But, certainly a beautiful morning this morning. So good morning if you're just waking up and joining us today.
0: Yes. Good morning. Happy, what is it, Wednesday?
1: Hump day today.
0: Hump day today, and it is the 16th, which means it's nearly Christmas tree put up time.
1: And it's the eve of our bacon and egg bash.
0: Yes, we've got to reveal all of that. Good morning.

0: 96. 6:06, it's Bill Come and Jade for breakfast. Bill Come away this week. He's back on deck on Monday. It is the janitor in and mentioning bacon and egg burger, roll. Right. I feel like one right now.
1: I know. I actually just went and got fuel again. The amount of fuel I've bought since Saturday is unbelievable.
0: I like how your message, you said, you rang me and you said, oh, I just got to get some fuel. I'll use the words, I'll top up.
1: Yes.
0: Then you send me a photo. Oh, let me tell you, that ain't a top up.
1: Yeah, so I put fuel in the Prado today, topped it up. I put in 52.22 litres, mm-hmm. so 52 litres, $145.12.
0: How is it?
1: Worth me coming to work at this point. I nearly cried. I was like, oh, my God, that is so much money. But I'm not alone. Everybody in the zinc family is doing
0: 100%.
1: The same thing.
0: 100%. Interesting on fuel, I saw on the socials yesterday that what's old mate's name? Chris Bowen or whatever his name mm-hmm. is, has ruled out no cut on the excise.
1: I know.
0: They're going to have to do something.
1: You know what?
0: They have to.
1: He drives a government car.
0: Yeah.
1: That's why.
0: These people that are paid these big amounts of money, they just
1: They're
0: don't
1: so
0: understand.
1: Removed, aren't they?
0: Yeah, they don't understand how the average family are just trying to cope, trying to deal. You and me, like, how we're just trying to get through this.
1: I know. And I look at the cost of fuel and then I go and get groceries yesterday. And not a proper groceries.
0: Yeah.
1: Just absolute necesities groceries. And mm-hmm. you're $250 in. Like.
0: So
1: need. So yeah. When you get bread and milk and fruit and veg and, well, to be fair, I didn't get a lot of fruit and veg because I bought a heap on the weekend. But, you know, just all the basic stuff that you need.
0: Yeah.
1: You're $250 in. It's crazy.
0: I was saying to a friend the other day, we were texting on the phone and we ended up calling and I said, I don't know how much longer we can continue in this situation without something going time's up.
1: Well, that's the thing. I wonder what the end point of that is because people are struggling. People are doing
0: Absolutely.
1: It really tough. And you can't just make more money. I was listening to this podcast from the author of a book called Grit from about 10 years ago. It was a bestseller. And her premise back then, she's a psychologist and a world-renowned one at that, but her point back then was basically you can have what you want, you just have to work really hard for it. That's not always the case.
0: No.
1: I stand my ground when I say that's not always the case. You can work really hard and have a job that you turn up to every single day and still find it difficult to put food on the table.
0: Absolutely.
1: That's what a lot of us are doing. It is crazy.
0: There's certainly a, what's the word? There's a disconnection from the government to real normal life.
1: Well, because they don't live it, right?
0: That's
1: because
0: right,
1: Because they're paid such a high amount of money.
0: Yeah.
1: And plus so much of what they do and have is funded by the taxpayer. Mm. So they're not putting fuel in the car and then going, oh, wow, I just got, you know, 52 litres, it cost me $150.
0: Yeah.
1: They're not doing that. They are driving government vehicles. A lot of stuff subsidised. Yeah, it's a very different experience being in those roles. It's like you might remember a while back, I think it was Malcolm Turnbull, please correct me if I'm wrong, but somebody asked him how much 2 litres of milk was and he had no idea.
0: Yes.
1: No concept whatsoever because they're not worried about what 2 litres of milk costs.
0: Yeah.
1: Whereas the rest of us, you know, you try and buy local where you can, but you're also so aware of the prices.
0: And that is the thing. I do exactly the same thing where I try buy local.
1: Yep.
0: I want to support our local farmers. And I genuinely do. The problem is if I can get a bottle of 3 litre milk or 2 litre milk that's cheaper, I have to go that option.
1: Yeah.
0: And so many people are in that. I find it interesting that we're still in this situation, knowing that there's millions of dollars going overseas for aid, but we're all still struggling.
1: We are still struggling. Tell me this, what wouldn't you cheap out on? What's the one thing on your grocery list or your shopping list that you still have to buy the quality version of?
0: Oh, gosh.
1: Want to know mine?
0: Yeah.
1: Toilet paper. Can't buy that terrible one-ply toilet paper. Can't do it.
0: No, that wasn't what I was thinking, but I'd probably agree with you. Yeah. Yeah. I mean, food, I don't care.
1: Yeah.
0: I'll go to Aldi. I don't care.
1: Yeah. Yep, I understand all of that. like things like flour and stuff. I'm like, oh, just whatever.
0: Black and gold's fine.
1: You know, whatever you've got, whatever's cheap, but toilet paper. Give me that good stuff.
0: Absolutely.
1: Yes.
0: Wow. 611, Zinc 96.
2: 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In fact, Vilco reckons he'd make a great circus performer. 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
1: From one smoky voice in Concrete Blonde, straight into another in Sarah Catania. You'll know what I mean when you hear Sarah speak. She is a up-and-coming music artist with a brand new single that has just dropped called Once You've Gone Country. And Sarah joins us. Good morning, Sarah.
2: Good morning. How are you guys going?
1: There's that smoky voice.
0: There it is.
1: Hey? I bet you get comments all the time on your fabulous husk.
2: I do, on the husk. On the husk.
1: Yes. It's very lovely, mate. You've got a brand new song out, Once You've Gone Country. Have you always played country?
2: I have, for the most part. I grew up listening to pop music when I was really young, and then fell in love with Taylor Swift and kind of deep dived into country after that, I think. It was her music video for her song Mean. She was playing the banjo.
1: Yes.
2: And, of course, at 7 years old, whatever Taylor Swift is doing, you have to do as well. So I picked up a banjo, and now we're here.
1: And now you've literally gone country. I was looking at your numbers. Yeah. From 2022 to now, you've performed more than 300 shows. I mean, that is an incredible number.
2: Yes, I love getting on the road, and I love, I guess, just meeting people and sharing music face to face. So I need a recount because I think we're probably up to more than 400 now.
1: Wow. And have you got any tours coming up anytime soon? Is there anywhere we can come and see you?
2: Yes. Well, not quite in Queensland right now, but I'm hitting some spots in New South Wales and Victoria over the next couple months just to promote the EP. But hopefully back up in Queensland next year.
1: Well, we know you're at Muster last year.
2: We
1: didn't see you at Muster this year. What are our chances of seeing you on the bill for Muster 2027?
2: Well, I would love to be on the 2027 bill. So if we all cross our fingers,
1: yes,
2: then hopefully I will be there.
1: Oh, mate, I hope so too. And I know that the Muster crew listen to the show. So if they're hearing you now, we definitely need to get you on the bill for next year because it's going to be massive.
2: Please. That would be epic. I love the Muster. It's always been my favourite festival. So.
1: That is the right answer, Sarah. Well done.
2: And it's the truth as well.
1: Oh, it's so good. We say it's a vibe like no other. Like, it really 100%. Is so chilled and laid back. You've been to Tamworth as well. How do you rate the Tamworth Festival? It's a completely different feel. It's much more open. Yeah. It's out in the street. It's all of those things.
2: I love Tamworth. I've been going to Tamworth. Next festival will be my 15th, I think, consecutive, or 16th, which is crazy.
1: Yeah.
2: But it's just, they're just so different. Gympie is so great because it's 4 days and you're with everyone in one spot and you've got the campsite fire jam. Campfire jams and all that kind of stuff. And Tamworth's great because you're spread between the 10 days and you've got the chill time if you need it. But they're both so good in their own way, but I do love me some Gympie Muster.
1: Tamworth's too bloody hot. I'm from Tamworth originally and I've done more, you know, country music festivals than I can count, but holy dooly. I remember the last time I was there wasn't a single day under 40 degrees. So I can imagine as an artist in sequin sparkles and boots.
2: Oh, my gosh.
1: Crazy.
2: Last year I decided it was my latex yarn. I'm never doing that again.
1: No one should wear latex in Tamworth summers, mate.
2: It was horrible. I've learned from my mistakes.
1: Mate, you've shared the stage with some of our absolute favourites here at Zinc. Wade Forster being one. Amber Lawrence, who we love as well. Shane Nicholson. Andrew Swift, another fave. Do you have somebody in particular that you dream of perhaps performing alongside?
2: Oh, that's a good one.

0: We'll keep manifesting, as we say. We'll cross our fingers. We'll see how we go.
1: Mate, you'd be great with the Wolfies, I'm sure. That would be sensational. They're good crew.
0: That'd be so much fun. They're so cool.
1: They're very cool. Well, your new song's cool also, mate. We're about to play it now. Did you want to do the honours and do the intro for us, Sarah?
0: Yes, of course. Well, my name is Sarah Catania, and this is my new single, Once You've Gone Country.
2: 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Hi.

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1: 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G'day, clear run between the Coast and Gympie on the Bruce, the bypass, Tincan Bay Road, all looking good, and the Wide Bay Highway. Bit of traffic around Denala Bridge in Noosaville with a single lane in operation, and down through North Lakes, about a five-minute-plus delay. Caloundra getting quite heavy through Little Mountain. Pacific Smiles Dental is here for the whole family these school holidays. 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It's Travis, another check at 30 on Zinc 96.
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6: Good morning, Bruce Atkinson here, broadcasting from Cubby Cubby Country. A lifelike pilot is putting people who shine lasers at rescue helicopters on notice, warning it's not a harmless joke and could blind a crew member during a critical mission. Three laser strikes have been reported at Caboolture, Goodna and South Brisbane in the past 6 weeks. Lifelight is urging anyone who sees the criminal behaviour to report it to police. Pilot David Bashir says a laser strike could delay a patient getting to hospital.
7: If you're driving up the highway in an ambulance, you can see in your rear view mirrors got lights and sirens on and they're trying to get to a hospital. As you know, people will do their utmost to get out of the road and let the ambulance through. This is the same thing with the aircraft. It's just unsafe and unhelpful. You just got to think that could be my mother, father, brother, sister in that helicopter trying to get to critical care at a hospital.
6: The Sunshine Coast Council is proposing to almost double its borrowing to cover an expansion to its capital works program. News Corp is reporting Council will consider the plan at its meeting tomorrow. It wants to borrow an extra $20 million. It's reported Council is considering deferring about $86 million in project costs, which could include delays to projects like the Caloundra Transport Corridor upgrade and the Coolum District Sports Ground. Prepare your homes now before bushfire and cyclone season strikes. That's the message from Australian Red Cross this Emergency Ready Week. They've teamed up with Australia Post to deliver flyers to residents in our region and mailboxes right across the country.
8: Together with Australian Red Cross, we want Australians to take a few simple steps now rather than waiting until there's an emergency on their doorstep. That means having a plan, packing an emergency kit, talking with your family and taking the disaster quiz to help see how prepared you really are.
6: The Dolphins will use the week off to recover and reset ahead of their preliminary final at Suncorp Stadium. The break will give the players valuable recovery time following their victory over the Warriors. Thomas Flegler will complete the mandatory 11-day HIA stand-down protocols after leaving the field during Saturday's clash with the Warriors. With the Dolphins progressing directly through to the prelim and earning a week off, Flegler will have sufficient time to complete the mandatory stand-down period and will be available for selection. In national news, temporary campgrounds will need to be set up for Brisbane Olympic spectators. That's according to the CEO of Camplify, who's been working with the state government ahead of the 2032 Games. Proposals also include freeing up university beds as the state faces an 11,000-room shortage. And now with sport, here's Phoebe Humphrey.
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9: In sport, Australia has drawn first blood in its ODI series against Zimbabwe with a 59-run win. The victory was set up by Matt Renshaw's maiden one-day ton. His 109 came off just 94 balls. The Swans hold their last main training session today ahead of Friday's AFL prelim against the Dockers at the SCG. Justin McInerney will be put through a fitness test as he aims to play his first game since injuring his hamstring in round 15. And Angus Crichton has been named for the Roosters in their do-or-die clash against the Sharks on Saturday. That's the latest news and sport.
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13: I'm not going to lie, I'm pretty jello that we're working, JD. Look how beautiful it is out there. 27 the top. We could be a rainbow. Fine tomorrow, 24. Fine for Friday. The weekend, I can confirm it's going to be beautiful. Tops of around 31. 8s overnight on the weekend. 32 on Monday. Here comes the heat.
14: Sorry, once you said rainbow, my brain just automatically goes there and I tap out of everything else that you might have said.
13: Yeah.
14: Because I just imagine walking along the beach at Rainbow, just looking out over the water.
13: In your bikinis.
14: Nah. But just going for a walk. Normally my son would be out there fishing.
13: Yes.
14: I'd say to him, I'm going to go up and get some breakfast. You want something? He'll say, oh, no thanks, because he knows that normally means he has to come up.
13: Oh.
14: Yes. He'd rather fish. So then I just take him down some food.
13: Sausage roll?
14: Sometimes. He does love the sausage rolls.
13: Oh, I know he does.
14: Yes, he does.
13: I know he does.
14: Yeah. So. Good morning to everybody waking up at Rainbow Beach this morning. Oh, and Tin Can Bay.
13: Yeah.
14: I actually just read about this yesterday. I'd like to give a shout out where we can. So a big shout out goes to a new officer in charge at Tin Can Bay Station, Sergeant Scott Petrie. He's got nearly 30 years of experience in community safety and has been welcomed to the Tin Can Bay Police Station.
13: Oh, welcome.
14: So, Sergeant Scott Petrie, welcome aboard.
13: And what a job, firstly. Thank you for your service, but what a location.
14: Tin Can Bay.
13: Yeah.
14: He has to go down. Sergeant Scott, you need to go down and feed the dolphins if you haven't already.
13: Yeah.
14: It's truly one of those things you go, oh, yeah, nice, dolphins, I love them. But when you actually go and feed the dolphins, there is something deeply spiritual about it. I can't explain it. I have, see that? Cream bottle there.
13: Yeah, which I didn't know what it was when you brought it back and it was on the shelf. I thought, oh, what's that rubbish there for? No, it's actually something very special.
14: And it's from, I think, the Maryborough Cream Factory that closed down in 1915 or 1920 or something. So we know how old that bottle must be.
13: Yeah.
14: And it was bought to me by one of the dolphins.
13: So cool.
14: So special. So, Sergeant Scott, welcome to Tin Can Bay. And get yourself down there and feed some dolphins if you can.
13: Absolutely. Coming up next, a real treat, a little special chat with Lee Roberts.
14: Yes, an incredible story in support of the McGrath Foundation. And his journey is epic. So a cracking yarn about mateship and raising money for an incredible cause.
13: And we'll get to that next. MJ, 6:35. It is Bill Cohen, Jay for breakfast. Zeke 96.

0: 96. It's Bilko and Jay for Brekkie. Bilko away. He's back with us on deck next week.
1: It's hard to believe, but this week, the McGrath Foundation marks the 21st year of providing care nurses for people living with cancer. 21 years.
0: Wow.
1: Of providing that support. I found out earlier this week about an incredible story of a group of people, a group of mates, and together they're called Kicking Cancer's Ass Across Australia, the KCAAA, and it is quite the story of hard work and dedication and grit and raising money. Lee Roberts is from Kicking Cancer's Ass Across Australia, and he joins us. Good morning, Lee.
2: Good morning. How are we all?
1: Mate.
0: Great, thank
1: I'm
0: you.
1: I'm good. You're a beast.
2: Yes, no, it was hard work on the body and the bum and all those other bits that go with it. So at 52, I wish I had done it probably 10 years ago, but it did test the old body, but
1: mate,
2: it was amazing.
1: Tell us what it is. If people have not heard of Kicking Cancer's Ass Across Australia before today, tell us what it involved, because when I read just what this journey entailed, I was gobsmacked.
2: Yeah, so I suppose, look, it came about, there was a heap of us that worked here. They were all in the motor industry, mechanics by trade, not so much doing that now. I haven't done that for 20 years, but winding it back sort of 20-odd years ago, there was a heap of us that worked together in Brisbane at a dealership. So we're always, you know, mechanics, car lovers, bike lovers, all that sort of stuff. And we've always kept in contact. We've always been great mates. We always catch up, go for rides. We're integrated families in the sense we all, you know, hang out and just good mateship. So we'd always catch up every now and then for dirt bike riding. And that developed into sitting at, I think it was the Inville or Linville pub. We used to ride, you know, anywhere for 2 or 3 days, sort of get out and about and having a few schooners and the idea is starting 10 screens deep, mind you.
1: That's where the best ideas come from, mate. Everyone's keen then.
2: That's it. So then that developed into a big ride. So that's where it sort of went into. Within 15 minutes, we were riding across Australia. So it did amp up pretty quickly. Now, I suppose the idea came into, at that particular time, so this was around early to mid-23.
1: Yep.
2: And my youngest sister, I'm 52, my youngest sister had been diagnosed with breast cancer at that stage. So she was in the interim stages of how that looks, what needs to happen, and all that sort of stuff. So the bike riding, the mateship, and we're all mad cricket lovers. Glenn McGrath, mad cricket lovers, love going to cricket. So I suppose it was a pretty easy choice, the McGrath Foundation, from a sporting loving point of view.
1: Of course, and they do so well. And, of course, with your sister going through that journey herself, that's
2: amazing.
1: A very first-hand experience of the work that they do.
2: Absolutely. So then that sort of developed into, well let's not shelve this and sort of, pardon the French, be full of shit. Let's put this on paper and make each other accountable and see what that looks like. So that's I suppose, how it started, the idea to get some motorbikes right across Australia, raise some money, have an awesome, epic adventure with mateship, but then turn that into raising some money along the way. So that was the content of it.
1: 16 days of riding, countless kilometres. What sort of bikes were you on?
2: So we, it was 6,500 kilometres. So we flew, we transported the bikes over, because we're all Brisbane-based.
1: Yep.
2: So we're all, and I'm Sunshine Coast. So I'm up the coast here, the other boys are in Brisbane. So we trailered the bikes across to Perth with a support vehicle, and then the riders flew over and it started from there. But I suppose the bikes, we started in the early stages of mid-23 of sort of Kawasaki KX, KLRs and KXs, but we sort of soon realised pretty quickly that that probably wasn't going to do the job, and we decided to go with the CF Moto 450MT. Something a little bit more sturdier.
1: Big bikes, mate.
2: Yeah, so that change was probably something that we probably could have done a little bit better. We didn't make the change until about 4 or 5 months before we went. So we had new bikes, limited time on them. But, you know, that was all part of the adventure too. Like, let's just rip in and see what happens.
1: So was there four of you that did the trip together?
2: Yeah, well, there was nine in total. So there was riders, four riders, three riders from Brisbane and the coast here, and then one flew over from the UK, which was a mate of another mate that was part of the nine. And when I say the nine, so there was two cars with two people in each car as support vehicles. So we, four riders did the riding. The other people were sort of in the car doing the support. We had a support vehicle and a support trailer. And then we had a media crew for the first half as well. So we have a YouTube channel, Kid and Kate, KCAAA.
1: Yeah.
2: A bit of YouTube video stuff. From the ride Perth out to Steep Point. So the trip was from Steep Point, WA, which is the furthest western point, to Cape Byron, New South Wales, which is the furthest eastern point. So you can't go any further west and you can't go any further east.
1: Mate, it's a cracking yarn of mateship and of supporting people with cancer, as the McGrath Foundation, as we said, has done for 21 years of providing care nurses. You should be so proud of all you've achieved and all you've set out to do with your mates.
2: Can
1: I ask, and I hope it's okay, how's your sister?
2: Yeah, no, very good. So my sister's in remission, so that's all
1: tremendous.
2: All great. And I suppose that was when it started, and we had the idea, and then sort of seeing some of the care firsthand. You know, you hear all the stories and the people that go through tough times, and you see it on the TV and all those other bits, and but when you sort of experience that sort of stuff firsthand and get to see the levels of humanity that are out there and care and love, and it's hard to explain until you've seen it. And I don't wish it upon anybody to have to experience it, but to see it and experience it to understand how bloody amazing these people are is something that really got us in the focus of doing it for. It started as a holiday adventure, mateship, that then turned into, well, we're going to do it anyway. Why not do it for a cause and see if we can't raise a few bucks along the way? New to the fundraising sort of space, so we sort of learned a lot as we went, and if we had have known what we know now, we probably could have done it a lot better. but, you know, you learn. We're learning. We were learning, but we still raised 40-odd grand on the road.
1: I was just about to say, you still achieved incredible things. So,
2: And if we had have done it, probably a little bit more regimented. But all of us are still working. We're still working too. So it's not easy, but it's not hard. Knowing what I know now would be a great platform for someone to have a yarn with if they're considering something like this, to sort of just give them a McGrath Foundation were great, but you've just got to get out and about. And
1: you've just got to commit to those things you decide to do at the Lynnville pub, mate. The McGrath Cancer Foundation has supported more than 186,000 family. So you're exactly right, mate. They've been doing incredible things for a very long time, just as you and your mates did an incredible thing, raising $40,000 to support the McGrath Foundation. So, Lee, thank you so much for all you've done and for bringing awareness and for our chat this morning.
2: No, very, very welcome. And thank you for having me, guys. You do a great job promoting this sort of stuff. So have a great day out there, people, and stay safe.
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4: Good morning. Light north nor'westers across the coast beaches. We had a low tide at 4:30, a high tide at about 11:15, and there's half to two-thirds of a metre of easterly swell at 7 to 8 second intervals. Things should get better as the tide pushes up. Check out between Perigean and Sunshine, Markula, northern part of Maroochydore and the Kiwana Stretch. 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

0: 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It's Bilko and Jade for Brekkie. 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
1: Driving home yesterday on 100K Road, about 500 metres from my house.
0: Yes.
1: There's a shaded spot, so where trees are all over the road.
0: Mm-hmm.
1: And I saw this massive snake. Absolutely massive snake. Gargantuan snake.
0: So, let's try and nut down the size of this snake because it's probably the small thing and you're making it big.
1: As wide as my wrist.
0: Yes. Was that the middle of the snake?
1: Yeah.
0: Or
1: and it was the biggest, fattest snake. And it was literally in one, it's a country road, so give me that. But it was one lane of my road was taken up by snake. And so I could I could see it from like ages away. So I literally, there's no one else on my road. So I literally slowed back down. I thought it was a big python. So I slowed down, dropped off the road to go around it.
0: Yeah.
1: And as I did, I looked and it was a red-bellied black. It was the single largest red-bellied black I have ever seen in my entire life.
0: It was nowhere near your home?
1: It was about 500 metres from my home. We've got a massive one that lives at the bottom of our driveway between our place and Rach's place. And we've seen him on a few occasions.
0: Yeah.
1: This thing looked like a python for all money from its size because it was in the shaded by these trees. So I could only see it at a distance. And as I got close, I was like, that is a red-bellied black. It was huge. And it was just meandering across the road. It wasn't in any hurry. It was if you're into snakes, it was a glorious specimen. I'd love to know how old it was, but I just went around it.
0: So I'm kind of thinking, why would you go around it? I'd wait until it's crossed.
1: What do you mean?
0: Just don't drive past it. Just wait. Just stop before it.
1: Oh, well, because it's a 100K road. I had sort of got off and went around. I don't want to be stopped on the road.
0: Yeah, I would.
1: No, it was incredible, this huge thing. And I'm not a snake lover. People love snakes. See, my dad loves snakes. And
0: I just think they're interesting.
1: They are interesting. They're terrifying to me. I've got
0: 100%.
1: Children and dogs, right?
0: Mm.
1: So those things, you know, we had a dog that was bitten by a Eastern Brown and survived the whole thing. So that's Harry, our wonder dog. But I remember coming out one day, I could hear some Gareth and Texas talk and blithered outside, and I'd been calling them up for something, it must have been dinner or something, I can't remember, but I'd walked out in the backyard and I could hear them talking, they were basically just in their own world, and I looked and Texas had this giant carpet snake that he was getting out of the chicken pen, because they eat eggs and stuff.
0: Texas will just go and get it out.
1: Well, that was the whole thing. I was like, don't touch snakes, and Gareth's like, he's just getting it out of the chook pen, and because they can still turn on you.
0: Yeah.
1: They can still turn, they can do some horrible damage. They've got bacteria and all that sort of stuff. Like, he's fearless, that kid. And I really said to him, please don't touch snakes. Like, if it can find its way in, it can find its way out, blah, blah, blah. But anyway.
0: But then you probably won't have chicken.
1: Yes.
0: Yeah.
1: Or eggs. But then I just saw on the news literally half an hour ago about this little boy in Noosa.
0: Yeah.
1: Who was on that walk path along the Noosa front there.
0: Oh, yeah.
1: And there was a big python and he just picked it up. I mean, this kid looks about 10, going for a walk with his mum, just picks it up and then puts it above it back in the grass, you know, so it was off the path for people.
0: Yeah.
1: Casual as you like, holds it sort of very gently, very carefully, grabs it, protects its head, puts it up. And you can see all these other little kids, I don't know whether they were his siblings or just other kids on this walk, come and try and touch the snake just to see what it felt like.
0: Wow.
1: And all tourists were taking photos of him. But he looked like it was just all in a day's work.
0: I have I love snakes. I think they're amazing. But I wouldn't like to try and I had one in the back of my yard. I live in a suburban area. And I live in Caloundra and I travel to the Zinc Studio every day. And I was on the phone to my mum. And I just saw, and I got a timber fence at the back with some neighbours behind me. And I just saw this head just sitting there. And I was on the phone to my mum and I said, Mum, I've got to go. I've got a snake on my fence.
1: Yes.
0: So I've hung up and I've walked and I've gone out there. And luckily I saw it was just a carpet python. But it was so calm. Yep. It didn't try and go. I just watching it.
1: They're majestic.
0: That's right. And yeah. I was like, okay, what am I going to do here? Because I don't want this thing to get damaged. As in, I don't want to get hurt. I know next door had a dog. I don't. But the neighbours behind me had chickens. So that'd be where it's coming from. Okay. Anyway, so I got my other neighbour and we got it. We had to pull a couple of fence palings off and he just grabbed it. And this thing had no interest in getting us in any way. And we put it in a bucket. We walked out of the bush and let it go. But I just find them so fascinating.
1: I need to say here, though, it is illegal to touch or move snakes.
0: Yes.
1: It is illegal to touch or move snakes. Of course, this is the first time you're finding this out, Janet Amaki. Yeah. And we, you know, weren't aware of that when we moved the snake out of our chicken coop. We don't advise it. It is illegal. Yeah. But how about it? When you see them, you just don't want them in any danger. You don't want anyone in any danger.
0: No, that's right. That's right.
1: But, yeah, just incredible to see. I just like them at other people's places, not at mine. You know, no thank you. Keep them at yours.
0: Oh, no thanks. I'm good.
2: 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Now located at Emerald Street, Kooroy. Zinc 96, time saver traffic.
3: 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G'day, clear run between the coast and Gympie on the Bruce. A bit slow down through North Lakes, about 10 minutes on top of your trip. There's a breakdown as well northbound through Kalanga. The old Bruce slowing around Monkland Street, Nelson Reserve now. And Exhibition Road a bit busy on the south side and around Denala Bridge. A bit of traffic in Noosaville. 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
12: Good morning, it's Bruce Atkinson here. Lifeflight is warning people about the dangers of shining lasers at rescue helicopters after three incidents in the past 6 weeks. The laser strikes happened at Caboolture, Goodna and South Brisbane while crews were carrying out emergency missions. Lifeflight pilot David Bashir says a laser strike can temporarily blind pilots and create a dangerous situation for crews, patients and people on the ground.
13: These distractions at worst can certainly cause harm to a pilot's eye, but it's the byproduct is that having to manoeuvre or delay getting our patients usually to hospital that are usually needing critical care. Also the doctor, paramedic and also our crewmen, these lights can also affect their vision.
12: Kenilworth Dairies has announced an initiative to keep a local dairy farm operating in the Merri Valley. The Rosinski Dairy Farm at Imbul had its contract with Mullaney Dairies cancelled in July and it delivered its last load of milk there yesterday. The family has been farming in the area for more than 80 years and Kenilworth Dairies is going to sell the milk from their herd of brown Swiss cows under the One Farm brand. Kenilworth Dairies says by supporting One Farm, customers are helping a local farming family with generations of dairy heritage. Police have charged a man over the alleged theft of multiple vehicles near Gympie. It's alleged the man stole a number of vehicles, including a prime mover, trailer and a bulldozer, from a holding yard on Tincam Bay Road at Talara Forest on September 6. Police have recovered two ATVs, the truck and a trailer, but they're still looking for another trailer and the bulldozer. The man is facing 69 charges and is due in court next month. Emergency Ready Week is underway ahead of bushfire and flood season. Australia Post and Australian Red Cross have joined forces, encouraging locals to be prepared. Spokesperson Jane Anderson says posties will be delivering a flyer to homes across our region this month, encouraging locals to get ready.
14: This September, we'll be delivering a disaster preparedness flyer to more than 4 million households across Australia in partnership with Australian Red Cross. The flyer is packed with practical tips to help families prepare before a disaster strikes and help them start important conversations now about what they will do in the event of an emergency.
12: In national news, there's been a big drop in the number of new home sales across Australia. It's raising fresh concerns over whether we'll meet the target of building 1.2 million new homes by 2029. The Housing Industry Association says investors and home buyers are pulling back because of high rates and the government's tax changes. And the Defence Force has confirmed a man broke into a Darwin base. It's alleged he stormed into the base on Monday, assaulted an ADF member, and then took off in a stolen car. And now with sport, here's Phoebe Humphrey.
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15: In sport, a man of the match performance by Matt Renshaw has guided the Aussie cricketers to a 59-run win over Zimbabwe overnight in the opening one-day clash. He scored 109 off just 94 balls as the Aussies made 294 batting first, but he's told Fox the conditions were not easy.
16: At altitude a little bit here compared to what we're used to, so lungs got going a little bit, but yeah, the pitch was really nice. It obviously got harder as the innings went on.
15: And South Melbourne will take on Melbourne Victory in the Australia Cup final after downing the Queensland Lions 3-1. That's the latest news and sport.
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18: Another beautiful day right along the coast. We are heading for 27 in Gympie. About 28 in Rainbow. Tomorrow, fine, 24, a little cooler, fine for Friday. The weekend, can I tell you, get those outdoor activities planned. It is going to be stunning. Little warm, no slip, slop, slap. 31 the top. 32 by Monday.
1: I got a beautiful message from Bilks yesterday, just letting you know.
18: Oh, on his Hamilton Island trip with his brother.
1: Yes. Yeah. I've just checked the weather in Hamo. It is 23 today with a low overnight of 21. Tomorrow, 24 and 22. Friday, 23 and 21. So just standard temps up there. But he is having an absolute ball. And he was snorkeling yesterday.
18: Sorry, Bilko.
1: Yes.
18: Snorkeling.
1: I'll read this one part word for word. Ready?
18: Yeah.
1: Having a ball, meeting great peeps, snorkeling today, but freaking relaxing. So if you're playing along at home and you miss the big ball fella.
18: Oh, my goodness.
1: Just know that somewhere in the Whitsundays off Hamilton Island, he is currently snorkeling. Well, he was yesterday. Having a great time.
0: That is not something that I would see Bilko doing.
1: Me either, but I'm stoked for him. I really am.
0: How good.
1: Good on him.
0: He might do a little, few more holidays.
1: He might, now that he's learned to enjoy them.
0: Absolutely. Coming up next, though, is our bacon and egg bash tomorrow.
1: Yes.
0: We need your help, Zinc family.
1: Well, we certainly do. It's snuck up on us, and we definitely need to lock some things in.
0: Yeah, absolutely. And we'll try and tell you, we're going to get it confirmed. Do we know where we're going
1: I don't
0: yet?
1: I know what's happening.
0: We need to find that out. But anyway, we need your help, and we're going to talk about that next. It's Zinc 96 at 7:08. It's Bilko and Jade on Zinc.

0: Z96, 712, Wilco and Jade for breakfast. Wilco back on deck Monday, the janitor filling in.
1: We are about to talk all things bacon and egg roll, but we have missed the one and only Brucealicious. We haven't seen much of him lately, and I just spotted you walking past at speed, Brucealicious. Where have you been, mate?
2: Oh, I was out heading to Birdsville, I think, last time.
1: We spoke,
2: was
1: yes.
2: I was in Birdsville.
1: Yes.
2: Yeah, that was a weekend before last. And Birdsville races, it was, I think I spoke to you maybe on the Thursday before the races started. So I got there Wednesday after 2 days of driving and left on the Monday, went to the fish races.
0: Sorry, the what races?
2: Yeah, goldfish. A lady brought, it was what? A fundraiser for some cancer charity, and a lady brought out about 20 goldfish and auctioned them off at the pub, and it was really nice. The temperature had dropped from 37 and the flies had gone. The mosquitoes were still there a bit, but it was just late in the afternoon, the sun going down at the pub, and auctioned off the goldfish, raised $18,000, and they had like two little lanes of, say, perspex with water in them, and whoever got the highest bid would get to race their goldfish, and there was two people on each side, and you have a straw sort of a thing, like a hose, and you blow it behind the goldfish and get it down to the finish line. And the goldfish would want to turn around and come back, and it was all good fun. I enjoyed that more than the races, to be honest.
1: $18,000 they raised for that.
2: Yeah, yeah.
1: How good.
2: And I'm not sure if any were harmed in the making
1: they
2: of
1: were
2: the
1: not
2: races.
1: Harmed.
2: No, they all took off.
1: They're fine.
2: There were some interesting names too. I can't remember them.
1: Probably can't say them if it's anything like the Birdsville races have passed.
2: It was a good time out there. I had a great time.
1: What were the actual races like?
2: Really hot.
1: Yeah.
2: Really hot, and it was a bit windy with a bit of dust. And
1: Was it wild? Because I always think of the Birdsville races as being like wild.
2: No, not compared to when I was there in 94 where the pub took all the things, all the ornaments and stuff inside the pub. They took it off the walls and put it away. It was like a bomb shelter,
1: yes.
2: So no one could damage anything. But everyone was, although there's quite a few people having a bit to drink. And,
1: yeah.
2: But everyone was dressed up and enjoying themselves.
1: Yeah,
2: and
1: so I made the mistake of saying that I didn't think people would be particularly well-dressed because it's Birdsville and it's hot and dusty and dry. Mate, people travel. We got a great email. People travel all over the place, obviously to get to Birdsville, but certainly to get fashions on the field. It's a really competitive area for people that want to compete in fashions on the field.
2: I know. And there was guys in 37 degrees and they're wearing like ties and nice jackets
1: suits.
2: And pants, suits, and the women all frocked up, and there was a novelty fashions on the field as well. That was quite funny.
1: That'd be me. I could do that bit.
0: Is this the races where that it's camels and not horses?
2: No, there are camel races out that way. I'm not sure about Birdsville, but it's horse racing over the 2 days.
1: Is it Boulia that does the camel races?
2: Boulia, maybe Baduri, which is just a bit north. There's a whole circuit at the races, and there's a whole, like, it started, you know, they'll go to Birdsville, and they go to Baduri, then they might go to Boulia, and then associated with that, there's other activities like yabby races in Windora. And
1: toad races.
2: And Kangarangaroo or something that's called in Quilpie, like the couple of days before.
1: I haven't been to Quilpie. No, that's not true. I've been out through Winton out that way, but I haven't been to Quilpie. I was thinking of Quilpie. I got offered a governess role at Quilpie many years ago.
2: You knocked it back?
1: Oh, mate, I was this close to going. And then I pulled the pin, decided to move to the Gold Coast to do uni.
2: You might have still been out there.
1: Might have been. Who knows?
2: A million acre ranch.
1: Yeah, maybe. Hot and dry and dusty. Mate, before we let you go, I know you've got to get to the news, but we're doing a bacon and egg bash tomorrow. So we're going around trying to find amazing bacon and egg rolls. What do you know about a good bacon and egg roll?
2: Well, funny you bring that up, because while I was in Birdsville, a mate and his wife run a cafe, and I got thrown in the deep end and I was doing bacon and eggs.
1: Eating them?
2: Making them.
1: You're on the grill.
2: I was on the tools and doing the bacon and I was told I like it crispy personally.
1: Me too.
2: But Lynn said to me she doesn't like the crispy. She likes it soft. Just get a little bit of brown on one side, turn it over, bang, same again, and keep the juice in. Fantastic.
1: And hard eggs.
2: And I balked at the eggs. I gave that to Don to do, and he massacred them. But
0: are you not good at cooking eggs?
2: I am, but I felt under pressure for cooking for someone else.
0: Okay.
2: For people that are paying to cook, you know, I felt pressure. Yeah. But the bacon and egg rolls, I had a few while I was there. I ate while I was cooking and, they were good.
1: What,
2: I like a bacon and egg roll.
1: What sauce are you putting on?
2: Barbecue?
0: Yeah.
2: Tomato?
0: No.
2: Sriracha? I don't mind sriracha.
0: Oh, come on, calm down.
2: Not all at once.
1: You can't put sriracha on a breakfast food.
2: No, it's good. It spices it up a bit.
0: Next minute you'll tell us you'll have some salad on it too.
2: No, that's a step too far.
1: I do on my Subway, my bacon and egg Subway I do. Always have salad on a bacon and egg sub for breakfast. Okay, and just like that.
0: Wow.
1: Thank you, Brucey.
0: Thank you. 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

0: 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It's Bill Cole and Jade for Brekkie. Bill Cole away back next Monday.
1: He's having a wonderful time, Hamilton Island, snorkeling yesterday. He will be gutted to have missed out on our bacon and egg bash for tomorrow.
0: Mm-hmm.
1: We will be travelling around trying some bacon and egg rolls in multiple areas around Gympie and the surrounding area. I've got to be honest, Zinc family, I'm really surprised that nobody has nominated any servos. You know, normally you would get like...
0: There's a hot box.
1: Yes. You go, they're normally wrapped in like paper and then a bit of alfoil around them. Nobody has nominated any servos for the best bacon and egg rolls anywhere. Does that surprise you?
0: Yes. Wait, I'm thinking the servo at Traveston.
1: Yes.
0: I know they've got one. The gold...
1: Nugget.
0: Gold nugget.
1: Yes.
0: Got one.
1: Yeah. I was very surprised. And we might be able to put in a late edition if there is one that stands out. 1-300-891-929. But in the meantime, we're looking for a theme song.
0: Yes, we always need a theme song.
1: We do. And I liked the idea of, well, Justin Bieber throwback.
0: Mm-hmm.
1: Have a listen to this and then the new word that goes with it. That.
0: Wow.
1: Yeah.
0: That was good.
1: Thank you.
0: That was good.
1: Thank you. What about that? We could do that.
0: We could. So does that mean, are you just singing it on your own?
1: Oh, well, you want to sing it with me?
0: Well, should we give it a try?
1: Yeah.
0: Ready, okay, ready? Here we go.
2: Bacon, bacon, bacon, oh, like bacon, bacon, bacon, oh.
1: I don't think we need any other suggestions.
0: Don't know.
1: I reckon that might be the way to go.
0: I don't know. Good morning, Zeke 96.
3: Good morning to you both.
0: Oh, Em, good morning.
1: Em, you got a bacon egg suggestion?
3: Well, I do. I was going to let you know about the Brown Jug Cafe, if it's not already nominated, in Mary Street. They do an awesome bacon and egg roll.
1: Oh.
0: Okay.
3: But servo-wise, the Goomborian, and you could always go to Ragoo's on the way.
0: CM, you know, yes.
1: We love both of those places.
0: The Goomborian servo is where I always stop in on my way to Rainbow and grab myself a little sneaky treat.
1: They've got a hot box that's second to none. Let me just put that out there, right? Even if you're not just ordering special food, their hot box is next level.
0: Yeah.
3: Absolutely. You can't go drive past there. You've got to get fuel for your boat, your jet ski, and a bacon and egg roll.
1: How good.
0: Oh.
1: Okay, well, I'll put that down as our noms as well, Em. And I've got the Brown Jug Cafe. I've just Googled them as well to see what their menu looks like as well.
0: And on the subject of theme song, Em, do you have anything for us?
3: Oh, theme song.
0: Yeah.
3: It has to be something about rolling his home afterwards, doesn't it?
1: Two fat piggies, bam ba dam.
3: Rolling in a deep layer of bacon and egg.
1: Yeah, a bit of Adele. I love it.
0: Yes.
1: How good. Oh, you're fabulous. Thank you so much, Em. Have a wonderful day.
3: You too.
1: Thanks,
3: guys.
1: Mate.
0: Oh, what are you thinking?
1: I love it. If you've got any suggestions, Zinc family, 1-300-891-929.
0: I mean, Zinc family might not be familiar with Limp Bizkit, but
1: everyone's familiar with Roland.

0: How good. That'll be us tomorrow after our bacon and eggs.
1: Wow. Okay. So we've got to, what we've got to do, we've got to get onto our premier manager and get the actual final list
0: of where we're going.
1: Yeah.
0: So we've had a couple of new nominations, the Brown Jug Cafe and also the Goomboorian Servo.
1: Yeah.
0: We'll keep you posted, Zinc Family. But if you've got any other suggestions, do let us know. 1-300-891-9209, either for a place
1: yes.
0: or a theme song.
1: And the theme song currently yeah. is... Bacon, bacon, bacon, oh, like bacon, bacon, bacon, oh.
0: Love
1: anyway.
0: It.
1: News next here at Zinc.
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3: 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G'day, a bit of traffic on the Old Bruce now around Gympie at Monkland Street, around Gympie Central, and a little slow through Glenmire around Hall Road. Clear on for the bypass. Looking good for the Bruce to the sunny coast, but down through North Lakes around a 5-10 minute delay. Emu Mountain Road a bit slow through roadworks, Perigian, and around Denala Bridge with a single lane in operation. 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
10: Good morning, Bruce Atkinson here, broadcasting from Cubby Cubby Country. Life Flight is urging locals to dob in anyone who points a laser at a rescue chopper after 3 strikes on its crews in the past 6 weeks. The incidents happened at Caboolture, Goodna and South Brisbane while crews were carrying out life-saving missions. The dangerous practice can blind or distract pilots and crew and delay critically injured patients getting to hospital. Pilot David Bashir says if anyone has information about those responsible, they should contact police.
11: It is a federal offence to point a laser at an aircraft or even a person, really, because of the damage it could cause and also safety hazard that it can cause to aircraft in particular.
10: A man is due in court next month facing 69 charges over the alleged theft of multiple vehicles near Gympie. It's alleged he stole a number of vehicles, including a prime mover, a trailer and a bulldozer from a holding yard on Tin Can Bay Road at Tallara Forest on September 6. Two ATVs, the truck and a trailer have been recovered, but police are still searching for another trailer and the bulldozer. Residents across our region might notice a flyer in the mailbox in coming days, urging us to prepare for disaster season. It's part of the Emergency Ready Week, with Australia Post and Australian Red Cross joining forces to spread the message. Jane Anderson from AusPost says new research shows people understand the importance of preparing their homes, families and communities.
12: With 7 in 10 saying communities need to do more to prepare for emergencies. The research also highlights the impact disasters can have on children, with almost 60% of parents saying an emergency in the past year noticeably affected their child.
10: Four runners who are taking on a 5,000-kilometre run from Cape York to Wilson's Promontory are on the Sunshine Coast this morning. They're aiming for a world record for the fastest East Coast run and have a $1 million fundraising target for Destiny Rescue. Destiny Rescue is a non-profit organisation founded on the Sunshine Coast in 2001 with a mission to rescue children from human trafficking and sexual exploitation and equip them to stay free. The group has finished a short run on the coast this morning and leaves for Brisbane at 8 a.m. In national news, a warning for those planning to head to the Brisbane 2032 Olympic Games. Pop-up caravan parks are being floated as a possible solution to the city's potential accommodation shortfall of 11,000 rooms. And AI could soon be a game changer for detecting signs of endometriosis. Aussie researchers say 18 milliseconds is all it would take for the EndoFusion tool to identify two major indicators of the condition. And now with sport, here's Phoebe Humphrey.
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14: In sport, the Swans hold their last main training session today ahead of Friday's AFL prelim against the Dockers at the SCG. Justin McInerney will be put through a fitness test as he aims to play his first game since injuring his hamstring in round 15. Egan Butcher will miss the Roosters' sudden death semi against Cronulla after suffering a head knock in Sunday's loss to the Panthers. The Chooks have named Angus Crichton on the bench as he deals with a foot injury. And Australia has taken a 1-0 lead in its one-day series against Zimbabwe with a 59-run win. That's the latest news on sport.
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1: Beautiful Wednesday, 27 the top. It's going to be fine tomorrow as well. Looking pretty good for Friday. Weekend's looking stunning, 31, 32 by Monday. No rain around, which is great. I say great because I think it's that time of the year where it's not too hot, not too cold, just beautiful days.
0: People local to me, though, keep putting up posts the last couple of weeks saying, oh, we've run out of water. Can anyone let me know how much you're paying for a load of water, who's available to deliver, blah, blah, blah.
1: Yeah.
0: Because we're on tank water. So any rain would be much appreciated. What's got you distracted?
1: There's
0: what?
1: There's a work colleague. We had a work event last night. There's a work colleague. Who may have had a few too many.
0: Yes.
1: And that person is literally walking to work.
0: Are they late or are they just a bit shady?
1: Shady. Sorry. It's just, yeah, it's funny.
0: I didn't go yesterday. I had a million other things to do. But I tell you what, there are some shady heads around this morning.
1: Yeah, and I'm one of them.
0: Hey, coming up next, we'll have your chance to go to Ashton Circus at Rainbow Beach. There's lots to see and lots to do there. It is a family pass coming up in the next 5 minutes.
1: Can't wait to do that. Zeke 96 at 7:37. Good morning.

0: Zig 96 at 7:41. It's Bilko and Jay for breakfast. Bilko away. Back on deck Monday, the janitor filling in.
1: Ashton's Great Australian Circus is coming to Rainbow Beach September 18 to 20. Bilko and Jay's Great Circus Giveaway.
2: Your chance right now to join us for Ashton's Circus. It is rolling into town. You will find it at Rainbow Beach this weekend from the 18th, beg your pardon, to Sunday the 20th of September. And, of course, next week it'll be in Gympie. The number you need, 1-300-891-929. You know, Janet and Mikey were saying, what would you be if you could be in the circus? And I said I'd drive the clown car.
0: Yeah.
2: Well, I looked up clown cars to see if there's any for sale.
0: Oh, no.
2: There is a market for clown cars. There's one called Clarabelle that is for sale. There's also a vintage circus clown car that's for renovation.
0: How much are these things?
2: It's price on application for a lot of them.
0: Okay.
2: But somehow people must buy and restore clown cars.
0: I'd be keen on that.
2: Imagine.
0: You need to get one. You, Gareth, and the family needs to get one.
2: I found a cheap one here. Hold on. Here it is. Prices on the front. I think that says $3,999.
0: For a clown car?
2: For a clown car.
0: Yes.
2: Comes with a horn that spits out confetti and everything.
0: Great. And then that can be the new zinc car.
2: Oh, no. Oh, is it $3,999? Yeah, that's $3,999. Yeah. $4,000. Get yourself a clown car. How good. Or you could just go to the circus this weekend at Rainbow Beach, Ashton Circus. Let's go to the phones and see who we've got. Good morning.
3: Hi.
2: Hello. What's your name?
3: Janita.
2: Janita. Are you keen to get along to the circus at Rainbow?
3: I'd love to take my grandsons. We actually camped at Inskip Point and they'll be down on the weekend, so that would be great.
2: Oh, that's perfect. Wonderful. Janita, you're off to the circus this weekend at Ashton Circus, Rainbow Beach. Well done.
3: Thank you.
2: Good on you, Janita. Hold on for us and we'll get some details off you.
0: How good is that?
2: And we've got more tickets to give away tomorrow and Friday as well, so make sure you keep listening. And when you hear us talk about the circus, time to call 1-300-891-929.
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2: Hey, Moxie.
3: Yes, good morning, Jade. And Bilko, you've never looked or sounded better.
0: That was the right thing to say.
2: This one wakes up much happier in the morning, mate. He's not a grumpy bum in the morning. But
3: Hang on, Jade. Are you saying that your normal on-air partner can get a bit grumpy sometimes?
2: He can, and I would say that in front of him. I do call him a grumpy ass sometimes.
0: Yeah.
2: But yes, that is fair to say, Mox.
3: I mean, who would have thought that a man of his stature and lack of hair could get a bit grumpy sometimes?
2: You know where he is at the moment? He is snorkeling on the Great Barrier Reef off Hamilton Island.
3: You know what that will make him next week?
2: What?
3: Insufferable.
0: And we're also concerned about him because he's got a room for two and the second person's his brother.
3: Oh, Jesus. Well, I mean...
2: he's such a tight-ass Moxie. He booked a room for a couple because it's cheaper and rather than him and his brother getting separate rooms. And then they couldn't work out how to get two single beds. They had to get
3: I know that we're now not talking about television at all. This whole segment has gone off the rails. But what an insight into Bilko's psyche.
2: It's so true.
3: To save money, got a double room for him and his brother, and they couldn't... Oh, I hope above hopes.
0: This is a TV show.
3: And they had to sleep like top to tail.
2: Yes. Oh, mate, I've been giggling about it all week because on the last day that he was here, before he went on holidays, he was in full stress mode because they were like, oh, you know, you booked the double room, which features a queen bed or a king bed or something.
3: Right.
2: I should laugh because he doesn't take holidays much and he has earned them. So, anyway.
3: I'm checked in.
2: Yes.
3: Mr. Bilko, and welcome. It's glad to have you here. We've managed to secure for you an upgrade and a couple's massage and all these, you know... He and his brother are holding hands between massage tables while we're getting a rub down. We're a judgment-free resort here, Mr. Bilkland. We hope that you both have a great time and enjoy your
2: And it might look like they're married too because it's Mr. Billiken and Mr. Billiken, right? Like it really
3: is. Mate, they both got the same last name. That's how it works now.
2: I'm going to move on before I say something very inappropriate. So
3: TV happened. It's been great. Thanks very much.
2: Before I do move on to the stuff on your list, mate, Bruce Alicious from the newsroom let us know this morning. He's watching a show called The Gentleman on Netflix. His wife was into it and he was like, yeah, I'm not watching that. And now he's into it and loves it. Have you heard of that? It doesn't come up on anything that I've seen.
3: No, it's not ringing any bells, but the thing that I want to maintain, and I think we've talked about this before, Jade, in my head, and that is when you find a TV series that you love, honestly, it doesn't matter what anyone else thinks. If you enjoy it, lean into it. We have so much choice these days that if you find something like The Gentleman or whatever it is and no one else has heard of it, how good is it? Because then you get to be like the influencer for a moment. You get to go, hey, I'm watching this great new show and it's amazing.
2: Yeah, I agree with that. It was like the show that I watched whose name I could never bloody remember. It was a four-part series about... the guy from Footloose, what was his name? Kevin Bacon was in it. And they were living on a mountain and it was like a cult. And I was telling everybody and no one had ever heard of it. And I can't even think of the name of it now. But it was
3: really sunk in. Really made a difference in your life. other challenge, of course, with that is that you have to be careful that when you find that big new show on your streaming service, that it's not one that's been around for 100 years because you don't want to be the guy that turns up and goes, oh, hey, everyone, this big new show that I'm watching, it's great. It's called The Sullivan. I don't know if you've heard of it.
2: That's 100% me. You know, when I got on to Ted Lasso and I thought no one else on the planet had seen it, it was the best show ever.
3: Mm.
2: Yes. Mate, Mr. T, I was a huge fan of Mr. T as a kid, loved him dearly, but he's got that new documentary coming out and he doesn't like it. Is that right?
3: Yeah, look, it's called Mr. T, I Pity the Fool. And look, it is a wonderful insight into the myth, the man, the legend that is Mr. T. Of course, for people of a certain age, he shaped our childhood. He was in Rocky II, I think it was. He was in, of course, The A-Team as V.A. Baracus. just phenomenal. And popped up everywhere doing all sorts of things. He was in promos and ads and all sorts of stuff. And look, part of me thinks it's just really smart marketing that he's come out and been all grumpy and goes, I don't like the documentary that I star in that is all about my life.
2: Ah, right. Okay, yeah, fair enough. Because he is, like, he's part of his personality or part of his showmanship, I think, is about being that grumpy guy who hates everything.
3: So, and a permanent scowl on his face with that mohawk. A beautiful, right? It's all what it is.
2: Yeah.
3: Look, if it is, it isn't. But it's on Netflix right now. It's way better than the Ray Gun documentary. I'm never talking about that one again.
2: That was on Gogglebox. Did you see the Gogglebox review of the Ray Gun documentary?
3: And they had the much nicer PG-rated version of what I thought of that documentary.
2: Yeah, they did not like it at all. Also, The Traitors, which finished last week, we got to speak to Kirby. What did you think of the finale of Traitors?
3: I felt it ended way too quick. Like, yes, it ended and it had to end, but we didn't get any of the payoff of anyone else finding out that Kirby was a traitor and that Reese was a traitor and that Kirby had manipulated everything. Like, wonderful that she won, don't get me wrong. And 100%, I don't know if you've seen any of the UK or the US versions of the Traitors, but having the way that they played Gretel in character and dress up and all of those things, very much like Alan Cumming, who's just won Best Host, you know, at the Emmys for his hosting of the Traitors US. It was divine, and it meant that because she was so unhinged, it allowed all of these unhinged reality TV people to be unhinged on the show, and it just worked totally well. It was excellent.
2: Yeah, I thought it was her best role, to be honest. I really did enjoy it. The eye patch thing confused me, but apart from that, all good.
3: But no, that was the thing. You just didn't know from moment to moment when Gretel was going to turn up who she was or what she was going to be wearing.
2: Yeah, totally agree. But, I thought she did brilliantly. And I've just got a note here about Widow's Bay, mate, not watching it, haven't seen it. Tell me more just quickly.
3: Well, I'm going to tell you this. Once you've finished Ted Lasso, because we're currently running in its final, fourth and final season now.
2: Are we sure that it's the final season? Because last
3: guaranteed
2: season was supposed to be.
3: They have said this is it. Right?
2: Okay, yep.
3: And I've got distinct feelings about this fourth season. Still love it, but I don't think it's a patch on 1, 2, and 3. Mm. Anyway, we can talk about that another time. For Widow's Bay, it's just sweeped the pool at the Emmys. I think it managed to win 8 or 9 out of like 17 nominations. Huge numbers.
2: Yes.
3: Best comedy, best direction, best writing, all sorts of things. Phenomenal. It is scary comedy. Like, it is meant to be suspenseful horror, that kind of stuff. It's set on an island off the east coast of America. And basically Matthew Reese plays the mayor who wants to turn it into like this next big holiday destination for rich people. Except that everybody on the island is eccentric and weird, and then weird things start happening, and we learn that the island itself has some weird secrets that are hidden, and it's so good.
2: Widow's Bay. I'll put it on the watch
3: list. 100% do not watch it with the lights off.
2: Oh, geez, don't tell me that. Mate, good to talk to you. We shall talk again next week. Thanks, Mox.
3: I look forward to seeing Mr. Bilkerman's burnt bald head.
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1: 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Now located at Emerald Street, Kooroy. Zeke 96, time saver traffic.
4: 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G'day, heavy down through North Lakes on the Bruce. Around a 10-15 minute delay. Looking good between the coast and Gympie. There's a bit of traffic on the Sunshine Motorway. Yandina, Coolamo, round about Coolum Beach now. Heavy inbound on Beckman Road towards Nooseville State School. Around Denali Bridge slowing up. And the bypass. A bit slow southbound through East Deep Creek. Also building through town for Shannon at Duke Street. It's spring season at Freedom. 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It's Travis, another check in 30 on Zinc 96.
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13: Good morning, Bruce Atkinson here. A lifelike pilot is putting people who shine lasers at rescue helicopters on notice, warning it's not a harmless joke and could blind a crew member during a critical mission. 3 laser strikes have been reported at Caboolture, Goodna and South Brisbane in the past 6 weeks. Lifelight is urging anyone who sees the criminal behaviour to report it to police. Pilot David Bashir says a laser strike could delay a patient getting to hospital.
14: If you're driving up the highway in an ambulance, you can see in your rear view mirrors got lights and sirens on and they're trying to get to a hospital. As you know, people will do their utmost to get out of the road and let the ambulance through. This is the same thing with the aircraft. It's just unsafe and unhelpful. You just got to think that could be my mother, father, brother, sister in that helicopter trying to get to critical care at a hospital.
13: Prepare your homes now before bushfire and cyclone season strikes. That's the message from Australian Red Cross this Emergency Ready Week. They've teamed up with Australia Post to deliver flyers to residents in our region and mailboxes right across the country.
15: Together with Australian Red Cross, we want Australians to take a few simple steps now rather than waiting until there's an emergency on their doorstep. That means having a plan, packing an emergency kit, talking with your family and taking the disaster quiz to help see how prepared you really are.
13: The Dolphins will use the week off to recover and reset ahead of their preliminary final at Suncorp Stadium. The break will give the players valuable recovery time following their victory over the Warriors. Thomas Flegler will complete the mandatory 11-day HIA stand-down protocols after leaving the field during Saturday's clash with the Warriors. With the Dolphins progressing directly through to the prelim and earning a week off, Flegler will have sufficient time to complete the mandatory stand-down period and will be available for selection. In national news, the federal government has weighed in on the latest data showing new home sales have dropped for a fourth straight month. The slump is being blamed on high interest rates, weaker buyer confidence and Labor's tax changes. But Housing Minister Claire O'Neill has told Seven those changes will get more Aussies into the market.
16: We've got some really important kind of indicators telling us that we're going to see exactly what we want, and that is more first-home buyers in the market and more new builds being supported by investor dollars, which is really where we want that money to go.
13: And now with sport, here's Phoebe Humphrey.
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18: In sport, the Aussie cricketers have started their tour of Africa with a win, downing Zimbabwe by 59 runs in the opening one-day clash. Matt Renshaw named man of the match after scoring his first ever ODI century to guide the tourists to 294 batting first.
19: It was nice. I never thought I'd be able to probably play ODI cricket. 10 years between international hundreds is something I probably wasn't expecting.
18: They're on Fox. And Giants skipper Toby Green says he expects to make a decision in the coming days about what club he plays for next year as he considers a move back to Victoria. That's the latest news and sport.
17: The
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0: It's a ripper day. 27 the top, fine tomorrow, the same for Friday. The weekend looking great, tops of around 31. Still those chilly nights though. The weekend single digits down to 8, 32 the top on Monday.
2: Dads are funny creatures, Zinc family. Dads are very funny creatures. We're in the middle of talking to Malksy before, and I got a message on my phone from my dad, Kenny the plumber, who lives in Mullaney.
0: Morning, Kenny.
2: Doesn't live around here. And just said, it said, I'm going to the dentist. I've just left something under the windscreen of your car. Hope I've got the right car. I thought, why would my dad be anywhere near my work? Like, that makes no sense at all. Also, what have you left on my windscreen? Also, is that meant for me? That's so weird. Gave me a bit of a fright.
0: Has he got the right car?
2: Yes. And I sent him a message and he didn't reply, which is so my dad. Anyway, I ran down in the news and he has left, such a dad thing, he has left a bottle of Auto Cologne original formula.
0: And that's what I can smell now, right?
2: Yes. Multi-purpose deodorizer on the bonnet of my car. And I was like, a couple of months ago, I said to my dad, there was always a smell in our cars when I was growing up. Always. Our cars were always spotless. There's a smell when I think about our cars. Dad had a Ford XYGT.
0: Yeah.
2: I can always smell it when I think about that car. There's a smell that comes to mind. Well, my dad has clearly been to Supercheap or somewhere and found the smell and put it on my car. And so I just sprayed the whole studio with it.
0: Which is what I can smell now.
2: Does it remind you of your childhood? Did anyone else grow up with that smell?
0: Not going to lie, it's actually reminding me of my Nan and Pop's car.
2: See?
0: Yes.
2: Isn't that funny?
0: Yeah.
2: But I'm really tickled that moment of nostalgia.
0: Can we still get it? Well, obviously we can.
2: Either that or he's found it in the shed. I've got to be honest. Auto Cologne, K-O-L-O-N-E. Auto Cologne.
0: I'm just seeing if we can.
2: Original formula.
0: Original formula. Yes, you can. Super cheap auto. $11.99.
2: So he's come to my work all the way just to put that on my on my windscreen.
0: Isn't that special, though?
2: That's so silly. I know. I realise
0: you
2: how
0: seem
2: that
0: a bit lost for words at the moment. Like, it's so special that your dad's done that.
2: It just has taken me back to being 8 years old, just cruising around in the two hot car seats of an XYGT. But, yeah, just the smell. The smell is such a nostalgic thing. But anyway, that's a little insight into my morning and my dad, Kenny the Plumber, Zinc family. So
0: morning, Kenny.
2: There you go. Coming up next, we will have birthday calls, of course, and also your chance to win $1,000 in the Secret Sound.
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2: No birthdays to put through this morning. Just remember you can head to zinc96.com.au to nominate them. And then you can nominate somebody, a friend, a colleague, anybody that you need to do that for. And then you can win $50 cash at the end of the weekend. I've just got one right now that's come through on email. Hi, guys. Can you please wish my husband, Steve, a very happy 68th birthday today? We're all very grateful that he has pulled through with a lot of health issues this year, including open heart surgery.
0: Wow.
2: And fixing an aorta aneurysm. He won tickets to Harvey Bay this weekend with you guys. So hopefully having a weekend away. Thanks so much. Love your work, Sonia. Aww. So thank you, Sonia. And a big happy birthday to Sonia's husband, Steve, celebrating 68 years today. I'm like, I didn't miss it. So if you can put your birthday calls through on the website, it's much easier. I don't want to miss anybody. So head to zinc96.com.au. Just click on the birthday calls link and you can nominate. But you're in the draw, Sonia, for that $50. And we hope Steve has a wonderful birthday.
0: Absolutely. Happy birthday, Steve. You're a legend. Celebrity birthdays today. Mark Anthony is celebrating his 58th birthday. David Copperfield, 70.
2: No, the magician.
0: Yeah. Didn't see that coming.
2: Ah, boom, boom.
0: Yeah. And this guy, 63 today. Wherever
2: you go. Richard Marx.
0: Richard Marx. This is a great song. Right, waiting for you. Wow, 63 today.
2: So also, just looking at birthdays, Amy Poehler, who I love, comedian, 55 today. Nick Jonas, 34 today.
0: Who was recently in the country for the NFL.
2: Yes, and did a cracking version.
0: Oh, You're the Voice.
2: Of You're the Voice.
0: Yeah.
2: Impressive, I've got to be honest. Mickey Rourke from The Wrestler, 74 years old. And Alexis Bledel. Alexis Bledel from the Gilmore Girls is 45. It's one of my favourite shows of all time.
0: Oh, really?
2: So a big happy birthday. A big happy birthday to everyone celebrating today, September the 16th.
0: I'm just trying to find a song, but there's also another celebrity birthday.
2: Is it Flo Rida?
0: No.
2: Is it Molly Shannon?
0: No. No longer with us.
2: Oh.
0: I'm just trying to see if I've got a song. No. Oh, the only one I've got is this, but... B.B. King would have been his birthday today. It's when B.B. King was with U2.
2: What?
0: Yeah, U2 and B.B. King, When Love Comes to Town. So no longer with us, but would have been his birthday today as well.
2: Well, happy birthday to everybody celebrating today.
1: Nashville Property, the leaders in Gympie's thriving property market. Cohen Jade's $1,000 Secret Sound.
2: Just quickly before I get to Secret Sound, I just Googled B.B. King to see how old he would have been. He would have been 90, but B.B. King had 15 children.
0: Obviously, there was nothing on the telly.
2: Yeah, he was married twice. Neither marriage produced children, but he had 15 kids.
0: So he was married twice. And those wives and BB had no children.
2: Correct.
0: But in total, he's got 15 children.
2: Yes.
0: Wow.
2: It says here, King chose to embrace all 15 as his family, regardless of biological confirmation. So he was told that his children never went for DNA testing.
0: Yeah.
2: Accepted them and supported them financially as his own.
0: Well, he was busy.
2: He was busy. Anyway, your chance right now to win $1,000 in the Secret Sound. All you need to do is identify this sound.
0: Now we're getting close.
2: Read the face. That sound worth $1,000 and 1-300-891-929. Don't say it.
0: What? I just
2: 1-300-891-929.
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0: Oh, 8:19 is Bilko and Jade. Come on, sorry, we're distracted.
2: We are distracted. We're distracted by the smell that my dad left on my underwear your windscreen wipers are.
0: Yep.
2: This morning, Auto Cologne Original Formula, multi-purpose deodorizer. It is the smell of my childhood. I will put a photo up on the social Zinc family so you can see what I'm talking about if it makes no sense to you. It
0: smells good.
2: It does smell good.
0: $1,000 will also smell good too.
2: You could buy lots of this with $1,000.
0: Well, it's $14.99.
2: There you go.
0: So I'm terrible at maths, but anyway, work that out.
2: That'll be a lot. Yeah. That. Anyway, let's go to Shane this morning. Good morning, Shane.
13: Morning, guys. How are we doing?
2: Mate, great, mate. Good. Do you have a smell from your childhood, Shane, that you just remember, just takes you back? A tree, a flower, a perfume, anything at all?
13: My grandmother using vanilla essence making cakes.
2: Oh. See, I love that. Touched a little part of my cold, dead heart here this morning, Shane. $1,000 up for grab, Shane. Take home the secret sound money. What is it, mate?
13: Is it using the rake on a Japanese Zen garden?
2: It is not, and I've never got the Zen out of those gardens. I wish I did, but I never did. My daughter's got one still, but no money in today. Thank you, Shane.
0: Thank you, legend.
2: All right, let's go to Laurie today. Good morning, Laurie.
0: Oh, hang on. There we go.
14: Good day, Jane. How you going?
2: Good, mate. How are you?
14: Yeah, I'm doing good.
2: What smell reminded you of your childhood? Anything in particular?
14: Yeah, mothballs.
2: Mothballs! That is 100% true. Oh. Nobody uses mothballs anymore.
0: Good.
2: Nobody.
0: No, they smell bad.
2: Yeah, but they smell like the 80s.
0: No.
2: Yeah, I'm with you.
14: Camphor
2: laurel. I used to have a camphor chest, and I used to love the smell of that stuff. I open it up and Bob's your uncle. Anyway, Laurie, take home $1,000, mate. What is the secret sound?
14: Right, you know the perforated part that you open up a box of Glad Wrap or alfoil. You got to rip that off. or tissues?
2: It is not that. It is a very good guess. Thank you, Laurie. Have a great day.
14: Yeah.
2: Thank you, Laurie.
0: Let's go to Mark. Good morning, Mark.
2: Mark from Curra, good morning.
5: How are you?
2: Mate, we are very well, thank you. What smell reminds you of your childhood, Mark?
5: I'm showing me age, but the outhouse.
2: Oh, yes. Because you couldn't, there's no way you could make those things smell good, right?
5: Right.
2: Right. All right, Mark, take over $1,000, mate. What is the secret sound?
5: I may have already been guessed, but I think it's cutting a lettuce.
2: Oh,
0: cutting a lettuce.
2: It has not been guessed. It is not correct, but it's a good guess. That's a cracking guess. I just haven't heard it yet. So thank you very much, Mark.
5: Have a great day,
2: you
5: guys.
2: Too, thanks,
5: legend. Tell Bilko to get back home.
2: I will tell him that. No worries at all, mate. Thank you.
0: Another chance at the secret sound tomorrow worth $1,000.
2: One of those was great.
0: Yeah.
2: Yeah.
0: I can't say anything. You're giving me that look.
2: Yeah, I am.
0: Zig 96.

0: 96. Bilko and Jade for breakfast. Bilko away. He's back on deck Monday. It is the janitor in. We'll get the latest in the news coming up for you in a few moments. And catching up with singer Kylie Jane. That's all on the way next at Zinc 96.
1: 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Time saver traffic.
2: 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G'day, clear run between the coast and Gympie on the Bruce Highway. Down through North Lakes is around a 10-15 minute delay. We've got reports of a crash as well. Steve Irwin Way northbound through your roadworks approaching Roy's Road. And we've got some lights on flash, Bly Bly Road at Cooney Road through Bly Bly. Very busy, of course, around Dinella Bridge, Beckman Road inbound towards Noosaville State School, and the bypass around East Deep Creek through roadworks in Gympie. 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That's worth pulling over for. And September 22 at participating stores, excludes IGA local grocer. It's Travis at Traffic on Zinc 96.
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4: Good morning, Bruce Atkinson here, broadcasting from Cubby Cubby Country. Police have charged a man over the alleged theft of multiple vehicles near Gympie. It's alleged the man stole a number of vehicles, including a prime mover, trailer and a bulldozer, from a holding yard on Tin Can Bay Road at Tallara Forest on September 6. Police have recovered two ATVs, the truck and a trailer, but they're still looking for another trailer and the bulldozer. The man is facing 69 charges and is due in court next month. Emergency Ready Week is underway ahead of the bushfire and flood season. Australia Post and Australian Red Cross have joined forces, encouraging locals to be prepared. Spokesperson Jane Anderson says Posties will be delivering a flyer to homes across our region this month, encouraging locals to get ready.
5: This September, we'll be delivering a disaster preparedness flyer to more than 4 million households across Australia in partnership with Australian Red Cross. The flyer is packed with practical tips to help families prepare before a disaster strikes and help them start important conversations now about what they will do in the event of an emergency.
4: Kenilworth Dairies has announced an initiative to keep a local dairy farm operating in the Merri Valley. The Rosinski Dairy Farm at Imbul had its contract with Mullaney Dairies cancelled in July and it delivered its last load of milk there yesterday. The family has been farming in the area for more than 80 years and Kenilworth Dairies is going to sell the milk from their herd of brown Swiss cows under the One Farm brand. Kenilworth Dairies says by supporting One Farm, customers are helping a local farming family with generations of dairy heritage. Work is about to start on pedestrian safety improvements in Pomona. Stage one includes a new raised pedestrian crossing, street lighting and a 40k an hour speed limit on Factory Street. Work is due to start at the end of the month. In national news, temporary campgrounds will need to be set up for Brisbane Olympic spectators. That's according to the CEO of Camplify, who's been working with the state government ahead of the 2032 Games. Proposals also include freeing up university beds as the state faces an 11,000-room shortage. And the US has confirmed it's put weapons in space. The US Air Force Secretary says the Trump administration is prepared to use them against any hostile action. And now with sport, here's Phoebe Humphrey.
2: 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The Mattress Company. 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Quietly achieving for 50 years.
6: In sport, Australia has drawn first blood in its ODI series against Zimbabwe with a 59-run win. The victory set up by Matt Renshaw's maiden one-day century. His 109 came off just 94 balls. Fremantle could welcome back a swag of stars for Friday night's prelim final against Sydney with Sean Darcy, Brennan Cox, Jager O'Meara and Brandon Walker all a chance to return from injury. And team sheets for this week's NRL semi-finals have been released. Angus Crichton has been named for the Roosters in their do-or-die clash against the Sharks on Saturday. That's the latest news and sport.
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10: 27 the top today in the heart of Gympie. Looking at around 27. Hang on, let me just do a refresh. Yeah, 27 for Tin Can Bay Rainbow Beach area. Beautiful blue skies. Little windy. Not too much, though. Fine tomorrow and Friday. The weekend, absolutely get outdoors. Tops of around 31, 32 on Monday.
11: Go back to tomorrow, Mikey. Can
10: tomorrow?
11: You give me the rundown. Imagine, just
10: okay,
11: picture this.
10: Okay.
11: You're sitting in a zinc ute, right?
10: Yep.
11: And you haven't eaten for like 12 hours because You're trying to save space mm-hmm. for the best bacon and egg rolls mm-hmm. that this area has to offer. What sort of weather are we looking at?
12: Beautiful.
11: Yes.
12: Blue skies.
11: Yes.
12: Light winds.
11: Yes, nice.
12: No rain whatsoever.
11: Okay.
12: Tops are 24.
11: Oh, so I can wear my stretchy shorts.
12: You can. Yes. The problem is you're going to need a jumper.
11: Oh.
12: 11 overnight, so 11, I reckon it's going to be about 9, 10 degrees at that time of the morning.
11: So I might need to wear our zinc hoodie to
12: yes.
11: cover my full belly.
12: Yeah.
11: I've got great news. We've confirmed two places that are happening tomorrow. Want to know what they are?
12: Do we want to reveal now or next?
11: We might do it next.
12: Okay.
11: Good news. Good news, Zinc family.
12: Okay.
11: One I've been to, one I haven't been to, and I haven't had bacon and eggs at the one I've been to.
12: And this is all on your votes, on our socials. You've called in.
11: Yes. You've let us know where to go, what to get, who to see. One of them doesn't surprise me at all because I've been there and they do, hands down, the best avocado on toast I've ever had in my entire life. The second one I know the Zinc family love because it just kept coming up time and time and time after again. We'll let you know in just a little bit.
12: Zinc 96, our bacon and egg bash. It's on tomorrow. It's Bill Cohen, Jay Fabricki here at Zinc.

0: Z96, Bill Cohen, Jay for breakfast at 8:39. It's a special day tomorrow, Jodie. In fact, I think we need to set the scene. Oh, hang on, this thing's... Oh,
1: ready? No,
0: here we go,
1: on.
0: Here we go. Bacon, bacon, oh, like bacon. Bacon, bacon, oh, like bacon. Bacon, bacon, oh.
1: Oh, how good. That's our official theme song for tomorrow.
0: Yeah.
1: Bacon, bacon, bacon, oh, and eggs. Because we are doing a bacon and egg bash for 2026 tomorrow.
0: The things we get up to with our Bilko here.
1: He loves bacon and eggs. He would love this. And we can report back to him.
0: Yes.
1: As we will do for you, Zinc family. We're pleased to announce we've got two places already locked in for tomorrow. The first is Little H. And that comes as no surprise to us.
0: Yeah, congratulations,
1: we know
0: Little H.
1: And love Little H. They do the best avocado on toast I've ever had. Bar none. That sounds like something you can't stuff up. That's true. However, they take it to a new level. It is exceptional. Just love it.
0: I can't wait to
1: go
0: to Little H.
1: Little H because Mayor Glenn told us about Little H. Yeah. And then we didn't get a chance to get there. And then it was voted like in the bakery bash.
0: Yes, it was. Yeah, so, I remember that. A lot of votes came in for Little H too.
1: Oh, just over and over and over again.
0: Yeah,
1: It's funny because I wasn't even thinking of them with bacon egg rolls. I was thinking servos originally. I thought we'd be doing a servo tour. But no, we are doing a tour of cool places. Little H is number one. Number two that we've locked in, confirmed.
0: Yes.
1: Because these are standouts. Number two is the Wild Vine at Imble.
0: Yes. So, we are coming out to Imble.
1: We have not been there before.
0: No.
1: This is a new one for me. It's obviously immensely popular because we have had so many votes for the Wild Vine. So somehow we're going to get us and our equipment and the Zinc car and head to Imble and try the wares of the Wild Vine.
0: That's going to be fun.
1: Yeah. So we've got a couple more to announce. I don't know if we're going to get there before 9 o'clock this morning. It's neck and neck at the moment. So really do only have until 9 o'clock this morning to get your votes in, or your messages, I should say. We didn't put a voting thing up, but just get your messages to us. Hit us up on the socials, head to zinc96.com.au. Hit contact us, send us a message, do it that way, and then we'll let you know where else we're going.
0: And, of course, tomorrow when we are out on the road and we stop at Little H and also the Wild Vine, if you're in the area, pop on down and see us.
1: Come and say g'day.
0: Yeah.
1: Tell
0: come
1: us
0: and
1: what you love.
0: You can come in your pyjamas if you want.
1: We might be doing that.
0: You might be.
1: Yeah.
0: I don't look great in pyjamas.
1: No, I'll be wearing, like, comfy clothes tomorrow because I'm going to be full of bacon and eggs.
0: Yes, yeah. So absolutely come and join us when we're at Little H, when we're at the Wild Vine at Imble. Of course, Little H, if you're new to the area, it's at Southside.
1: Oh.
0: Beautiful, beautiful cafe, beautiful restaurant.
1: Tomorrow we're having bacon and eggs, Zinc family, but can I just say, they do this puffed pancake.
0: Yeah.
1: Yeah, which you absolutely love. The best meringues I've ever had in my entire life. They're handmade on premises.
0: I still have the photo.
1: Yeah.
0: Let me just try and find it very, very quickly because it was a Karagi. I think I've gone too far. It was a Karagi chicken, but it was breakfast.
1: Yes.
0: This thing was breakfast, and oh my goodness, it was delicious. It was your Karagi chicken with toast. I think it was some eggs. It was like the hollandaise sauce.
1: It sounds not good on paper, right?
0: No.
1: It's only sensational when you get it in your gullet.
0: It's beautiful. Yeah. So, Little H tomorrow, confirmed. We're going to be there. The Wild Vine at Imble, confirmed. We're going to be there to try some bacon and egg rolls.
1: Yes.
0: Inviting you down. Come and, you know, hang out with us.
1: Come and say g'day. And we've got a couple more to announce in just a little while.
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3: Good morning. We've had nor'westers across the coast as it's swinging southerly at the moment, south-southwest, and it's going to strengthen the swing south-southeast this afternoon. High tide 11:15, and there is around two-thirds of a metre of east-to-east-northeasterly swell at 7-8 second intervals. Check places like the Coolum through to Stume, the Southern Corp, Alexander Bay, Maroochydore through to Alex and the lower end of the Kiwanis stretch. 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
0: Good morning, it is 8:46. It's Bilko and Jade for brekkie.
1: Time now to talk to an artist who we hope is coming to Gympie Muster 2027. You know when you hear a song and you go, yep, she should be at Muster. She would fit right in. The she we are talking about is Kylie Jane, and she joins us. Good morning, Kylie Jane.
9: Good morning, guys. How
1: you
9: going?
1: We are great. Very well, thank you. Have you been to Gympie Muster before?
9: I have not, and I really want to go.
1: You have a brand new song out called Seasons Changing, and as soon as I heard it, I thought, yep, you need to come to Muster. You would fit right in, and you would absolutely love it. Have you been to Tamworth? Because I know you're in New South Wales. Have you been to Tamworth before?
9: Yeah, I've been to Tamworth heaps of times. Love it.
1: Oh, it's so good. Mate, your brand new song, Seasons Changing, was co-written with Jake Davey. Tell us how it sort of came to be, because my understanding is that you went into the studio to record a different song and then this one felt like home.
9: Correct. So we were in the studio doing a whole nother single of mine that I had written, and we're on a lunch break just having a cup of tea, as you do, and a bit of food. And we were talking about, like, our lives, because we've actually known each other for over 10 years.
1: Right.
9: And how we're both changed as people and artists, and how everything in seasons kind of change. And we're just talking, like, literally just chatting. And then we were like, but there's always that one person that's your solid ground, and we're talking about both our partners. Yes. And then we literally sat there and just started writing melody and lyrics and had the guitar. And we both just finished the track, like the not obviously the whole production, but the song in about 20 to 30 minutes. It was kind of all written down that day. And then we're like, oh, my God, okay, we've got to get back in and finish this other track, but let's work on this.
1: It was meant to be, obviously, right? It was obviously meant to grow and come into fruition in that moment. But just as an aside, you did mention that both you and Jake were talking about your one person, your grounding person in your life being your partner. Isn't it nice when you meet somebody who also speaks so well of their other half? Because, like, I love my husband and I speak very highly of him, but it's rare to speak to somebody else who speaks like that about their loved one.
9: I know. It's actually very true. I can't believe how many people don't.
1: Yeah.
9: It's a really cool thing that we have that, hey.
1: Yeah, very, very fortunate. Mate, you were on The Voice Australia in 2016. I was fascinated knowing that you grew up around horses and that sort of farm life, that you picked Team Madden. What made you choose to go down that rock and roll route when perhaps country was in your core all along?
9: It's a hard one, that one, but I was kind of guided.
1: Oh, okay, yeah, that makes sense.
9: I really, really actually do regret that whole decision. But, hey, you only live once and you kind of just guided on, like, TV is very TV.
1: Yes.
9: They don't choose for you, but they kind of guide you. And I was like, oh.
1: They let you know what would work best for the show, let's just say.
9: Yeah, that's right. I was a bit bummed about that, but that's okay.
1: Well, it's just a little part of your past, right, which has got you to the present day, which has seen you share the stage with Pete Murray and Alex Lloyd, one of my own favourites, Thirsty Merc, again, incredible talents. What's that journey been like for you to meet people that no doubt you looked up to as well as an artist?
9: Yeah, really, really awesome, actually. And I just love being a part of someone else's, like, concert, because you get to sit there and listen to their stories and how, like, they have come about and whatnot, and then chat to them backstage in the green room and really get to know their journey. And you're like, oh, cool. So we're not that different. It's cool.
1: Yeah, people first, right?
9: Yeah, that's right.
1: Well, your brand new song has just dropped and we're about to give it a run here now. Kylie Jane, would you like to do the intro for us?
9: I'd love to. Hey guys, I'm Kylie Jane and you're listening to my new single, Seasons Changing.

0: The Stones at Zeke 96, 8:52. It's Bilko and Jade for Brekkie. Bilko back with us on Monday. We are just about to get out of here, but it's a big day tomorrow.
1: Big day tomorrow. We're going to look like a couple of stones ourselves, I reckon. Yeah. A couple of big rocks after eating bacon and egg rolls all across the morning tomorrow. Stay tuned. We will tell you where we're going to be, what we're eating. Well, it's bacon and eggs in a roll or a wrap or something like that. You can come and join us. Come down and say hello. It's going to be a massive, massive day.
0: Absolutely. Come and join us. Until then, have a great day.
1: Bye.
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9: Good morning, Bruce Atkinson with you. A Caloundra-based off-road camper and caravan maker has gone bust. After more than 26 years of designing and manufacturing the vehicles, Australian Off-Road has entered administration. In a statement, the company says it built a reputation for premium off-road products and had a loyal 4,000-strong customer base across Australia and internationally. The company says it has suffered from increasing product copying along with price pressure from Chinese imports. It says it has also faced growing competition from manufacturers in lower-cost parts of Australia, particularly southern states where lower wage and rental costs can provide a significant cost advantage over manufacturing on the Sunshine Coast. LifeFlight is warning people about the dangers of shining lasers at rescue helicopters after three incidents in the past 6 weeks. The laser strikes happened at Caboolture, Goodna and South Brisbane while crews were carrying out emergency missions. LifeFlight pilot David Bashir says a laser strike can temporarily blind pilots and create a dangerous situation for crews, patients and people on the ground.
10: These distractions at worst can certainly cause harm to a pilot's eye, but it's the byproduct is that having to manoeuvre or delay getting our patients usually to hospital that are usually needing critical care. Also the doctor, paramedic and also our crewmen, these lights can also affect their vision.
9: Anyone with information about the incidents is urged to contact police. The Sunshine Coast Council is proposing to almost double its borrowing to cover an expansion to its capital works program. News Corp is reporting Council will consider the plan at its meeting tomorrow. It wants to borrow an extra $20 million. It's reported Council is considering deferring about $86 million in project costs, which could include delays on projects like the Caloundra Transport Corridor upgrade and the Coolum District Sport Ground. In national news, the housing minister says the federal government isn't shying away from its tax changes following the latest new home sales data. Sales on new builds have dropped 20% in the last 3 months, with experts pointing to interest rate rises, weaker buyer confidence, and the changes made in Labor's budget. But Claire O'Neill has told Seven something had to shift.
11: We made big changes to Australia's housing system that do two really important things. They put first home buyers on a level playing field, and they are going to over time help us boost supply because of other changes that are made in that budget.
9: And now with sport, here's Phoebe Humphrey.
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13: In sport, a man of the match performance by Matt Renshaw has guided the Aussie cricketers to a 59-run win over Zimbabwe overnight in the opening one-day clash. He scored 109 off just 94 balls as the Aussies made 294 batting first, but he's told Fox the conditions were not that easy.
14: At altitude a little bit here compared to what we're used to, so lungs got going a little bit, but yeah, the pitch was really nice. It obviously got harder as the innings went on.
13: And the Swans hold their last main training session today ahead of Friday's AFL prelim against the Dockers at the SCG. That's the latest news and sport.
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0: Beautiful blue skies, 27 the top. It's going to be fine tomorrow, 24. Fine for Friday in the weekend. Looking stunning, 31 by then. Still chilly overnight, getting down to around 11.
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My angel is a centerfold. Angel is a centerfold. The 90s and 2000s. And 60s and 70s tracks that stand the test of time. I see a red door and I want it painted black. Come on! 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

Here at Zinc 96, Vilco and Jade have always wanted to run away to the circus. Although after years of early wake-ups, some would say they're already there. In fact, Vilco reckons he'd make a great circus performer. He's already mastered the incredible disappearing diet. Ashton's Great Australian Circus is coming to Rainbow Beach September 18 to 20. And here's your chance to experience breathtaking aerial acts.

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1: Turning the clock back on September 16, the day in 1857 when James Pierpont of Boston gained the copyright for a well-known song. 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TCN 9 in Sydney, Australia's first commercial television station, started broadcasting on this day in 1956.
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1: On this day in 1965, David Bowie changed his name to avoid confusion with an up-and-coming singer with the same name, Davy Jones. Interestingly, the Bowie change wasn't his first choice.
3: The Monkees came along and they were just getting popular, so I very wisely changed it to Tom Jones.
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1: Papua New Guinea gained independence from Australia in 1975.
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13: What about me? 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
1: And Nick Jonas, youngest of the Jonas Brothers, celebrates his 34th. Finally, it was on this day in 1977 that the creator of glam rock, Mark Bolan from T-Rex, died aged 29. Remembering Mark Bolan on September 16.
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9: Hi, I'm Phoebe Humphrey. The Housing Minister says data revealing new home sales continue to fall do not paint the full picture. New home sales have fallen 20% in the past 3 months, with the drop being blamed on weaker buyer confidence, interest rate rises and Labor's tax changes. Claire O'Neill telling Seven the housing market is broken, but the federal government is acting.
10: Something had to give here, and we're not shy about the fact that we have made some big changes here to get young people the opportunity that they deserve.
9: Andrew Hastie says the Liberals need to focus on lifting their historically low primary vote. It comes as One Nation's popularity continues to increase, with the party's primary vote coming in second place on 27%, ahead of the coalition on 24%. The Liberal frontbencher telling the ABC his party needs to remain focused.
11: We want to win the next election as the coalition, and it's a three-corner contest, and the Liberal Party should be striving to be number one on the ballot, and that's what I've been arguing for.
9: The US has confirmed it's put weapons in space. The US Air Force says the Trump administration is prepared to use them against any hostile action. It's not known when the weapons were put into the Earth's orbit. And new research has found Australia's indigenous population before colonisation was up to 7 times larger than previously thought. Flinders Researchers says the population was around 2.2 million compared to previous estimates of between 250,000 and 1 million. Over 2 million First Nations Australians died after the arrival of the First Fleet.
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9: In sport, Ollie Hollins has inked a three-year contract extension to stay at Carlton. The 22-year-old has played 79 games across four seasons at the Blues, including every match last year. To NRL, no miracle comeback by Sam Walker, with the Roosters opting not to rush him back from his recent foot injury. He's not been selected for Saturday's blockbuster semi-final clash against the Sharks. And the Aussies have won their opening ODI against Zimbabwe. Batsman Matt Renshaw making his maiden one-day century in the 59-run win. That's the latest news and sport.
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4: 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Light winds with a gorgeous top of 27 degrees.
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